0: Sean.
1: Yes, yes, y'all. 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
2: What's going on, folks, man? 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
1: Why?
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1: Yes, so this is Jolly Johnny on the streets. 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
3: 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We are on a day. I get a better tori. We go give on a better

0: Yes. Time to recognize your labor and pay you big. Cashier don't come to do that one. As we introduce the Workers Day Cash 40. We want telling us say well done, though, for all this period where you done the hustle. Now, time don't reach, make you smile and tap back.
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0: Jackpot!
1: Hey! Over 60 winners every week and the total prize of 40 million naira. Now we go bust for people to share. Waiting you on the way to now carry your phone right now. If you want

#2#. You fit visit we website for www.cashier.ng. Remember, say one game where you go chook hand play, now 500 naira you go cost to, and you fit play many times the way you want to increase your chances. Remember, say now only people from 18 years and above, now you go fit play this cash sport. Whoa. Cash, yeah. Now, your state gaming board.

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1: And no matter if you don't do the work, you should be able to go to the river. But if you don't know, you don't know, you don't know, you don't know, you don't know, you don't know, you don't know, you don't know, you don't know, you don't know, you don't know, you don't know, you don't know, you don't know, you don't know, you don't know, you don't know, you don't know, you don't know, you don't know, you don't know, you don't know, you don't know, you don't know, you don't know, you don't know, you don't know, you don't know, you don't know, you don't know, you don't know, you don't know, you don't know, you don't know, you don't know, you don't know, you don't know, you don't know, you don't know, you don't know, you don't know, you don't know, you don't know, you don't know, you don't know, you don't know, you don't know, you don't know, you don't know, you don't know, you don't know, you don't know, you don't know, you don't know, you don't know, you don't know, you don't know,
2: you don't know, you don't know, you don't
3: know, you don't know, you
2: don't know, you don't know, you don't know, you don't know, you don't know, you don't know, you don't know, you don't know, you don't know, you don't know, you don't know, you don't know, you don't know, you don't know, you don't know, you don't know, you don't know, you don't know, you don't know, you don't know, you don't know, you don't know, you don't know, you don't know, you don't know, you don't know, you don't know, you don't know, you don't know, you don't know, you don't know, you don't know, you don't know, you don't know, you don't know, you don't know, you don't know, you don't know, you don't know, you don't know, you don't know, you don't know, you don't know, you don't know, you don't know, you don't know, you don't know, you don't know, you don't know, you don't know, you don't know, you don't know, you don't know, you don't know, you don't know, you don't know, you don't know, you don't know, you don't know, you don't know, you don't know, you don't know, you don't know, you don't know, you don't know, you don't know, you don't know, you don't know, you don't know, you don't know, you don't know, you don't know, you don't know,
3: you don't know, you
4: don't know, you don't know, you don't know, you don't know, you don't know, you don't know, you don't know, you don't know, you don't know, you don't know, you don't know, you don't know, you don't know, you don't know, you don't know, you don't know, you don't know, you don't know, you don't know, you don't know, you don't know, you don't know, you don't know, you don't know, you don't know, you don't know, you don't know, you don't know, you don't know, you don't know, you don't know, you don't know, you don't know, you don't know, you don't know, you don't know, you don't know, you don't know, you don't know, you don't know, you don't know, you don't know, you don't know, you don't know, you don't know, you don't know, you don't know, you don't know, you don't know, you don't know, you don't know, you don't know, you don't know, you don't know, you don't know, you don't know, you don't know, you don't know, you don't know, you don't know, you don't know, you don't know, you don't know, you don't know, you don't know, you don't know, you don't know, you don't know, you don't know, you don't know, you don't know, you don't know, you don't know, you don't know, you don't know, you don't know, you don't know, you don't know, you don't know, you don't know, you don't know, you don't know, you don't know, you don't know, you don't know, you don't know, you don't know, you don't know, you don't know, you don't know, you don't know, you don't know, you don't know, you don't know, you don't know, you don't know, you don't know, you don't know, you don't know, you don't know, you don't know, you don't know, you don't know, you don't know, you don't know, you don't know, you don't know, you don't know, you don't know, you don't know, you don't know, you don't know, you don't know, you don't know, you don't know, you don't know, you don't know, you don't know, you don't know, you don't know, you don't know, you don't know, you don't know, you don't know, you don't know, you don't know, you don't know, you don't know, you don't know, you don't know, you don't know, you don't know, you don't know, you don't know, you don't know, you don't know, you don't know, you don't know, you don't know, you don't know, you don't know, you don't know, you don't know, you don't know, you don't know, you don't know, you don't know, you don't know, you don't know, you don't know, you don't know, you don't know, you don't know, you don't know, you don't know, you don't know, you don't know, you don't know, you don't know, you don't know, you don't know, you don't know, you don't know, you don't know, you don't know, you don't know, you don't know, you don't know, you don't know, you don't know, you don't know, you don't know, you don't know, you don't know, you don't know, you don't know, you don't know, you don't know, you don't know, you don't know, you don't know, you don't know, you don't know, you don't know, you don't know, you don't know, you don't know, you don't know, you don't know, you don't know, you don't know, you don't know, you don't know, you don't know, you don't know, you don't know, you don't know, you don't know, you don't know, you don't know, you don't know, you don't know, you don't know, you don't know, you don't know, you don't know, you don't know, you don't know, you don't know, you don't know, you don't know, you don't know, you don't know, you don't know, you don't know, you don't know, you don't know, you don't know, you don't know, you don't know, you don't know, you don't know, you don't know, you don't know, you don't know, you don't know, you don't know, you don't know, you don't know, you don't know, you don't know, you don't know, you don't know, you don't know, you don't know, you don't know, you don't know, you don't know, you don't know, you don't know, you don't know, you don't know, you don't know, you don't know, you don't know, you don't know, you don't know, you don't know, you don't know, you don't know, you don't know, you don't know, you don't know, you don't know, you don't know, you don't know, you don't know, you don't know, you don't know, you don't know, you don't know, you don't know, you don't know, you don't know, you don't know, you don't know, you don't know, you don't know, you don't know, you don't know, you don't know, you don't know, you don't know, you don't know, you don't know, you don't know, you don't know, you don't know, you don't know, you don't know, you don't know, you don't know, you don't know, you don't know, you don't know, you don't know, you don't know, you don't know, you don't know, you don't know, you don't know, you don't know, you don't know, you don't know, you don't know, you don't know, you don't know, you don't know, you don't know, you don't know, you don't know, you don't know, you don't know, you don't know, you don't know, you don't know, you don't know, you don't know, you don't know, you don't know, you don't know, you don't know, you don't know, you don't know, you don't know, you don't know, you don't know, you don't know, you don't know, you don't know, you don't know, you don't know, you don't know, you don't know, you don't know, you don't know, you don't know, you don't know, you don't know, you don't know, you don't know, you don't know, you don't know, you don't know, you don't know, you don't know, you don't know, you don't know, you don't know, you don't know, you don't know, you don't know, you don't know, you don't know, you don't know, you don't know, you don't know, you don't know, you don't know, you don't know, you don't know, you don't know, you don't know, you don't know, you don't know, you don't know, you don't know, you don't know, you don't know, you don't know, you don't know, you don't know, you don't know, you don't know, you don't know, you don't know, you don't know, you don't know, you don't know, you don't know, you don't know, you don't know, you don't know, you don't know

0: A very good morning to you. Here is the 6 a.m. news on Splash 105.5 FM, the Integrity Station. I am Ibukunluwa Olagunju. First, the news headlines. Nigeria Labour Congress seeks 225,000 naira minimum wage for Lagos workers. Edo State Government moves to identify genuine farmers and political farming. Man appears in court charged with attempted murder of two Jewish men. NFF set May 6th for President Federation Cup playoff Randolph. Now, the news in details. The Nigeria Labour Congress NLC Lagos State Council has appealed to the Lagos State Government to review minimum wage for its workers from the current 85,000 naira to 225,000 naira. The chairperson of the council, Comrade Fumi Sashin, made the appeal during the 2026 International Workers' Day celebration, also known as May Day celebration. Sashi said that the upward review had become compelling due to rising inflation and resultant high cost of living. She said that while approval of the current 85,000 naira minimum wage by Governor Babajide Sanwo-Olu was commendable, prevailing economic realities had rendered the amount inadequate to meet workers' basic needs. She also expressed concern over rising insecurity across the country, saying it had continued to threaten lives, livelihoods, and productivity. According to her, workers in many parts of the country face risks such as kidnapping and displacement, making workplaces increasingly unsafe. She urged the federal government and the state government to strengthen security architecture towards ensuring adequate protection of lives and property. The Senate leader, Opeyemi Bamidele, has cautioned members of the All Progressives Congress in Ekiti State against allowing the race for National Assembly ticket to create division within the party. Bamidele gave the warning at a meeting of the party's Central Senatorial District in Ado-Ekiti. He said opposition parties were waiting to take advantage of any internal crisis in the APC to expand their support base. The Senate leader stressed the need for unity and effective internal management to prevent disputes ahead of the party primaries. He urged aspirants, particularly those contesting for seat of the House of Representatives, to maintain commitment to the party, irrespective of the outcome of the primaries. The Edo State Commission of Agriculture and Food Security, Jerry Owangwe, has said that the recent field engagement by the ministry was designed to interface with genuine farmers and eliminate the era of political farmers. Speaking, he said the state government would conduct comprehensive farmer profiling and deepen inclusion in government-driven agricultural programs. Owangwe added that the engagement also served as a platform to communicate the policy direction of Governor Monday Okpebolo while gathering first-hand data on farmers' realities to drive practical data-backed interventions. The commissioner urged farmers to key into the ongoing profiling exercise and embrace the cluster farming model, an integrated system aimed at boosting productivity and economies of scale. 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Turning to the phone scene now. A man has appeared in court charged with attempted murder after two Jewish men were stabbed in Goodis Green, North London on Wednesday. Esther Suleiman, age 45, is accused of attacking Shlomo Rand, age 34, and Moshe Shine, age 76. Both men suffer serious injuries and have been treated in hospital, with the Metropolitan Police declaring it a terrorist incident. Suleiman is also accused of attempting to murder Ismail Hussein in a knife attack at Hussein's flat in South London earlier the same day. Hussein was somebody that Suleiman had known for approximately 20 years. He also faces a charge of possessing a knife in a public place in Goodis Green. And finally, the sport news for this morning. The Nigeria Football Federation, NFF, has officially confirmed the fixtures for the playoffs Randolph for this year's President Federation Cup, marking the start of the national competition. Following the conclusion of state FA Cup competitions across the country, where winners and runners-up emerged, the tournament will commence with playoffs matches scheduled for Wednesday, May 6th, at various venues nationwide. In a statement sent by Ruth David, the NFF's Director of Competitions, both the men and women's categories will kick off simultaneously across designated centers. And with that, we've come to the end of the news for this morning. But before we go, a recap of the news headlines. The Nigeria Labour Congress has sought 225,000 naira minimum wage for Lagos workers. Edo State government has moved to identify genuine farmers and end political farming. Outside Nigeria, we told you that man appears in court charged with attempted murder of two Jewish men. And from the world of sport, NFF set May 6 for President Federation Cup playoff round. For more details on the news, you can visit our website on www.splashfm1055.com or simply follow us across all social media platforms, Facebook at splashfm1055 Ibadan, X and Instagram at splashfm1055. We have now come to the end of the news on Splash 105.5 FM, the integrity station and the best radio station in the southwest of the country. The news editor is Sunde Olawuwo, assisted by Chinwe Churchill. I am Ibokunoluwa Olagunju. 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
4: Why?
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1: Yes, so this is Jolly Johnny on the streets. 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
8: Tomato sachet. 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

0: The message you're about to listen to, Moments of Transformation, is a teaching ministry of Pastor Chris Sholamini, brought to you by Petra Ministries International. God bless you as you listen.
1: Welcome to Moments of Transformation. My name is Chris Sholamini. Today we'll continue our series on Join Together with special emphasis today on money matters in marriage. Apart from communication, which we have handled, money becomes one of the most foundational keys of sustaining any marriage. Bible says in Matthew 6:24 that no one can serve two masters. Yes, you cannot serve God and mammon. In Matthew 6:21, Jesus said, where your treasure is, there your heart will also be. And Paul, writing to Timothy, told him in 1 Timothy 6:10 that for the love of money is the root of all evils. Now let's talk about the myths about money in the home. Myths are wrong assumptions. For us as believers, myths are not scriptural. Now the first myth is that all that women want is money. That's not true. All that a woman wants is more than that. The second myth is that you need to be wealthy to be fit for marriage. That's not really true. We need money, but you don't need to be wealthy to be qualified or fit to be married. And that's the reason why I have a lot of young men today still waiting to have their millions, build their own house, have their own cars, get enough comfort before they think of getting married. The third myth is that the more money he gives you, the more he loves you. That's not true. Love is more than money. Even though money is necessary to express love, there are people that gives money and yet they don't give all the necessary condiment that makes love to happen in the home. And the last myth is that he that does not provide for his home is worse than an infidel, quoting 1 Timothy 5:10. Now, providing for the home is more than money. Provision is more than money. It includes attention, practical care. There are infidels that provide money and are not available for their spouses. That's not what love is. That's not a relationship. In relationship, your money goes with your heart. Now, all these are myths. They are not biblically sound. And the first thing you should understand when it comes to money and marriage is your marriage vows and the sacredness of the marriage covenant. The traditional marriage vow says, with this ring I thee wed, with my body I thee worship, and with all my worldly goods I thee endure. The vow you made before God and many witnesses was, with all my worldly goods I thee endure. Meaning everything you have and will have belong to your spouse unconditionally. As long as both of you are married and Christ remains your Lord, the vow remains. Now, the marriage covenant established in Genesis chapter 2, reiterated by our Lord Jesus Christ in Matthew 19:6, says that these two have become one, that they are no more two but one. You are one in everything, implying that all that belongs to your spouse belong to you and all that you have belong to him or her. There is not one limitations to your spouse access to your asset. Paul told the Ephesian Christians, he said, husband, love your wife just as Christ loved the church, gave himself for the church. By virtue of the covenant, everything that belongs to you belongs to your spouse. Everything that belongs to your spouse belongs to you. Now, having laid the foundation for our teaching on money, the importance of money in marriage cannot be undermined because we are believers. No, because we are believers doesn't mean we should live in penury. Because we are believers doesn't mean we should embrace mediocrity. No, not at all. Think of the emotional trauma of being jobless. Think of the emotional trauma of the challenge of clearing bills and debts. Think of the desire to meet some basic family needs. The desire to express love to your spouse, your children, your siblings. Think of the absence of some of this stuff. The absence or shortage of money can trigger negative emotions and pressure. So we need money to enhance the life and love in the home. We'll go on a break, and after the break, we'll continue.
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1: Welcome back. Today we're talking about money matters in the home, and it's important you understand fully that money matters. Now I'm going to be sharing with you now 10 reasons why there could be conflict at home on money issue. Number one is the undefined purpose. Of course, you know fully well that where purpose is not understood or well defined, abuse become inevitable. When both of you don't understand the essence of you coming together, you're going to have issue with money. When you don't define the purpose of money, define what you want to use money for, and you want to go about it, and you want to generate it, and you want to multiply it, and you want to save it and spread it, you're going to have problem with money. It's not the lack, it's sometimes even the abundance of it. I've known people that lived well. They enjoyed themselves when they were on the middle level, on the lower level. As God began to bless them, and the father has a car, the mother has a car, they have the father's room, you have the mistress room, and things started expanding, they started staying far away from each other. Secondly, when only one of the two parties is permanently providing, you're going to have a problem. When it's only one person that's permanently providing, whether the man or the woman, whoever is providing, even if it's the man claimed head of the home providing and the woman is just sitting there as housewife or not doing anything, there's going to be a problem, because at one point, he that is providing will think as if you are there just as a parasite, just sucking. And it's important you understand, whether he meant it or it's not intentional, there are utterances that will come out, even when he's not even saying in that form, you could misinterpret some stuff. So it's always important that both parties have something they are spinning, especially in this peculiar age we belong. I don't expect any believer, spirit-filled, to still be practicing housewife in 2026. It's almost unacceptable for you to be at home from morning till evening and one person go to work and come back home. That's not too healthy when it comes to finances and, of course, to the general look of the marriage. The third major thing you need to understand is that when the law of openness is not sustained, both of you, by virtue of the covenant, are expected to have access to the payslip of each other. Your spouse should know how much you're earning. If somebody have access to your body and doesn't have access to your wallet, something is not too right. When you have secrecy, you're going to have issue. The day one person discover you have so amount in your account, other person discover that you have been keeping something away, trust is broken. And I tell you, it's not easy building back the break of trust, especially when it comes to marriage. The fourth vital reason where there could be conflict at home is when there is no accountability structure from both parties. When you don't have accountability structure, you just spend anyhow, no budget, and you are not giving account to your spouse how you spent your salary. You say, well, it's my salary and yours is yours. You're going to have problem, because Bible says where your treasure is, there your heart will be. If you

0: is misplaced priorities and values in the home, you're going to have a problem with finances. If somebody is buying shoes, buying new clothes when you have rent to pay, when you have tuition to clear, somebody is buying shoes, buying new clothes when you have some targets you have set around, when there are misplaced priorities and values, both of you will have issues when it comes to money. Now, when the home banker is not acknowledged, now this is very important. In every family, there's always a better banker, somebody who saves better. Most of the time, one is crazily generous, the other one is a bit meticulous, prudent, and calculative. And it's important you understand who the home banker is among the two of you. Now, once you know the home banker, let the home banker save the money, keep the stuff, let him handle all the stuff. Yes, both of you are working, but somebody's in charge of the account. Somebody's in charge of the transaction. Somebody knows how much goes in there. It could be the woman, it could be the man. When there are conflicting issues like sex, submission, in-laws, infidelity, joblessness, they're going to have issues with money. If you deny the man the sex, he's going to pay back. The kind of man wants to pay back without giving you money. If you lock your lap, he will lock his purse. And it's not acceptable, because in the Bible, we're not expected to submit because it's loving, and we're not expected to love because it's submitted. So it's not attached to a condition. When you have pressure from one side of the in-law demanding so much, that could be a problem if the communication is not well tidied up and you are not communicating to your spouse that your siblings are in need, your parents are in need, and you're just passing it on to them, you're going to have a problem. Of course, when there's infidelity, somebody is breaking the fence, jumping the fence, and is doing something outside, you're going to have issues with money. Immediately, one person get to know, in most cases, once the woman get to know that the man is jumping the fence, you have closed the door of a contribution to the financial obligations in the home. When there is a debt unknown to the other party, one person is in debt, is hiding from the other person, the day the other person get to know, it's always an unpalatable scene. You're going to have financial issues when there is no clear, inspiring vision for wealth. When you don't have clear, inspiring vision for wealth, when one person is laid back and you are just looking up and both of you are just there, overhead will increase, bills will increase. If you don't have inspiring vision to increase your resources, you're going to be having problem with your wealth, because you are living in a peculiar capital-driven society where you cannot say you want to maintain what you are earning 10 years ago to meet the bills now. And if you're not doing anything to increase it, the overhead from the children, overhead from utilities could make somebody to feel jittery and uncomfortable. I need to add one more to it, and this is very, very important. And this is when there is a devourer in the home, devourer in different form. This is more than you not paying your tithe. Of course, you can pay your tithe and still be devoured if certain things are not in shape. But the truth of it is, there is always a way out. And God will want every couple to have sound financial principles to enjoy the marriage. If you have good communication flow, you are likely to have easy way when it comes to managing money in the home. And money responds to principles. The art of making and keeping money in the family is a discipline that must be learned. One of these days, we're going to talk about all the principles. But for today, I'll just be rounding off with some basic principles, which has to do with shifting your paradigm from what you have known before. The first thing I'm going to tell you before we round off is that joint spending should be emphasized more than joint savings. We also encourage you to do joint spending. Whoever has the money, spend the money. Whoever has the money, clear the bill. Because what belongs to A belongs to B. What belongs to B belongs to A. He that has should provide submissively, without complaining arrogantly. He that lacks also should support, acknowledge, and appreciate. I know fully well you can be better financially. You can. And the secret of it is that beautiful, graceful marriage is more than money. It's understanding the reason why God has given you the wealth. I'm praying for you that money will not separate you. Your love for each other will get stronger. I'm praying that God will open a door for you. In the name of Jesus. If you are hearing me today, you've not given your life to Jesus, why not say after me, Lord Jesus, I welcome you into my life. Forgive my sins. Write my name in the book of life. In Jesus' name I pray. I'll be glad to hear from you. This message you just had can be sent to you on WhatsApp. Keep in touch with me. Same time, same station. God bless you.
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1: Sonia tomato sachet. 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
5: Why?
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0: Good morning. How do you do? It is Splash 105.5 FM, the Integrity Station. The program is State Affairs. I am Edmund Obilo. Last week, I talked about the architecture of power. I made the point that to dwell in love always and towards all is to live the true life, is to have life itself. There is a story on the front page of the Saturday Tribune. Insecurity. United States threatens to withhold 50% aid to Nigeria. Kidnappers asked our boss to choose who to kill among us if only 20 million naira ransom was paid. After divorce, she became a tenant in my house, ex-husband tells Ibadan Court. I contributed over 3 million naira to build the house. It belongs to both of us, woman replies. Last week, I made the point that there is a famine in the land, not of grain, though the silos groan with emptiness, not of water, though the rivers run low. The famine is of love in leadership. We will resist any attempt to return Oyo to dark days after Makinde. Pensioners speak. Oyo APC leaders adopt Ali as governorship candidate. The details of that story is on page 6 of the Saturday Tribune. So what is leadership? Some would tell you it is control. Some would say strategy. Some would talk about the code arithmetic of power. But leadership is love made visible. Insecurity. United States threatens to withhold 50% aid to Nigeria. Hello, US. Please withhold it. Thank you. Withhold it. Keep it. All right? You've been giving us this aid for years. The more aids we get, the poorer we become. Keep it, okay? Donald, keep the 50%. Now, what do I want to look at this morning? My lesson this morning is entitled The Awakening. The Awakening. It is a story for the struggling. And I want to listen to you. I have come to listen to you this morning. As you listen to me, I will listen to you. I want to have a heart-to-heart talk with you. So the subject this morning is entitled The Awakening, a story for the struggling. The old man sat under the tree, and the young ones gathered at his feet. Their bellies went empty. Their pockets were hollow. Their eyes carried the weight of a generation that had been promised much and given little. "We know the stories," one of them said bitterly. "The leaders stole, the leaders lied, the leaders sold our future for foreign accounts and golden spoons." The old man was quiet for a long time. Then he spoke. "There was once a man," the old man began, "who sat in this same spot 40 years ago. His name was Atonda. Atonda's farm had been taken. Atonda's son had been arrested for no crime. Atonda's wife had died because the hospital had no medicine, because the money for medicine had been stolen by men in fine agbadas. Atonda cursed the government. Atonda cursed the soldiers. He cursed his ancestors and his enemies. He cursed the day he was born. Every evening, Atonda drank beer. He revived the man who had destroyed his life." The old man continues the story. "One night, an old woman sat beside Atonda. She said, 'Atonda, how long will you give your enemies the pass to decide who you become?' Atonda's part, 'They took everything.' 'No,' the woman said, 'they took your farm, they took your son, they took your wife, but they did not take your mind.' That you gave away yourself. You gave away your mind. Listen. A man only begins to be a man when he ceases to whine and revile and commences to search for the hidden justice which regulates his life. Are you in this class? For nations to rise, the human spirit must rise. Take this home. It is you that gave away yourself. A man only begins to be a man when he ceases to whine and revile and commences to search for the hidden justice which regulates his life. The woman said that to Atunda. Atunda wanted to argue, but the words of the old woman was lodged in his chest like an arrow. The next morning, Atunda did not drink. He walked to the ruins of his farm. He knelt down. He put his hands in the soil and he began to search. Remember? It is the old man telling the children stories of time. In the story, there is Atunda and there is the old woman. And there are children listening to the old man, the storyteller. So the young ones leaned forward and asked the old man, what did Atunda find in his ruined farm? The old man smiled. Wait. The old man continued his story. Atunda searched for 3 years. He read old books by candlelight. He listened to the traders who passed through the village. He walked to the city and sat outside the law courts, watching and learning. And slowly, Atunda began to see. He noticed that there was a hidden justice after all. I'm not talking about the justice of courts that has been bought. I'm talking about the justice of cause and effect. Are you in this class? Let me know if you're in class. Call the radio station. 070-694-9300. I have come to listen to your heartbeat. I can feel it. I have come to hear from you. 070-694-9300. 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And slowly, Atunda began to see.
1: Good morning.
0: Good morning.
1: That's a nice one and a thought-provoking comment. My name is Suleiman Matthew Babatunde. You see, I heard the news yesterday. I want to hear another radio program. I want to hear the responses of our people. Our people who claim to be educated, our people who claim that they went to school and school went through them. I was angry and I was ashamed. It's a story about how the first lady took rice, and I think 1.something billion to the north to share. And some people were calling based on ethnicity and began to applaud and began to begin to talk down on people who query that. Now, my question is, if we are going to re-engineer our mind, nepotism should be put aside and the issue should be discussed. Now, what I said to friends, is that the next thing that the, what you call her name now, old lady, should do? You have brought this country into this state by your policy. Now you are bringing rice to me. Are you going to give me that rice today, tomorrow, and for the rest of the 4 years that you are going to spend on the position of authority? Or the best thing for you to do is to ensure that the policies you put in place are policies that lift the people up, that increase their purchasing power and all of that. Now, our people now came and began to talk about, oh, in the north, where I was born and lived for almost 30 years, that they don't criticize their people, that they applaud their people, that we should copy that and be applauding our oppressors in this country. And that's why I said the topic today is thought-provoking, that we are the architects of our problems, because we have allowed religiosity and we have allowed nepotism in terms of tribalism to shape our thinking and contribution to the policy and politics of this country. And that is going to perpetuate hardship on this country, God forbid.
0: Thank
1: if
0: you.
1: If we don't change, Edmund, there is need for us to look at another angle of things.
0: Thank
1: look
0: you.
1: At our mind. Engineer that mind.
0: Thank
1: sorry,
0: you.
1: Edmund, can you give me just
0: thank
1: 1 minute?
0: You.
1: I want to say...
0: Thank you. And slowly, Atonda began to see. He began to see that there was a hidden justice after all. Not the justice, of course, that has been bought, but the justice of curse and effect. The lines are open. Once I begin to say thank you, Randolph. Okay? I want to hear from you. Atonda began to see that a nation rots when its people learn helplessness. Good morning.
2: Good morning. The great Edmund Obilu. I'm very, very happy to be in the class of Edmund Obilu of Politics and Power. My name is Olamilekan Adebarati. Mr. Edmund, today's topic is reawakening. I was just reflecting the situation of the country. How do we get here? It is quite unfortunate that if you look back 10 years ago, 12 years ago, and you compare it to today, it's just like we are still in yesterday. Nothing has changed. The same story, the same topic. And the question is, how are we going to get out of this quagmire? So, Mr. Edmund, I think it is right time. The people that love this country should wake up. Something needs to be done. They say that we practice democracy. And a democracy is a government of the people, by the people, and for the people. It is quite unfortunate that we are living in a country whereby some group of people, so far you are not alive with them, they begin to castigate you. They want to destroy your business. They want to destroy your career. Because you are not aligned with their thought. They want to force their own opinion on every one of us. And which I think it is against the democracy we pretend to be practicing.
0: Thank you.
2: Lastly, Mr. Edmund. I want to say this. Mr. Edmund, your friend. You know your friend. Who is your guy? Your friend has disappointed a lot of us. He sold all the land in Oyo State. He plunged Oyo State into the depths. Billions of dollars has been borrowed without nothing to show for it. Your friend refused to allow local government to work. Everybody that are using trunk sea road cannot take your car to your home again. Please talk to your friend. Thank you so much and God bless you.
0: Thank you for calling the radio station. When Atonda understood, something shifted inside him. Yes. He saw that a nation rots when its people learn helplessness.

0: Atunda saw that corruption thrives when the good people look away. Atunda saw that the leader is not the curse, the leader is the symptom. The disease is in the spirit of the people who have forgotten their own power. The leader is not the curse. The leader is the symptom. The disease is in the spirit of the people who have forgotten their own power. When Atunda understood this, something shifted inside him. He ceased to accuse others as the curse of his condition. He stopped saying the government did this. He began to ask, "What have I done? What can I do?" When Atunda understood, something shifted inside him. He ceased to accuse others as the curse of his condition. He stopped saying the government did this. He began to ask, "What have I done? What can I do?" Atunda built himself up in strong and noble thoughts. He began to change his thinking. Atunda began to read the lives of great men and women. Atunda began to study how Ghana's Kwame Nkrumah had built schools when there were none, not by waiting for permission, but by gathering villagers to lay bricks with their own hands. Atunda began to study how Kenya's Wangari Maathai had seen a deforested land and, instead of cursing the loggers, had begun planting trees, one seedling, one woman, one village at a time. Atunda began to study Tanzania's Julius Nyerere, how Julius taught his people. Education is not a gift from the government. Take note. Are you there? Education is not a gift from the people. From government. Education is a fire you will light in yourself. Education is a fire you would light in yourself. It is your dream that decides your direction. Education is a fire you light in yourself. To light that fire in yourself is to rise. For nations to rise, you must light that fire in yourself. Atunda stopped kicking against circumstances. He stopped raging at the rain for falling. He began to use the rain to grow his garden. The lines are open. Call the radio station. 07069493000. 00.
1: Hello?
0: Good morning.
1: top of the morning to you, Edmund, and to everyone that is on my phone this morning. My name is Omo Bashon, I'm the city boy. You see, to me, this country, you know, I said something last week, that no one can solve the problem he or she does not really understand. I think we Nigeria, do we really understand our problem? I can say yes, I can say no. But 80% of Nigeria does not really understand the problem in Grant. And that is why we find out, keep finding ourselves in this mess of bad governance. So to me as a person, I don't like anything in position. So you understand. I mean, to me as a person, consensus is not democrat. So you understand. Let the people go on field. Let the members, let them choose their leaders. It's not like that. You can't, this is not democrat. We let the people talk. You can't silence the people, silence the first line of the people. No, it's not done. So to me, it's not done. And that's why we keep finding ourselves in this mess of bad governance. We don't continue to impose people on the people. No, it's not done. We have, okay, take for example now, we are using the same presidential system of government with America. And America is still progressing day by day. What's wrong with Nigeria, for God's sake? We are going to be like America. It is only our mentality and reasoning that differ.
0: Thank you.
1: Do you understand? How can we get it right now? Please, I'm appealing to all Nigerians. This is another chance for us. Let us go and get our PDC and try to flush all these people out of the system of politics, please. It can't continue
0: thank
1: like
0: you.
1: This. Edmund, thank you for having me.
0: Good morning.
2: Hello, good morning. My name is Kayode Akinola. Mr. Edmund, I'm in class today. And I'm loving what I'm listening to. But however, I'd like to reflect on some of your phrases. When you say Nigeria need to choose the leader they want to follow. The set of leaders we have now, they are the likes of the leaders Chief Tola Adeniyi described as plutocrats. They combine plutocracy and oligarchy. So, please, if Nigeria truly deserve to have a best set of leaders, if they desire to have them, they need to change their mindset. I miss the likes of my past classmates like Reverend Koyeladele, Abdul Salam from Coca-Cola. And I heard in the course of the week that we lost Barrister Ejiruka. I don't know how far that is true.
0: It's true.
2: Oh. Thank you, Mr. Edward. Well done.
0: Thank you. It is Splash 105.5 FM, the Integrity Station. 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

The program is State Affairs on Splash 105.5 FM, the Integrity Station. I am Edmund Obilo. Look at this. I want you to follow this story because I've been monitoring the story since last week. It is about what is going on in Mali. I want to read from the BBC. Let me take the two paragraphs of this story in the BBC. And it's entitled, What Next for Mali's Military Leaders After Shock of Rebel Offensive? The BBC says it is hard to overstate the sense of shock reverberating across West Africa after attackers in a coordinated assault managed to enter Mali's capital, Bamako, assassinate the defense minister, and seize control of northern areas. The bottom line of this story is that the so-called terrorists are making it clear that they now want power in West Africa. In the case of Mali, it is about the separatist Azawad Liberation Front and the Al-Qaeda-linked JNIM. The Al-Qaeda-linked JNIM is already within the periphery of the Malian capital, Bamako. If the story's coming is anything to go by, if Russia is not strong enough to back the Malian government, these guys in the next 2 weeks will take over Mali. They are already in the capital. And if you're able to take down Mali, they will now take Burkina Faso. It is clear now that they want power. They want to govern. Does this teach you any lesson? That if they succeed in Mali and Burkina Faso, they will move into Niger. Because they're already there in those countries. They've already captured territories. From Niger to where? So go and look at the map. When was the last time you looked at the map? Many of us don't look at the maps. Look at the map of Africa. Then you can also search for the map of West Africa. So you see the danger of what is going on. I just said I should remind you of that. The lesson of the day is entitled The Awakening. The story for the struggling. And on this edition of the program, I want to hear from you as you hear from me. It is about Atonda. And it's about the old man telling the story. The old man paused. A young woman in the crowd raised her hand. Old one, she said, you speak of men, but what of women? We are held down twice by poor leaders and by traditions that silence us. The old man nodded slowly. Young lady, you remind me of Fumilayo Ransome-Kuti. The young ones murmured. They knew the name. She was a woman, the old man said. A woman whose husband was a renowned teacher. She could have sat in comfort. Instead, Fumilayo Ransome-Kuti
saw women in Abeokuta being taxed by the colonial government. Taxed without representation. Taxed without mercy. Taxed while their children went hungry. She did not whine. She did not revile from a distance. What did Funmilayo do? She organized. She gathered thousands of women. Funmilayo gathered market women. She spoke to teachers. She spoke to farmers. She called on grandmothers to wake up. She gathered them. She taught them. And she led them to the palace of the Alake. They sat down. They refused to move. They sang. They wept. They demanded. The colonial government arrested her. She did not stop. No. She adapted her mind to the hidden justice. Power yields when the people become ungovernable in their love for justice. Are you there? Take this home. Power yields when the people become ungovernable in their love

0: Yokuta. The Alake was deposed, and Fumilayo Ransome-Kuti became a warning to every oppressor. Do not mistake patience for weakness. Do not mistake silence for acceptance. But listen, the old man said, leaning forward. Listen to what the old man told the children. The most important part of the story is this. Fumilayo did not wait for a perfect leader to save her. She became the leader. She ceased to accuse others. She built herself up. She used her circumstances, even the prison walls, to discover the hidden powers within herself. And those powers, when she exerted it, shook the kingdom. It is the power of her mind. The awakening. The lines are open. Let me hear from you. 070-694-9300. 070-144-75770.
1: Hello, good morning.
0: Good morning. All right, I can hear you. All right, let's let that caller go.
1: I said that I am a very hard fan of you.
0: Okay.
1: So, please step up soon to talk about what happened in Zimbabwe, about the problems that were blown away by the officer. So, thank you.
0: You talk about it. You have the opportunity. Talk about it. You have a story. That's why I opened the line for you. You talk about it. Don't wait for we to talk about it. Hello, good morning.
2: This is wrong, please.
0: What happened there?
3: Hello, Edmund.
0: Good morning.
3: Mr. Old Man, anytime you talk about Fumilayo Ransome-Kuti, my mind flies back to Adeniyi-Oluwole. When you talk about it, you see, the warning of Adeniyi-Oluwole gave Nigerians. The messages he was sending to Nigeria was that Nigeria was not about for independence. That was in the 50s, around 1657, 1658. Adeniyi-Oluwole told Nigerians, and she even demonstrated with wearing prison cells around the bottom on her staff, that many of you will be jailed. All those people who were the political leaders then, including our Adegoke Adelabu from Ibadan, we are calling her Adeniyi-Oluwole. What this woman pursued then happened with Nigeria, and it's still happening with us today. Adegoke Adelabu died of a motor accident. Safa Balewa, the most, godly one among them, was killed by soldiers. Somebody was killed by soldiers. Our own papa, the papa went to prison. Imagine that. And look at what has been happening to Nigerians since then. And we are asking God to rescue us. Let all of us express and be. We have women activists today, but

0: as they are struggling, they have not been able to grab power. Can we continue to pray for women? Look, Edmund, there is a woman in the mortuary in Ibadan today. Her name is something that I don't know her initials. She is in the mortuary today. And I talked to her. I knew her from our cabinet in the lawyer. Our cabinet gave her title. We used to meet together. At the time, she was participating in politics. And this woman is now dying as a proper. She called herself Obiezu. Nobody has been able to come back from Obiezu family to identify her. He said, well, there's one woman talking to go to our assembly in Nairobi here. From Elayo Obiezu, from Obiezu. He said, the boys working with her were the one helping this woman.
1: Thank you.
0: They helped her to get a house. It is in this house that the woman died, and the committee members of that area are the ones who had the problem.
1: Thank you.
0: And they went to the police, went here and there. And by the time the woman died, the police there should carry her to the mortuary. Nobody has identified her. Thank you.
1: Thank you. The lines are open. Call the radio station. There is another story. The old man said. And this story is from a land far away, but the lesson is the same. The lines are open.
2: Good morning, Edward.
1: Good morning.
2: And this came with easy. I just read through what you read in the newspaper about the guerrillas, the militants trying to take over some of the African countries. It's very scary. Politicians are having a few days, forgetting that there's a time bomb in their backyard. But what astonishes me or amazes me is that this country that you mentioned, that military, they are governed by the military. So there's fire on the mountain. Because if it was a civilian government, you know it's game over. But where the military government is trying to control militants in, and they are coming in to grab power, Nigeria is still sleeping. The giant of Africa is in slumber. Time is ticking. If people say we want the military to take over, it wouldn't change anything. But what I think is a fundamental problem is that ECOWAS cannot stand again. We have different blocks. ECOWAS should have stood with ECOMONG to fight these menace. But unfortunately, the house divided cannot stand. And so we watch as we see and witness the Sahel take, you know, go into oblivion. God help us. Thank you.
1: 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Good morning.
3: Good morning, Mr. Abidio. We thank God for a person like you in Nigeria. You know, it's just like I knew we were going to discuss this morning. I was at a place to buy a tire yesterday. And the boys there were telling me, Mommy, if you want, if you buy, I said, shut up your mouth. Where are the farmers? Where are the farmers' children? None of you have founded the farm again. You are running the street and say, being pani, opekebito panipa. Put anything behind your house, it will germinate within the next 3 days. None of you want to work. All you want is government money. You become talks to the politicians. You become talks to people who have money. You are saying Rankadede around the town without raising an arm. And you are doing it. You are going into Yahoo, Yahoo, Yahoo. What are you doing about your future? The country belongs to you and you are not doing anything about it. You are worshiping those who are destroying your future, and you are not making any effort. So that's just like a thunder story you have just said. Even the so-called Boko Haram, they prefer now to go and recruit in the Boko Haram. A Fulani lady was saying, my husband does not do what I give. We now do kidnapping. Every Nigerian, every black man wants an easy money. The orientation is bad from the beginning. And it is due to lack of education in some parts of this country. The earlier the government, you know, rises up, the better. But also we have to do something urgent now about the future, because the future holds no hope for this country. Thank you, Mr. Bino. God bless you.
1: Thank you for calling the radio station. The lines are open. I have come to hear from you. There is another story, the old man said. A story from a land far away, but the lesson is the same. The old man continues. A man named Victor Frank was captured by the most evil regime the world has ever seen. He was stripped of his name, his family, his freedom. He was given a number tattooed on his arm. He slept on woody boards. He watched men die of hunger and despair. Most around him whined. They reviled their captors. They gave up. They lay down and waited for death. But Frank did something strange. He began to search for the hidden justice. He observed that the men who survived were not the strongest. They were the ones who still chose their attitude. He wrote in his mind. He recited poetry. He imagined lecturing to students after the war about what he had learned. He wrote later, everything can be taken from a man but one thing. The last of the human freedoms to choose is one attitude in any given circumstance. Take that home. Frank wrote in his mind. He recited poetry in his mind. While the others in the prison were waiting to die, he was dreaming of how he would lecture students about the war and the circumstances he experienced. He later wrote that everything can be taken from a man but one thing. And that thing is the last of human freedoms. To choose one's attitude in any given circumstances. Listen, Frank was captured by the evil regime. He was stripped of his name. He was stripped of his family. He was stripped of his freedom. He was given a number tattooed on his arm. He slept on woody boards. He watched men die of hunger and despair. Most around him whined. They reviled their captors. They gave up. They lay down and waited for death. But Frank did something strange. He began to search for the hidden justice. He observed that the men who survived were not the strongest. They were the ones who still chose their attitude. He wrote in his mind. He recited poetry. He imagined telling his stories to the world after the war. He ceased to accuse the gods as the cause of his condition. Not because the gods were innocent, they were monsters, but because blaming them gave away his only remaining power. He ceased to accuse the gods as the cause of his condition. Not because the gods were innocent, they were monsters, but because blaming the gods gave away his only remaining power. He built himself up in strong and noble thoughts. He used the camp as a means of discovering the hidden powers within himself. And he survived. And he wrote a book that has lifted millions. Remember? The circumstances did not change. The camp was still here. But Frank changed. And in changing himself, he changed the world for everyone who came after. Are you there? The radio man is here. It is State Affairs, a class of politics and power. For nations to rise, the human spirit must rise. Say hello to the radio man.
4: Hello, Edmond.
1: Good morning.
4: Good morning. It is Suleiman. You see, I would like to respond to mommy that called the other day. She made a very good example. However, what I want to say is that Nigerians, most of us, are not waiting for the government to give us fish, but rather to teach us how to fish by creating an enabling environment, such as security. Now, you have to go to South Africa. I'm calling you, Edmond. I am in my garden. I have corn in my garden. I'm working in there right now as I'm calling you. I have corn in my garden. I have cocoyam. I have planted tomatoes. And this morning I'm planting okra. So let you know that Nigerians are not are lazy. The people that call themselves who are the shadow of governance in the at the center had a man that they actually project to be the one they follow. That is amazing. In 1955, that man gave this region free education that put the Yoruba race in terms of education above every other tribe, not only in Nigeria, but across Africa. That is what we wanted from our leaders. We want them to always give us like the example I cited the other time. What we're giving rights to people for everlasting, rather than creating enabling environment for people to begin to produce their own rights. So for those who are saying the youth are lazy, it is the monster that the leaders have created that makes some of them to be wasting away that way. If the leaders have done, the right thing, like they enjoying in this country, they enjoying free education and scholarship that build them to be a leader that they are today. If they clamp the fears and remove the staircase for all Nigerians to be finding their room to get to the top. And that's why I said the other time, that until we change this sense of tribalism and religion in choosing our leaders, then we get it right. And like you said, until again, that we also are conscious of being involved in politics and policy of Nigeria, Many of us will say, especially the religionists, they say, oh, politics is dirty. But they stay back, allowing the dirty people to take control of their fear. I want to encourage that we should all come out, be involved in this, either belong to a political party or be an active voter in order to change the policy. If that is not done, and it will continue with, it is my Yoruba man, it is my Igbo man, an Hausa man, then we continue to recycle same politicians. Every day I spend my hands and money to inform and educate our people. So please stop this nepotism. They don't know us, even though we are of the same tribe. We have inconsequential to them.
1: Thank you.
4: Thank you, Edmond. Good morning.
1: Look at this. Everybody in leadership today is from a family. They were once babies that were brought up by their mothers and fathers. Think about it. The Yahoo boys we complain about is from a family. How come the family is now producing fraud stars? The governor you are not happy about has a mommy and a daddy. The mother of the Yahoo boy prays for her son that God should continue to bless her son. What else do you want her to say? The family. How come the family is producing fraud stars, poor leaders? What is your family going to produce in 10 years? What will your children be? Okay, to get to their turn. So as you point finger at that man, be looking at your family. What are you teaching your children? We're going to get to their turn to govern. Parental responsibility. Think about it. The lines are open.
5: Hello. Hello. Good morning. Edmund.
1: Good morning.
5: I want to talk on the politics in Oyo State. My name is Victor. Sir, Nigeria politics is becoming somehow like a mystery. It says that a political party that somebody like the current Minister of Power is contesting, Chief Adilabu, and then we have Teslim Olari, and then they come about imposing a figure on that party. So I don't understand. So, a very fair, they should be everybody on the particular party must be given a fair, a kind of fair treatment. So they should not impose any, so that everybody can have choice to make. So that is what I want to say. Thank you.
1: Thank you for calling the radio station. The lines are open.
6: Good morning.
1: Good morning.
6: My name is Adeleke. Thank you, Mr. Edmund, for opening the platform for us to talk. First of all, I would like to say that your story of Atanda's situation is fictional, but it is a reality that we all find ourselves. But my question to all of us is that, does Atanda have an alternative? Does Atanda have an option? In a situation whereby Atanda has lost all his fortunes, but he said the only thing that remains for Atanda is his mind to choose who leads in 2027. But in a situation whereby the leaders we have, the clueless ones, visionless ones, and the selfish ones, have bastardized this educational system in Nigeria, will Atanda's mind will not be bought by rice or by a token to choose a leader who will crash his life after 2027. Now, with the position we have in Nigeria is that we have political parties who are more interested in who will win elections for them. And that makes them to go for candidates who can pay the party leaders the highest token they collect. Where, and they trade out the lives and the fortune of Atanda. Now, Atanda's mind is now left to choose whether he will go for the candidate from a popular party who may, in the end, choose to seize the life of Atanda after 27, or go for a candidate if there is an option in 2027 that will definitely pilot the life of Atanda to continue. So like you said, it is our choice because we are all Atanda. We are in that situation that William Shakespeare said. We are on such a footstool. And if we omit this situation, our lives are bound in shallows and misery. And we can cease to exist if it will be our turn after 2027. We should decide right. That is what I take, sir.
1: Thank you. Thank you. Thank you for calling the radio station. The lines are open. The radio man is here. Good morning.
7: Good morning, Edmond. This is Conan from Apata, Ibadan. On the issue on ground, we as Nigeria, we keep rolling, moving, same straight line. And then we think we can get to Ederad. Since Obasanjo left power, we keep condemning our leader. Why we have never checked on ourselves as a follower? I do ask a question. The leadership we are talking today, where did they come from? People abuse police, they abuse immigration, said our army are not good. Where did the army, the police, and those who work in the ministry taking bribe and did the wrong thing come from? Simple street lights, control traffic lights. We as a citizen, we disobey at our will. And we expect them to walk the right way. No how matter you as a leader or a father done to your kids. If the kid is, the Yoruba call it omeje, that's a kid that will always go astray. No amount of directive you give, even if they are the most intelligent, and if the kid is not ready to abide and take that route, it will always get lost. The same thing we did to Jonathan, we professed Baba Buhari as the best there. We brought him in. We see how the economy was run. It took us to up to 30 years back. Now, Jagaban, as they call him. I don't fall in love with him, but I only fall in love with the system and the way he runs the country. We all say it's bad. Things that we could have done in the past, Obasanjo just started it when he sold all the refinery and he gave it to some people. We, the citizens, were the ones to his, his cronies, his friend. And I asked one of my friends, if you are in power and you want good things for yourself and your people, will you give it to your enemy? It's difficult to answer that question. When you're addressing him, he reverses all those things. And we clap for him there. He's the best. Whereas we keep our sad day to next year.
1: Thank you.
7: We try to do the things. We do the same thing. Now we are doing it to the Gabon. Let's see how it goes. Thank you.
1: Thank you for calling the radio station. The lines are open. We want to hear from you. Good morning.
8: Hello.
1: Good morning.
8: Edmond. I'm Edmond. I'm both of you. We all know the situation in Nigeria. From the top to the bottom. We know that our leaders are not what we want to see. Whatever happened, they came from us. Number two, the followers are just like the leaders. Corruption is rising every day. Among us, among our leaders. So, who is going to spearhead the state when it appears everything is upside down? Who is going to bail us out of this problem? We are fond of saying, this is what we should do. This is what we need to do. Who are these we that we are referring to when virtually everything is corrupt? From the top to the bottom. Is it the judiciary? Is it the soldiers? Is it the police? Or the university lecturers? This everywhere is this polluted. Where will the change come from? I think we need divine intervention. God bless you, Edmond. Thank you.
1: 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He will walk us down memory lane about the Ogoni crisis so that we always remember. 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
12: 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We are on a day. I get a better tori. We go give on a better

0: sweaty. 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Cashier don't come to do that one. As we do introduce the Workers Day Cash 40. We want tell una say well done, though, for all this period where you done the hustle. Now, time don't reach, make you smile and tap back.
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1: 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Over 60 winners every week and the total prize of 40 million naira. Now we go bust for people to cheer. Waiting you on the wait. Now carry your phone right now. If you want play.

cash. You fit visit we website for www.cashier.ng. Remember, say one game where you go chook hand play. Now 500 naira you go cost, and you fit play many times say where you want to increase your chances. Remember, say now only people from 18 years and above. Now you go fit play this cash board. Cash, yeah. Now your state gaming board.

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18: In the book, it seemed at a point you became sympathetic to Dauda Komo and Okuntimu. You said Okomo and Okuntimu are most vilified. You used the word vilified. Why did you choose that word?
19: It is not, you know, and this is why I learned a lot of lessons, you know, in my work with the Oputa panel. Because you also learned not to take things at face value. Because by that, I felt during the Oputa panel, there were certain people that I felt that if I saw them, for me, there was almost a moment of madness in me that I would either not talk to them, if I permit the expression, I would strangle them if I saw them. That was how angry I felt about people like Okuntimo. Dauda Komo was somebody, I didn't know him that closely. But when Dauda Komo came before Oputa panel and told us his own side of the story, and when Okuntimo came and told us his own side of the story, and the things that he himself did, it ran in very many respects counter to some of the allegations that have been made against them. They were not angels, but they were not normal times either. And I remember that when we had some really very interesting cases. For example, when one of the girls, they were accusing Okuntimo of rape and so on and so forth. When the girl was brought, and they asked her, they said, look, he said a soldier raped her, and that, so they now asked, and that day there was no light. But when Okuntimo came, Okuntimo said at that point there was no NEPA in the village. So the issue of NEPA having, as we say in Nigeria, taking light did not arise. And they asked the girl, how did this soldier rape you? He said, well, he was holding a gun and a torchlight. And I remember Mrs. Pam, the female member of our panel, saying, my dear, I'm a woman. For a man to rape you, he will require to have at least one hand free. So this guy could not have been holding his gun and holding a torchlight and raping you at the same time. When some of these people came to present their evidence, it was clear either they had not been fully prepared or they didn't have a story to tell. And I remember one interesting incident. I think the picture is in my book.
1: Yeah.
19: When one lady appeared, and when she started speaking, one of the Ogoni activists actually started saying to her in Ogoni, it is time to start crying now. It is time to start crying now. Now, I don't speak the language. But when we came out of that session, the guy cornered me. I said, look, father, these people are fake. I'm an Ogoni man. I understand the language. This is what this guy was saying to this woman. Now, I'm not saying these things did not exist, but it's just like every other thing, like most of the stories you hear now in Nigeria. There is truth behind them. But when they tell you that somebody stole 500 million or whatever, fine, it is actually true that he may have stolen 500 million. But you wait until those people climb the stand to defend themselves, and then you will know whether they chopped alone or they chopped with other people.
1: I want you to be categorical here. Do you feel or do you think that Mr. Nasikbo, the one who spent some time in cell D1, do you feel he lied?
19: I'm not sure. I don't. The evidence speaks for itself.
1: You were quite diplomatic in stating it in the book.
19: I didn't want to be offended.
1: But what do you think today? Did he lie?
19: Two things. The first, we went to sell D. What is it? What
1: D1.
19: We went to sell D1. I remember the drama in Port Harcourt. We were sitting and just hearing this story. All of a sudden, from nowhere, Justice Oputa stood up and said to me, he said, get up. I said, where are we going? He said, get up. I said, where are we going? He said, we're going to the prison. I said, Papa, we have not prepared. He said, just get up, let's go. I couldn't believe it. We all got up because throughout the sitting of Oputa panel, Justice Oputa never stood up one single day from beginning of the sitting to the end. That was the first time. So we got up, there was so much confusion. He said, we're going to the prison. Now, we all got into our vehicles and Justice Oputa, as always, insisted that I should ride with him. So when we entered the car, I said, Papa, what is happening? He said, don't worry, let's go. We want, surprise is the best. We are going for a locus in quo, that is the place in which this thing happened. We arrived at the prison, nobody was expecting us. They opened up the prison. Joseph Putta introduced us and we said, this is what we came for. I mean, you know, this is what we came for. So we entered the prison. He said, we want to see cell D1. So the man took us to the cell. First of all, we want to see where Ken was hung. So we went. The man showed us the place and showed us the slab. Then we turned around and went to cell D1. If you go to cell D1, from what we saw, has no windows. The only thing cell D1 had was slashes at the top. Even slashes in a way and manner that even if you climbed up and looked, you can't see, you can only see down. Okay? And from there, we climbed the place. There was no way you could see, get a view of the hanging place. You couldn't see it. So, and this young man said this is where he was and that he stood there and that he heard Ken Saro-Wiwa utter these words. Now, please, no matter how exceptionally brilliant somebody may be, how could somebody stand there and listen to the words of a man who is about to be hung and memorize all that speech? And secondly, what kind of a brain, what kind of an emotional state are you in that you are watching somebody who is going to be hung and you are not so emotionally destabilized, but you are still able to listen and memorize his final words.
1: So he lied.
19: I didn't say he lied. I'm just telling you the facts. You make up your mind.
1: How did you feel when you walked into the gallows where Ken Saro-Wiwa was killed?
19: You know, initially I didn't want to enter the place. I really didn't. The emotions, I just had to manage to control my emotions. The man was trying to describe all the things for us, but I just couldn't, I didn't pay attention to what he was saying. Because he was talking about, you know, what they normally would do. They take you here, they do this, so, so and so. This is where the hanging takes place. So we just, I went through the motions, but really, my emotions were, they were really overpowering. I couldn't, so it's not a, not something I want to remember, really.
1: Did Daud Akomo tell the commission where they were buried?
19: Who?
1: Daud Akomo.
19: Well, let me tell you an interesting story and what got me into trouble. They were buried as it would happen in a military regime, in unmarked graves. It took the generosity of General Abdusalam's government to respond to the appeal that the remains be given back to the families. That was done. Now, when that happened, I was so excited because, like I said, I was emotionally connected to the struggle. I then wrote an article for Newswatch magazine commending the federal government for helping the families of the Ogun, of Ken and his other colleagues, to bring to closure, at least at some level, the fact that they had the remains of their people. So I thought the General Abdusalam government had done extraordinarily well. You couldn't bring back life. But nothing can be more painful than knowing that your loved one has been buried somewhere in this 923,000 square kilometers of land called Nigeria, and you can't figure out where. Now, interestingly, it was that article that got me into trouble, because that was the article that the family of the Ogun Ifor took and used to say that I was commending the federal government because Ken was my friend. Incidentally, quite interestingly, when the Ogun Ifor came to the Oputa panel, their memo was titled The Killing and Consumption of the Ogun Ifor. And when Daud Akomo came, Daud Akomo actually, rather interestingly, told us a very passionate story of what he himself did. Because Okuntimo rushed to the scene of the crime. And until that time, all of us, including myself, I remember the gory photographs in Newswatch and other magazines, showing very clearly that these people were killed, their remains put in a Volkswagen vehicle and burnt. Okuntimo said that he actually got there, and all he found on the scene was the jaw of one of the Ogun Ifor. The rest of the body, nobody knew where they vanished to, including their bones.
1: Okuntimu told me that he felt their bodies were consumed by the cannibals in Naikop.
19: That is why the family referred to, named their petition, The Killing and Consumption of Ogun Ifor.
1: Did you believe at the time that Naikop members would consume the body of their kinsmen?
19: I am not a forensic expert, and I really didn't have the liberty. That was really, is way out of my control. But let me say, when you have these moments of tragedy, you know, when you have these tragic situations, unless you have what Delegiwa used to refer to as a diabolical sense of humor, it's very difficult to even go back trying to process all those things. So it was not something that I was prepared to pay attention to. But if I were an Ogoni man, you know, it's something that I would like to follow through, because somehow memory has a way of being shaped by circumstances. It might be possible that you can find, and this doesn't have to be the responsibility of the state, you can find primary sources from people who participated in this crime, who can actually say what happened.
1: I'm discussing with the author of the book, witness to justice, Bishop Matthew Kuka.
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0: speaking with Bishop Matthew Cooker, the author of the book, Witness to Justice, taking us back into time, the Ogoni crisis. What caused the crisis? What led to the death of the Ogoni four elders? And later, the death of the Ogoni nine, including Ken Saruwiwa. It's a subject of history. It's a subject of power and politics. It's a subject about the people. I brought you that interview so that you don't forget where we are coming from. It is the awakening for nations to rise. The human spirit must rise. It is the awakening. The human spirit must rise. Atonda, Frank, what do you think? 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Good morning.
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0: Good morning.
1: This is a busy house. I would say that that for justice, but also how just been states was the just.
0: Yeah, I was poor. The connection. Good morning. Having told the story of Atonda. Good morning. Are you there? Okay.
2: Good morning to you, Mr. Edmund.
0: Good morning.
2: This is Lawal M.A. calling from Onala, your former friend. I listened to your program this morning, and I will go into it. One will be academic, the other will be Jafarika. In 2014, prior to the 2015 election, which former President Jonathan Goodluck lost, there was a survey about the literacy level of Nigerians. 13.76% of Nigerians are literate in any form. Either you attended running school, missionary school, or conventional school. A country with

0: it emphasizes how a country will grow when its citizens are well educated. One of such is a film about the Spartans. They have a system of education which is called agogi. Even if you watch the one that is recent, The Last Samurai, it was talking about Japanese ways of life, which is embedded in traditional education and culture. It is quite unfortunate we have lost our education in this realm. I would not like to go on, but I'm trying to emphasize the rot in the system as a result of our educational system that was funded on force, deceit, and lies. Let me just stop here. Thank you.
1: Thank you. Thank you for calling the radio station. It is Splash 105.5 FM, the Integrity Station. 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
2: Good morning, Mr.
1: Good morning.
2: God bless you.
1: Please turn down the volume of your radio.
2: Okay. I was wondering why parent people are not, you know, contributing to that statement concerning this parenthood in this country.
1: Please turn down the volume of your radio.
2: In a situation whereby you have parents encouraging Yahoo, whereby you have parents forming association of Yahoo parents, backing their children for nefarious activities. In a situation whereby you have parents begging school proprietors and proprietresses to allow cheating in external examination. In a situation where parents are more interested in the immediate attitude, immediate success of the children without thinking of the future of the nation as a whole. In a situation where you have parents conniving with their own children to deceive fathers, especially we mothers, we are all guilty. We have come short of the glory of God. It is only in God have mercy of this country that you can be rescued. We have destroyed the future. We are talking of the new generation is the worst for the talk. They have created problems that generation yet unborn may not find it easy to solve. We really have to sit up. The parents have to be educated. We cannot continue to concentrate on the society without going and doing, like you said. You raised the point I was expecting people to contribute. Because that is the bane of contention for this problem in the country. Parents are no longer doing the job. If a three-year-old with a five-year-old can now bring out the fan of their mother to sell to Gabsa, to sell to Mana for 100 naira, you can know where we're going. And you must imagine where we're coming from. In a situation where siblings can connive to sell their own brother or sister for money, or kidnap them I don't know. We are really lost. The parents are to be addressed. Schools are to be focused upon. Nation has to be built on the future, not on the present generation. Politicians are the present generation. They are not the old generation. Let them stop. Let the generation stop deceiving themselves. They keep on saying the old. What are they doing about their own self, about themselves? They are lazy. In a situation where you have children still rely upon their parents because of their laziness, we are all at it, including me, including I speaking. I'm also at fault. Too much love for children have destroyed this nation. We have to sit up. Thank you, my dear brother, Mr. B.
1: Thank you. I'm liking her voice. Becoming a consistent voice. I've been looking for that consistent female voice. It excites me when I hear her voice. Righteousness exalts a nation. What you sow, you reap. lines are open. Good morning.
3: Hello, Edmund. Good morning.
1: Good morning.
3: This is Sabasipo, I just want to lend my voice this morning concerning the contribution of many of us. We are blaming ourselves. I want to say I find it wrongly. Because when you go back to 60s, 70s, even up to Haiti, all these societal decadence did not exist. I will not say outrightly did not exist, but it was important as a form as it is now. And then we need to look inside. What is causing all this atrocity? Is it not from the leadership? But when you talk of Yahoo, you have somebody who has a master. I'm not justifying them. I don't know how they handle it. I don't know how, I don't have any of them as friend or as a son. But when you talk of Yahoo, it wasn't like this in those days. When you call graduate, when you graduated, you get job. And now we still blame ourselves that we studied this science, we studied this social science, we studied Yoruba, we studied that we're supposed to go on what is it called now? We studied science mainly. We are blaming ourselves on all these things. But is are they in reality? No! There was a time when Obasanjo was doing this media chat as the president. He was bragging on radio that people should study the agriculture, study this, study science. And that lucky made this guy call for him, this thing. And he said that he studied science, his wife studied science. They couldn't secure any job anywhere. Either through their science or through the school. They were managing in one secondary school, private. Be paid, be not. Obasanjo said it, he said it should be. How many siblings do you collect on radio like that? So we deceive ourselves too much. We don't create jobs. The government is not creating jobs. We centralize on this money for petroleum and other things. We divide among our politicians. So how do we blame ourselves on these things? We don't create jobs. These people will use their brain to do anything to fetch them money. And that is it. And then we are blaming the parents. The parents too. The parents are telling the parents. The parents who cannot secure any good job. You want them or how to stay at home to be mentioning or to be calling one child. And people, this is one thing from chaos. Very chaotic. So we have to be blessed. Thank you very much.
1: Thank you, J.K. Olashubon. Thank you. The lines are open. Call the radio station. It is Splash 105.5 FM. The Integrity.
4: Hello, good morning, Edmund.
1: Good morning.
4: How are you? I'm enjoying your program. It's brilliant. I am Olashubon Fale Fadansi from Ibadan here.
1: Can you turn down the volume of your radio?
4: Okay, let me switch it up. I will switch it up now.
1: That's taking too long. I'm going to send you out.
4: Yes, you switch up.
1: All right.
4: You switch up now. Edmund, you are doing a very good work. But I want us to revisit one thing in this country. All this Boko Haram wala, I believe we should return to status quo, regional government. That will solve the problem. Let the Hausa take care of themselves. We in the South here will take care of ourselves. I think that's the best solution. That's the best solution. Edmund, have a nice day.
1: Thank you. Thank you for calling the radio station.
4: Thank you.
1: The lines are open. I have come to listen to you. Good morning. Good morning, O Nation.
5: Hello. Edmund.
1: Baba.
5: Your job this morning is an open day. You want to hear as much as possible from us. You say, I just want to give you a privileged information. Last week, you opened up with me on a better on our federal constituency. That Honorable General, I told you, was the pioneer honorable of that constituency. Today is gone. Honorable General died yesterday. You see, it saddens my mind. You see, I will not have time to talk about Honorable General, but so let me just tell you this way. See, we have two types of politicians, mostly in our yesterday. We have the progressives and we have the non-progressives. In our Honorable General is the leader of the progressives, and by virtue of our pioneer federal representative, next to him is Honorable Fawoli, because he was the majority leader in our state assembly here. By virtue of that, he's next to Honorable General. I am using this medium to let people in Nara think twice. Because anything we do today will become history. There, I have not seen anybody come out to challenge what I told you about that constituency. I have not seen anybody. And look, it is the gospel truth.
1: Thank you.
5: And it's the gospel truth. How can a constituency meant for two local governments be dominated by one? I remember I told you our people in Nigeria, they are very difficult.
1: Thank
5: they
1: you.
5: Will continue to say, take this thing to Honara. It is the son of Honara. They will tell you.
1: Thank you.
5: But because some Thank people you. Want to, you know.
1: Baba, you've made your point. Thank you. The gathering. Bishop Kuka gave us his definition of what happened in Ogoniland. But this voice you are about to hear explains it in his own way. It is the story of time. It is about late Brigadier General Paul Olainka Okuntimo, retired. He was the face of the military power in one of the most turbulent chapters of Nigeria's history. During the iron-fisted rule of General Sani Abacha in the mid-1990s, Okuntimo was appointed the head of the River State Internal Security Task Force. His mission on paper was to restore order. In reality, his forces occupied Ogoniland with overwhelming military might, tanks, soldiers, and a climate of fear. It was under Okuntimo's watch that the movement for the survival of the Ogoni people, MOSOP, led by the internationally renowned writer and activist Ken Saro-Wiwa, was systematically crushed. Okuntimo's task force was accused of arson. Okuntimo's task force was accused of arson, extrajudicial killings, and the destruction of entire villages. His name remains synonymous with the tragedy that followed, the arrest, trial, and eventual hanging of Ken Saro-Wiwa and eight other Ogoni leaders in 1995, an act that shocked the world. I'm bringing you this story so that you do not forget. Paul Okuntimu on State Affairs.
6: Let me take you back to one of your statements.
7: Yes.
6: You admitted that Shell contributed to the logistics through financial support. To do that, we needed resources, and Shell provided this.
7: Not me.
6: You didn't say that.
7: It is a quotation of propaganda against my personality.
6: You didn't tell journalists.
7: I was always against Shell for what they are, for what they had been, and I always represent Ogoni's interest when it comes to defending the dehumanization of their land, of their people, of their daughters, of their sons.
6: So are you saying that Shell did not sponsor the Nigerian army to invade
7: Ogoni? Shell did not give one kobo. Shell did not give a vehicle. Shell did not say thank you to anybody. Do you know what Shell used to tell me? Yes. Shell will tell you that the federal government owns 60% of the Shell's operation in Nigeria, and that the federal government is defending the interest of that particular share percentage that they own. That they are not defending the interest of Shell. They are defending the interest of what they own in what Shell is operating. And they did not do anything that was appreciable to me as a person and to my own, to my men.
6: And it was reported that you drove in a Shell truck and you came to a public square in Ogoniland where you shot a young man dead.
7: Wait, what is the name of that place?
6: But did you do that?
7: What is the name of the place that we drove to?
6: In the Ogoni village of Korokoro.
7: Mm-hmm.
6: Okuntimu stormed the village in his usual malevolent and frenzied manner in a Shell's vehicle and personally shot dead Paul Udebari Nna. Jibs Nna, his elder brother, just collected compensation which Shell paid at the United States District Court in the Southern District of New York.
7: Yeah, what was my own defense there? As a person, what was my own side of the story?
6: So what is your side of the story?
7: Is it now that they have already paid somebody for a compensation that I will now be telling you the side of the story?
6: But what do you have to say about this?
7: I have to tell you that this is just part of the black propaganda that they have put forward in order for them to be able to earn compensation, which they have already gotten. I am an admired officer by my colleague, by my contemporary, by way and manner that I put my own operation and I come out successfully. In all wars that I have fought, I have been into 5 operations. I have never failed. I have been to more than 15 battles, and I have not failed. I have come out with commendations here and there. And then why is it that in Ogoni, that is just the simplest operation that anybody now will come and then be pointing a finger that is rotting it against my efficiency?
6: Did you believe at that time, and do you still believe, that Ken Saro-Wiwa knew what happened to the 4 elders of Ogoniland, including Edward Kobani?
7: You see, we have to follow the scenario. You know, the face of the killing of 4 was the last chapter of Ogoni crisis. Before then, it was restoring of law and order. Can you understand? And during the process of trying to restore law and order, there was a division among the elders, among the leaders of Ogonis. Some of the leaders wanted dialogue peacefully to resolve the crisis. The side of Ken could not longer wait. The Seychelles must not come to Ogoni for any operation. And the youth were engineered to make sure that not one of Seychelles' staff was there. And apart from that, there were some people that were badge saboteurs in Ogoni land themselves. Maybe you didn't know. And there were some personalities that were targeted and they were eliminated. The houses of the first class chief were burnt off. It was rampaged. They sent police out. They destroyed their barracks. They looted their armory. And they seal off Ogoni land from anybody to come, except there is a written note from Ken giving you permission to enter Ogoni land. I
8: entered Ogoni land and make sure that there was no roadblock to stop anybody from passing from Port Harcourt to Akwa Ibom.
9: Who killed the four elders?
8: The four elders,
9: yes,
8: was killed by the Naikos.
9: Were they sent by Ken?
8: They were recruited by Ken.
9: Were they recruited, or NICOB was an organization on its own?
7: How does it just germinate like seed?
9: Were they not sons of Ogoni land?
7: Even if they were, because of the class of their age, because of their formative stage, because of their inability to be able to reason like you and myself, because they lack intellectual engineering, you see, they are easily motivated negatively.
9: Were they vultures, the elders? Were they sharing money at different times?
7: I don't know.
9: The youth went to the palace believing that they were sharing money at that point in time that they got from Shell and from the Nigerian government.
7: That is, are you saying the murder at Gioko?
9: Yes.
7: No. That interpretations and presentation is wrong.
9: What were the elders doing in the palace at that time?
8: They were called by Binimini Gokana to celebrate the appointment of one of Ogoni son as commissioners. And they equally want to address some situation on the ground so as to end the feud that engulfed the entire Ogoni land. So they call all the elders.
9: So their intentions were misread.
8: By who?
9: By those who invaded the palace.
7: No, they only took advantage of coming together to hit on them. The purpose of the meeting is different from what they met on the ground. Even now, somebody like Bade will not attend. Somebody like Kobade will not attend. Because Kobade, Leton, Bade, Birabi, and so many of them, they know the role that Ken is playing, and they are never friends. They were never friends.
9: What was the role that Ken was playing?
8: He usurped the power of the leadership of Mossop and kick off all those that were before his, all those that were before him.
9: For the interest of the Ogoni people or for self-interest?
8: He has self-interest also.
9: But he was also fighting for the people.
8: If he was fighting for the people, then he wouldn't have done some few things that he did in intention. He has some selfish motives.
9: These were the crimes you accused Ken and his group of committing. You said, one, they deposed legal traditional rulers and installed new ones.
8: Mm-hmm.
9: That they refused to allow local government chairmen to carry out their jobs.
8: Exactly.
9: That they set up their own law enforcement and security agencies.
8: Exactly so.
9: That they set up their own judicial processes.
8: Exactly so.
9: That they invented the term vulture as a means of dealing with the enemy.
8: They could, yes.
9: They introduced cannibalism.
8: Exactly.
9: When you say cannibalism, how do you mean?
8: I don't want to go into that now.
9: Why not tell us?
8: No, cannibalism is a simple definition that anybody can go into the dictionary and get out the meaning.
9: Did you say they were eating men and women?
8: I don't want to go into that.
9: Okay, let me remind you of what you said in your Twitter panel.
8: Yes.
9: You said on that fateful day,
8: yeah,
9: I went around Gioku village,
8: yeah,
9: for a rescue mission without success.
8: Mm-hmm.
9: The following day, May 2nd,
8: yeah,
9: the search continued,
8: mm-hmm,
9: until reliable information took us to the spot where the Ogoni four were butchered and roasted for consumption. Butchered, yes, and roasted for, yeah, consumption.
8: Yes,
9: is that the cannibalism you're talking about?
8: No. Just continue. You have not finished.
9: It was me, mm-hmm, that picked the bits and pieces of the bone thrown away together.
8: Exactly.
9: Which I brought to the government house and in a bag.
8: Yes, exactly. That's true.
9: You sure they consumed the body of the four elders?
7: Well, what I saw was what I gathered together. What I gathered together was what I took into the bag. And what I took in the bag is what I took straight.
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0: you go there?
1: Mom, you didn't add milk.
0: No need to. Taste it and see why.
1: Wow, but how?
0: Is it milky?
1: Yes.
0: Is it creamy?
1: Yes.
0: That's Milo 3-in-1 milky and creamy for you. It's so milky. I don't need to add more milk.
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0: Hey, hey. It is Splash 105.5 FM, the integrity station. You listen to Paul Okuntimo there. I had an interview with him in 2013. Paul Okuntimo is no more. It's about time. It's about places. It's about the future. The subject of today's class, The Awakening, a story for the struggling. Atonda is in this story, and Frank from a distant land is in this story. The old man is telling the story, and the young ones are listening. So the old man stood up. The young ones rose with him. "You want a leader?" he asked. "Look in a mirror. The leader you seek is the one you must become. Take that home. The leader you seek is the one you must become. If you want a good leader, you must be good. It is that goodness you will sow and you will reap good leader. If you are full of the same errors, you cannot get the good leader, because those errors will push you towards the leader that you don't want. The leader you seek is the one you must become. So the leaders we have are the functions of our making. That is why a people deserve the leaders they have." The old man continues, "I'm not telling you that your leaders are not bad. They are. I'm not telling you that your circumstances are not hard. They are. I am telling you that whining and reviling will never feed a single belly. Whining and reviling will never feed a single belly. They have never built a single school. They have never buried a single tyrant. Whining, crying have never built a single school. Lamenting at home have never buried a single tyrant. But strong and noble thoughts, these have moved mountains. The man who ceases to accuse and begins to build, he is the one who lifts a nation." Take that home. "The man who ceases to accuse and begins to build, he is the one who lifts a nation." Look at Thomas Sankara of Burkina Faso. He inherited a nation so poor that even the flies looked thin. Thomas Sankara inherited a nation so poor that even the flies looked thin. He did not whine about colonialism. He did not revile the wealthy nations. He said, let us dare to invent the future. Let us dare to invent the future. So when you look at the future, what do you see as you're listening to me? If what you are seeing is doom, chaos, that is what your mind will continue to produce. Mind you, you have to see to invent. You continue to see doom and you resign your faith to doom, doom you will get. Remember, you must see to invent. If you continue to see bandits and then resign to fate, bandits will get closer. Sankara said, let us dare to invent the future. He taught his people to plant trees, to vaccinate their children, to reject foreign aid that came with chains. Foreign aid that come with chains. They give you this and they chain you down. In 4 years, Thomas Sankara lifted literacy, health, and dignity in Burkina Faso. The rich killed him because he loved his people too much, but his example still burns. They used his friend to get him. His friend was Blaise Compaoré, an army officer too. They were good friends. His friend killed him. Blaise Compaoré knew what happened to Thomas Sankara. Call it a coup. And he governed Burkina Faso for about 27 years. Burkina Faso is about to be taken over by jihadis. They are getting closer. They are around the periphery of Bamako. If the military doesn't wake up in Mali in the next 2 weeks, the jihadis will take over Mali and they will move into Burkina Faso. They are already in Burkina Faso. I mean, they will now move for the government house. Some of you would ask, what happened to Russia? You know, Russia negotiated with the jihadists last week and they abandoned territory and the jihadists occupied the area. When you look up to foreign powers to save you, take example from what is going to Mali. Are you still praying for Donald Trump to come? May your prayers be answered. People who play the victims don't win. People who beg for power don't get it. I was talking to somebody. He said, but they will not allow the intellectuals to take over. I said, power is not given. It is taken. You are sitting there waiting for somebody to come and give you power. Dream on. You fight for it. It is taken and you run with it. The lines are open. Call the radio station. 070-694-93000. Good good morning.
1: Good morning, Mr. Edmond.
0: Are you there?
1: Hello.
2: Hello, good morning.
0: Good morning.
1: Good morning. Are you hearing me?
0: Make your point.
1: Is my name. I'm calling from Nimetu. I want to say kudos to you for the good presentation of the program. Your program is both educative and enlightening. Please, I want to know what is the reason? Why did they kill Ken Sarua? What was the offense level against him? Please.
0: Did you listen to the interview? Hello. I won't have to go back because those two interviews should answer those questions. Thank you. Hello, good morning.
3: Hello, good morning again, Edmund. Mr. Lashupo from Akubo. For the death of Ken Sarua, the likes of them, when you talk of Mama Fasa, and all these things, they are akin, they are similar. They are the actions of the states when you talk of a despotic leader. And that was what happened during the Abacha regime. He was a very good example of a despot. Whatever they wanted, they plot around it and present it as if it is real. The one you interviewed that you say has gone now, everybody will die. Probably maybe they have seen themselves with the cancer or others up there. I don't know. Because in life after death, I can't say. But what I can say is that what you do here, we always portray your families. They said there was a time Abacha called all the kings, the Ezes, the Yobas in Yoruba land, the Sultan. All of them from summon them to Ibadan in his preparation to transform to a civilian rule. And what happened in that meeting? Because I was in the hotel then, nothing except to share brand envelopes to these kings. The second meeting was held in Abuja for the same obas. All of them, they went there again. There one very huge oba, I forgot his town or city now, died in Notan in Abuja then. So that was the practice. And they tried to look. So many people came from the outside. They came to beg Abacha about Ken Sarua. They refused. The same similar thing, they came to beg Babangida for Mamavasa. They all refused. There is a ploy. They are despotic leaders. So, and they will always build stories around it to make it real. Thank you very much.
0: Thank you. Thank you, J.K. Olashupo. The lines are open. Good morning.
1: This is Kingsley. I'm calling from Bashoru. You see, what I've discovered is that Nigerian royalty leaders that are allowed, both in uniform and in moxie, they rule with iron fist. I will not agree that Nigeria will deserve the leaders we deserve. So, the people that keep fighting this whole set of politicians, I believe that 2027 will get it right. If you refuse to get it right, you continue to live life. But one thing is certain, whatever man does, he outlives him or her. He must live and be. Thank you very much.
0: Thank you. Thank you for calling the radio station. Let me hear your voice. Good morning.
4: Hello, Edmond. Good morning.
0: Good morning.
4: How are you there? This is Satchel Square. Edmond, you know that when you kill, or anyone that kill, you also have to die. You cannot kill and go scot-free. You must also follow the dead as a dead person. But here in Nigeria, we pardon those who kill and let them go free. So we were killed. So the revenge have come back to him. So he cannot resist from dying. Do you know how many people that died under that man through sabotage and all that during the war? The cup have already full. So nobody should give any support. Babangida to Mama Vasa. The Babangida just went and killed Abasa Vasa for no reason. It's a tented crew. And they know the law. So nobody should blame anybody. Whatever someone saw, he must read. That is my own contribution.
0: Thank you. Thank you for calling the radio station. The lines are open. Good morning.
2: Hello.
0: Good morning.
2: I am talking again because the line is out. Look, there is one question I want you to put to Nigerians. Was Nigeria right for independence like that we got it? The reason why you should put that question is this. Why is it that those who fought frantically for independence of Nigeria did not die well as predicted by Adeniyi Wole? About Fomi Awolowo went to prison before he died. Nnamdi Azikiwe died, in fact, I can say he's the only one who died free of that prediction. But look at what is happening today. Was Nigeria right on independence? By then we got it. Thank you. God bless you. Let everybody ruminate over that.
0: Thank you, Chief Bolariwa. Thank you. The lines are open. It is Splash 105.5 FM, the Integrity Station. The program is State Affairs.

0: The sun was setting now. The tree cast long shadows. The old man looked at each young face and said to them, "You will be tempted to wait for the perfect election, to wait for the Messiah to descend, to wait for the ancestors to intervene. But I tell you, the only intervention is the intervention of your own awakened will." The old man continues, "Stop whining, start building. If the roads are barred, fix them. If the schools have no books, bring one book and pass it around. If the leaders are deaf, become so loud with your example that they have no choice but to listen. A man only begins to be a man when he ceases to whine and revile. That day, this day, is the first day of your nation's rebirth. Not because the leaders have changed, but because you have changed. I can still hear your voice. And if it rings loud, I'll let you express it. Call the radio station." Good morning. He calls the radio station. "Police killed my two sons. Only God can console me. Mom of slain Delta artist." You find that headline on the front page of the Punch newspaper. "Police killed my two sons. Only God can console me." What will you say to such a mother? Will you say, "Be consoled? It's only time that will heal her." That is, if she will be healed. I can't say more than this. Should we say that she reaped what she sowed? You know, sometimes you feel you are not guilty. But check yourself. Look at your actions. It doesn't mean everybody is guilty. There are many Nigerians who don't deserve to be going through what they are going through. But if a nation is going through hardship, majority of the citizens have the same character as their leaders. You know why? The character of the leadership at every time is the dominant character of the state. Those in leadership did not fall from heaven. They are our brothers. They are our sisters. They come from our families. We clap for them. You see the crowd around them. Where are the crowds from? They are from our families. You share from the loot in your own way, but you justify it on the basis of suffering. It is your choice, but you will reap what you have sown. If it is your tribal sentiment that says, "No, he's from my tribe, so I will vote for him, whether he's good or bad," I wish you well. Chibola, the one is saying, Onara, not Egbeda. If somebody from Egbeda is more brilliant and sharper, And because the other man is from Onara and you are from Onara, you choose him, you will reap what you have sown. It is your choice. I wish you well. I'll take the last call. Good morning.
1: Good morning, Mr. Edmund. It is Lawan again from Onara. I want to respond quickly to what Baba said from Onara about the chances of Onara in the quest for Onara Egbeda Federal Constituency. Just like what you have said, power is not given freely. I am challenging all capable, credible, and competent Onara sons and daughters that want to fight for federal constituency election to come out now. Baba is not so stupid that it will relinquish that position to Onara easily. And it was not stated in the constitution that if you have a joint federal constituency, you can be sharing it. You can rotate it. It is not stated. If you know you want the good of that federal constituency, you have to fight for it. You have to.
0: Thank you. That's our last caller. When enough of you change, the hidden justice of the universe will shift. The river of history will turn. When enough of you change, the hidden justice of the universe will shift. The river of history will turn. And they will write of you as I now write of Atonda, of Fumilayo, of Frank, of Sankara. Mind you, it's not everyone that rises that goes to prison or that is killed.

One by one, they began to walk back to their homes, but their steps were different now. Heavier with resolve, lighter with hope. And the old man sat down again under the tree, watching the stars emerge one by one. Each one a small light, pushing back the dark. He who has ears, let him hear. I am Edmondo Pillow. Next week is another time. It is Splash 105.5 FM, the Integrity Station. 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

0: for the Donland, oh.
1: Yes. 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Cassia don't come to do that one. As we do introduce the Workers Day Cash 40. 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
1: Hey! Over 60 winners every week and the total prize of 40 million naira. 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Remember say now only people from 18 years and above now you go fit play this cash sport. Cash, yeah. Now your state gaming board.

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Here's the news read by Grace Akin-Francis. First, the news headlines. President Tinubu departs Abuja today for France, Kenya, Rwanda. Nigeria assumes African Union Peace Security Council chairmanship. United Nations Chief Guterres says humanity paying the price for Middle East crisis. And in sports, Super Eagles lose another forward, Fago, ahead of Unity Cup clash with Zimbabwe. And other news in details.

0: President Bola Tinubu will depart Abuja today on a three-nation visit to France, Kenya, and Rwanda. According to a statement issued by presidential spokesperson Bayo Ononuga, the president's first stop will be France. Tinubu will thereafter travel to Nairobi, Kenya, to attend the Africa-France summit scheduled for May 11 and May 12. The summit will be co-chaired by French President Emmanuel Macron and Kenyan President William Ruto. It will focus on energy transition, green industrialization, digital transformation, climate action, and reforms of a global financing architecture. After the Nairobi summit, the president will travel to Kigali, Rwanda, for the Africa CEO Forum, holding from May 14 to May 15. In other news, Chairman of the Independent National Electoral Commission, Professor Joash Amukpita, has urged staff to uphold the highest professionalism as Nigeria approaches critical electoral milestones across the country in coming months. In his 2026 International Workers' Day message to staff in Abuja, Amukpita described the Commission's 14,000 employees as the silent engine driving Nigeria's democracy forward. He said the nation's stability rests on the dedication of electoral workers, praising their administrative excellence during the recently concluded Federal Capital Territory Area Council elections held earlier this year. The chairman noted that despite recent achievements, electoral work demands constant preparation, particularly ahead of upcoming off-cycle governorship elections in Ekiti and Osun states and implementation of the 2027 roadmap. The Ministry of Foreign Affairs has announced Nigeria's emergence as chairman of the African Union Peace and Security Council for the month of May 2026. The ministry spokesperson, Kimiebi Ebiefa, disclosed this in a statement issued in Abuja, saying the last time Nigeria chaired the council was in December 2022. According to him, Nigeria, being the only AU member state to have been in the council since its inception in the year 2004, will bring institutional memory to the leadership of the council. The AUPSC consists of 15 members elected by the Executive Council and endorsed by the AU Assembly, serving 2 or 3 year terms based on regional representation. Also, the current membership of the AUPSC consists of Nigeria, Benin, Gabon, Algeria, Lesotho, Morocco, Somalia, South Africa, Cote d'Ivoire, DRC, Sierra Leone, Uganda, Ethiopia, Cameroon, and Eswatini. The labor union in Oyo State have raised concerns of a rising insecurity and increase in poverty, describing both as major threats to decent work and workers' welfare in Nigeria. The concerns were highlighted by the Nigeria Labor Congress Chairman, Comrade Kayode Martins, and Trade Union Congress Chairman, Comrade Bosun Olabi, in line with the theme of the 2026 Workers' Day celebration. With a theme, Insecurity, Poverty, Bane of Decent Work, the labor leaders called on government at all levels to address unemployment, uphold labor laws, and protect democratic processes by ensuring free and fair elections. They commended the Oyo State government for implementing 80,000 naira minimum wage and introducing 10,000 naira monthly palliative to workers. In his address at the Lekan Salami Sports Complex at Damashiba Stadium, Ibadan, Oyo State Governor Seyi Makinde, represented by the Secretary to the State Government, Professor Musbal Babatunde, reaffirmed the administration's commitment to workers' welfare.
1: Workers of Oyo State, we will not owe, we will not delay. We will continue to play gratuity backwards. We will continue to secure Oyo State. Insecurity and poverty are real, but they are not insurmountable. Through deliberate policies and collective efforts, we are building a conducive work environment. As His Excellency Governor Abiodun Oluseyi Makinde also says, governance is not about promises, it is about impact. On behalf of His Excellency Engineer Abiodun Oluseyi Makinde, I wish you all a happy Workers' Day.
0: High point of the event was a colorful parade by various unions from both formal and informal sectors in the state.

And on the foreign scene, United Nations Secretary General Antonio Guterres has expressed renewed concern over the deepening humanitarian and geopolitical impact of the ongoing Middle East crisis, warning that its consequences are being felt globally as the conflict stretches into its third month. In a statement posted via his X handle, Guterres underscored the far-reaching implications of the crisis, noting that it extends well beyond the immediate region. The UN chief urged all parties involved to exercise caution and restraint, particularly in light of ongoing ceasefire efforts aimed at de-escalating tensions. Guterres also stressed the importance of pursuing a lasting solution to the conflict, warning that temporary halts in fighting would not adequately resolve the underlying causes. A United States appeals court has temporarily halted mail delivery of the mifepristone, the medication used in the majority of abortions in the United States, although a company distributing the drug said it would appeal the ruling in the Supreme Court. A three-judge panel of the Fifth Circuit Court of Appeals delivered the order in a lawsuit brought by the southern state of Louisiana, which has some of the strictest anti-abortion laws in the country, against the Food and Drug Administration. The order by the conservative-dominated court requires women seeking abortions anywhere in the United States to obtain the medication in person from health clinics and bans delivery by mail or through a pharmacy. The appeals court overturned a lower court ruling that allowed the medication to continue to be delivered by mail while the FDA conducts a review of its regulations regarding the drug.

0: Talking Sports now, Salim Fagolawal has been ruled out of the upcoming Unity Cup due to injury during dealing a setback to the Nigerian national football team. The 23-year-old forward sustained the injury in March during Victoria Presents Tuesday of victory over Bohemians Praha. The setback has since sidelined him from competitive action, including Nigeria's recent international friendlies against Iran and Jordan. According to the reports, Lawal has not recovered in time and is expected to miss the remainder of the season. The tournament is scheduled to begin on Tuesday, 26 May in Charlton, with Nigeria set to face Zimbabwe national football team in the opening semi-final. To wrap up the news, a recap of the headlines. President Tinubu is departing Abuja today for France, Kenya and Rwanda. Nigeria has assumed the African Union Peace and Security Council chairmanship. United Nations Chief Guterres has said that humanity is paying the price for the Middle East crisis. And in sports, Super Eagles have lost another forward, Fago, ahead of the Unity Cup clash with Zimbabwe. Now, for more details on the news, visit our website on www.splashfm1055.com or simply follow us across all social media platforms, Facebook at splashfm105.5 Ibadan, X and Instagram at splashfm1055. We have now come to the end of the news on Splash 105.5 FM, the integrity station and the best radio station in the southwest of the country. The news editor is Tunde Olawuwo, assisted by Babatunde Murunkeji. I'm Grace Akan Francis. Thank you for listening. Good afternoon.
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0: exactly 1:15 p.m. on the DOD. Well, the new time for World Sport. I hope you have gotten used to it now. Welcome to the first edition of World Sport for the fifth month of the year, the month of May. I hope it is not too late to say Happy New Month. And of course, welcome to the fifth month of the year. This month is the most significant month when it comes to club football. This is the month where everything is culminated. And of course, every team that is successful is crowned. All the efforts since August, all the games, the injuries, the wins, the draws, the losses, the tears, the joys, everything culminates in May. May is where we crown the champions, the league champions, and of course, the champions of champions, which is the winner of the UEFA Champions League. Everything, at least mostly, happens in May. For this particular season, everything definitely will be May. On the 24th of this month, that's about 22 days from now, a champion will be crowned in England. Is the crowning ceremony gonna happen on the blue side of Manchester? Or is it gonna happen on the red side of London? And of course, on the 30th of this month of May, another champion will be crowned. This time, the champions of Europe. And right now, we've got four teams are still vying. Some will say maybe three teams, but I still say it's four teams. Anything can still happen. We've got Arsenal. We've got Atletico de Madrid. We've got the defending champions, the PSG. And of course, we've got probably the dark horses, Bayern Munich. We will be crowned. It is a month of crowning, ladies and gentlemen. And I welcome you specially to it. Of course, welcome to World Sport this afternoon. My name is Oluwafemi Akinosho. But of course, you can simply call me Femighty. And there's a lot to get through on the show this afternoon. But of course, I invite you to join us on our Facebook fan page at www.facebook.com/splashfm105.5 Ibadan. 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The live video that you see there right now is definitely the live video of World Sports. Like, share, comment. And already there are some comments coming in. Ajibakin Abiodun is the first to get on our Facebook front page and comment. And of course, we attend to your comments. I usually say very well that we may open the phone lines, we may not. Now that our time has shrunk a little bit, the possibility of opening the phone lines are, you know, more, it has shrunk also. But then definitely we'll get time to attend to the Facebook fan page. Read your comments, interact. So go on our Facebook fan page right about now. Like, share, comment. Let us know where you're joining from this afternoon. Okay, the guys are well seated in the studio, ready to fire on all cylinders. Quickly, let's make welcome Toby Akitola, the sports pal. I made the mistake earlier, you know, thinking that this guy is gentleman. Anyone that follows World Sport, follows Just Football, follows Sports Bank, knows that Toby is far from gentle. Should I walk that back live on air? But then, good afternoon to you, Toby. Great to have you.
1: Okay, good afternoon, Femighty. I don't know what you're talking about. Good afternoon, Femighty. Good afternoon, guys in the studio. And good afternoon to our esteemed listeners and viewers. It's a pleasure once again to be here this fantastic Saturday afternoon. So, happy new month to everyone under the sound of my voice. A lot to talk about this weekend. Arsenal could go 6 points clear at the top of the table if they beat Fulham today at the Emirates Stadium. And of course, City will be in action against Everton on Monday. MPFL returns this weekend. Shooting Stars in Ibadan will take on Nasarawa United. It's a game I'm looking forward to, because if they manage to win that game, of course, the possibility of finishing the top three will become clearer. So, good afternoon.
0: Definitely, good afternoon. We've got Raymond Cholulapaya, the sports illuminator, also in the building this afternoon. Good afternoon to you, Raymond. Great to have you here.
2: Yeah, good afternoon, Femaiti, to everybody. Yeah, like you said in your intro, it's the month of where a lot to be decided for this season. And maybe we saw one yesterday, and we already have a champion in the month of May. And that comes in boxing.
0: Wait, is he not champion?
2: Come on, that fight was on DAZN.
0: That's
2: the world fight though. It's not small thing.
0: Okay.
2: Only 150 million. Mm. We go to Germany to stream.
0: Mm.
2: I mean, you got me Boniface getting a lot of money.
0: Mm.
2: They play. If they invite you, don't go.
1: But people didn't put up a fight.
2: No, that was
0: he put up the fight that he could. The small fight that was in him. I mean, when they were, you know, announcing them and when they were, you know, coming together and the referee was giving them the rules, did you see Kataefe and did you see I mean already that sight already showed you
2: he couldn't even touch Kata.
0: I mean, he was just hugging Kata
2: won't finish. But it was actually, it's lovely, I mean, to have, that's what boxing has become anyway. It's not just in Nigeria, it's everywhere.
0: It's become entertainment.
2: It's entertainment.
0: What can attract the crowd and give the highest amount of money?
2: That's entertainment. Now.
0: Yeah, that's what I'm saying, it's entertainment.
2: So, I mean, we saw a winner yesterday. So, we don't know how many winners we're going to see in the month of May, but away from not just football, across all sports, definitely. This month is a month for champions.
0: Absolutely, there'll be the French Open later this month. I mean, there is just a lot to look forward to. And of course, the last but not the least, we've got the Lamine Yamal of the group. This one is not injured, he's not out of the season. He's very much here and ready to kick and fire. Ladies and gentlemen, we've got a testimony, Ayeni, also here this afternoon. Good afternoon to you, testimony. Great to have you here.
3: Good afternoon, FMIT. Good afternoon, guys in the studio, and good afternoon to everyone listening. Well, it's actually a new month, and it's the month that every Arsenal fans and even the club has promised us to deliver what we've been expecting them for the past 22 years, and by the end of this month we'll know if they are going to keep their promise or it's just another year to continue their bottling and make it four times on a bounce that Arsenal is going to bottle the league, making it a quadruple of the second place. And a lot more to talk about. La Liga continues to be, Barcelona is going to be in action later tonight. Rafinha is actually back, so maybe Rashford might go back to the bench or play from the left or from the right hand side, and a lot more to talk about. Let's get started.
0: Okay, definitely, let's get started. Barcelona this afternoon, well, without Lamine Yamal, but then maybe they can get themselves up. And of course, quickly before we get started, let's talk about how to dash you 25,000 naira this afternoon before we end the show at 2:30 p.m. How do you do that? Well, all you have to do is get in. You know what they say about if you don't buy the ticket, you cannot win the lottery. Yes, the lottery has a little bit of luck in it, but who knows? It will just be your lucky day. I mean, yesterday, I was really touched. It was the lucky day of a man whose birthday was yesterday. Yeah, I mean, you don't get luckier than that, really. And it was just amazing. The man was shouting, "Oh my God, it's my birthday!" Well, that could be you. As I usually say, if you do not buy the ticket, you cannot win the lottery. How do you buy the ticket? Well, dial *347*1004*#. Put yourself in the frame. It only costs 500 naira. What if you are the person we are looking for? What if it's your number? We'll be calling at around 2:15 p.m. and saying that you have won 25,000 naira for yourself. So get playing right about now. *347*1004*#. You can also go via the website, of course, through our website, and that is www.cash.ng. You can follow all the prompts. And of course, be sure that you will be in for us. Okay, well, let's get started on the show this afternoon. And of course, we talked about this month being the coronation month. So let's talk about coronations. First, let's talk about the teams that have been, well, looks like they have secured their coronation of some sort. It looks like they have secured that. Okay, before we get into all that, I think we're due for a commercial break. So let's go for a quick commercial break. And when we come back from this break, we'll get started talking about coronation this month. For Bayern Munich, is done. For PSG, realistically, is done. Barcelona, realistically, is done. For Inter Milan, realistically, is done. But you see, for England, well, there is still a lot to talk about.
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0: All right, welcome back from that break. And of course, we're talking about coronation before we went on that break. And just as we said, in England, it looks like that's the only, out of the top five leagues in Europe, that's the only league right now where there is still a conversation about title race. So let's talk about it. And let's start with, we're going to talk about the remaining games in this very interesting race. For us now, it's closed now. In England, there are just four more games to break a jinx of 22 years. Four more games to culminate all that they have worked for this season. But of course, it starts this evening by 5:30 p.m. Arsenal takes on Fulham. Arsenal fans that I've spoken to, maybe apart from Toby.
1: I'm not an Arsenal fan.
0: Okay, yeah, I forgot. You said that. But then, I've been saying that there is a way Marco Silva knows how to play Arsenal. That is the way he knows how to get results against Arsenal. Is this true, Raymond?
2: Emirates?
0: Well, not at Emirates. I'm talking about against Arsenal.
1: He lost the reverse fixture anyway.
2: I'm asking you,
0: This game is at the Emirates.
1: It's at the Emirates Stadium.
2: I don't know which... how Marco Silva wants to set up, but when you are playing against a team that wants to win the league title,
0: and you are playing it in their
2: house. I mean, I don't know how you want to do it. Yeah, I think Fulham is
1: they are tenth.
2: Mm-hmm. They can still cash into the conference.
1: Yeah, league. Definitely. Even the Europa League.
2: Yeah. So, possible. But then for Arsenal needs this more. Arsenal wants to win not just by a long goal. They need goals. Yes, they might not get enough goals, but 3 points is as important as anything. So, whether Marco Silva, I don't know the record of Marco Silva against Arsenal, but I don't think Marco Silva has anything against Arsenal, or Arsenal rather. So, I don't think they will go to the Emirates and get not a result now. I don't think they will get a goal in the first instance.
0: Mm-hmm.
2: Yeah. Because at this moment, the spirit that should enter Arsenal should be another spirit entirely. The spirit of Eva Kolua, now you go wound. That's the spirit I'm expecting Arsenal to, because they can still win the title. They only need to win the games, only by a bigger margin, get the goals on, don't concede. Then they will find a way, as the Premier League title.
0: Let's talk about head-to-head. Well, generally, head-to-head, they have met 61 times. Arsenal have won 40. Fulham have won 8. They have drawn 13 times. However, in the last, 2 years, since 2024, Arsenal have won twice. They have had one draw. Should I say in the last 4 times, Fulham have won once, Arsenal have won twice, and they have had a draw.
1: Tough. But first, let me say that 2 weeks ago, Mikel Arteta was talking about fire. This week, he's talking about hunger. He's been talking about hunger for the past 2 days. That Arsenal fans are, Arsenal players are hungry, and he wants them to feast against a former, of course, Atletico Madrid. It's going to be a very tough game at the Emirates Stadium. The reverse fixture that was played earlier this season, Arsenal defeated Fulham away from home. Leandro Trossard was the goal scorer on that day. And Arsenal, there's an interesting stat regarding this. All the 5:30 p.m. games that Arsenal have played this season, whether it's 5:30 or 6:30, all the late kickoff games, Arsenal have won all of them. So, whatever Arsenal play at this time of the day, on Saturday, is always a win. I don't know if that will change this weekend as they use Fulham at the Emirates Stadium, but there's an extra incentive for Arsenal. If they manage to win this game, they go 6 points clear at the top of the table. They put pressure on Manchester City, because City will need to cut the gap to 3 points first on Monday against Everton, and then cut it down to 0 points. So it will be a boost for Arsenal, because they are playing again first before Man City to win this game. But it's going to be very tough. Now for Fulham, interestingly, they have some injury concerns. Alex Iwobi have been there, one of the standard performers for Fulham this season, but he's out of this game. He's not going to play. Ryan Sessegnon is also out injured. They also have a couple of other players out injured, so they have a lot of injury concerns. For Arsenal, there's no Kai Havertz. We don't know if Martin Odegaard will be fit. We expect Bukayo Saka to be in that squad today. So I expect 3 points for Arsenal today, because that's the only way they can. If they drop any point today, they can as well say forget about the title.
0: Just so Toby says he expects 3 points. So let's ask, who is going to deliver that 3 points? Because If memory serves me right, on Tuesday, this same Arsenal takes on Atletico Madrid in all or nothing game at this same Emirates Stadium for a place in the Champions League final for the first time since 2006. That's 20 years of not having a place in the Champions League final. So, definitely, Arteta has to think about that. Yes, he's thinking about winning the first trophy in 22 years, but he's also thinking about being in the Champions League final for the first time in 20 years. So, how will Mikel Arteta do this? I mean, who are you expecting to be the gladiators against Fulham? The same players that will come against Atletico Madrid on Tuesday?
3: I actually expect a full squad against against Fulham today, because Arteta does not have the luxury of benching players right now.
0: So let's talk about what Arsenal's full squad is.
1: Fulham.
0: Because on Tuesday, or I mean on Wednesday, we saw Mikel Arteta use Martinelli and Madueke, and so many persons analytically said it was because it was those two players that were that would fall back for the defense line when Arteta comes when Atletico Madrid comes attacking. Trossard does not is not known for, you know, being a defensive player, and Saka, you know, tries his best, but is not, he won't do the kind of job physically that Madueke would do. So what is Arteta's starting 11 right now? Are we going to see Martinelli and Madueke again start against Fulham later this evening, or is Saka and Trossard coming in?
2: I expect Saka to start.
0: How about Trossard on the
2: Trossard
0: left?
2: Also, definitely, I expect him to start.
1: Trossard has not been starting for Arsenal in recent times.
2: You are going to attack against Fulham. You are not playing conservative football. You need the goals. So we are throwing everything out on Fulham. So you expect to have your best of attacking talent up front. Or maybe Eze on the left.
1: Odegaard. There is a question mark about Odegaard. He's for today's game. Eze will start most likely as a number 10.
2: So if Odegaard is not playing, automatically Eze start number 10.
0: Then Trossard or Martinelli?
2: Trossard, of course. Trossard start.
0: Does he try Gabriel, you know?
1: No, he's not
2: Yokere. We were waiting. Yokere start, of course. Then
0: I mean, is Yokere scoring too? Is Yokere scoring?
1: He has 19 goals for Arsenal in all competitions this season.
2: Is Luis Kelly fit?
0: Luis Kelly, he has always been fit. It's just that Mateta doesn't trust him.
2: He doesn't trust him. What happened? Too fast.
0: This season, Arteta has not trusted Luis Kelly.
3: He has other players.
0: He would rather use Kampe. He would rather use Calafiori.
1: But interestingly, Arteta was asked yesterday that Arsenal playing for him today and then Atletico Madrid on Tuesday, and he said the most important game for Arsenal right now is the game against Fulham. The game in your front is the most important game. After beating Fulham, then you talk about Atletico Madrid. You can't be thinking about Atletico Madrid when you have not played against Fulham. Not make any sense.
2: I'm expecting him today to trick his team a bit, not to have, because Tuesday's game will be much more tougher.
0: So what are you expecting him to drop?
2: Rather of asking if Luis Kelly
1: can play as a midfielder, but
0: he
1: can play as a midfielder. I don't think that Zubimendi is tired, but Arteta is just adamant.
2: Against
3: Atletico Madrid, he tried another
1: Rice was the DM.
3: Maybe you could find somebody else to
0: I am angry with Arteta. Arteta bought a proven Premier League midfielder, the captain of Brentford. And he has not had an appearance in the Premier League this season.
2: I mean, that's another.
1: As we mentioned, he's tired. He's fatigued
2: He's tired, but I know he won't put in no guys.
1: And he's making mistakes
2: For a player that has not been playing all this while, you will not put him into a game like this. That is very important.
0: So why go and ask the board for a proven Premier League midfielder if you're not going to use him in the Premier League?
1: Just for the numbers, backup.
2: That's personal problem. But as well, you're going to start. You're going to be asking him back.
1: He's not back.
2: Ah, oh God.
1: So yes, Timber, Merino, Mosquera can play as the right back.
2: What you say available, right?
1: Yeah, of course.
2: He needs to rotate this team
1: so that some of guys
2: so
1: will be
2: fresh
1: against Atletico Madrid.
2: If you use the same starting 11 today, Fulham will stretch Arsenal, that's sure. It might backfire on Tuesday.
1: I don't think so. I think that will stick with the starting lineup. I won't be surprised if and he uses the same
2: starting lineup.
0: No, no, he cannot use the same starting lineup against Atletico. If he does that, that means he'll be benching Saka.
1: Saka will most likely come in for Madrid today.
2: Saka will start, I think so. I expect Osa to start. That's me. Mm-hmm. But either I decide to use Martinelli, I expect Lusquet to start. He might still use Nkampe. Nobody, Zoumeni has no replacement. He's on his own. Rice has no replacement. He's on his own. So when the guy is not playing, he comes in. Then you still use Gabriel and...
0: But the likes of Mosquera have shown that they can hold their own.
1: Yeah, Mosquera can.
0: Mosquera's debut was against Liverpool. So why can't Ateta trust a Mosquera, for example, to come in for Saliba in this kind
2: of game? Yes, Ben White on the right, Mosquera in the middle. That is you trusting you. So Ateta has a squad that he doesn't trust some set of players.
1: Why?
2: So he doesn't trust Nogad. The reason why Iwane is out of Arsenal is because he doesn't trust him.
0: Mm.
2: Lusquet has not been playing enough this season. He has doubt issues over him. So as a manager, every player you have in your team, you might not trust all of them. But if you're not trusting people,
1: just make sure you
2: give them that. Because the more minutes you give to them, it boosts their confidence.
0: What's the use of having a big squad if you limit yourself to players? And you have a squad of 25, 26.
2: Have been tired if
1: they've been rotating.
2: No guy has been playing.
1: Yes, now.
2: He could have eased out. If I don't know, the games Arsenal lost was because of really
1: out. Against Manchester United was the one that made the mistake.
2: I mean, his legs are out.
0: Mm. Okay, all right, let's talk about comparison of the running for Arsenal. These are the remaining four games in the Premier League for them. So, how many points are we expecting from Arsenal in those games? Of course, they play Fulham this evening at the Emirates Stadium. And next weekend, they play West Ham at the London Stadium. Hey. And then, easy does it, they play Burnley at the Emirates Stadium, but that'll be their last home game because their last game of the season would be Palace at the Shell's Park. How many 12 possible points from four games. How many points are we expecting Arsenal to get?
2: I think Arsenal will get 9 points.
0: Which one are they losing? Which way they lose one game? Which one are they losing?
2: I don't think they will pick up 3 points at West Ham.
0: So they will lose West Ham or they will draw?
2: I think they will lose West Ham.
0: Wow.
1: I don't agree with that. Yes, it's their toughest game because West Ham, they are battling relegation, but Arsenal have a good record.
0: How many points?
1: 12 points. I expect them to win all the games. Very important. It's cup final. They must win.
0: Why are you laughing?
1: No, he wants Arsenal to lose now.
3: He's very confident that.
1: You want Arsenal to lose now. That's what I'm saying.
0: You want Arsenal to win.
1: Of course, I want Arsenal to win.
3: I also want Arsenal to win.
1: Where's Arsenal?
3: I also want Arsenal to win.
0: But you're not an Arsenal fan.
1: I don't understand. If I want somebody to win, does that mean that I'm a fan?
2: Do you realize how fluently Toby analyzed Arsenal Fulham? I was paying attention.
1: It's because I do my show prep whether I'm the anchor or the analyst. Yes. That's why I come very early. Do you understand? I do my show prep whether I'm the host or the analyst. I should know this thing. Do you understand? That's why me as much as
2: well.
1: I told that they are
2: perfect,
1: right?
2: I will call that video and post it.
0: Don't worry, Raymond. We still do Arsenal, Chelsea, Nottingham Forest.
1: Let's talk about Chelsea.
0: Let's talk about City quickly.
2: How many points?
0: Seven. So what games are you tipping them not to get points in?
3: I don't expect them to beat Crystal Palace, and I expect them to pick a draw at the London Stadium.
0: So a draw against West Ham, a loss on the last day.
3: Yes,
0: that'd be cruel.
1: Let me add just 10 seconds. Do you know why I think they will beat Crystal Palace?
0: Mm.
1: Hopefully, Crystal Palace gets to the final of the Conference League. That will be like
0: Arsenal also will be in the final of Champions League.
1: Let me explain. That will be like 3 days before their Conference League final. Mm. You don't expect a manager to start players when they have a Conference League final. So if they get to the final before that time, definitely will rest for players.
3: Arsenal also rest players for the final of the Champions League.
1: The final of the Champions League is a week after.
3: Yeah, you need to rest your players.
1: Listen to me. Femaiti. Crystal Palace will play. Listen to me. Crystal Palace will play. Just 10 seconds, please. Crystal Palace. Crystal Palace will play. Crystal Palace will play. And then they'll play on Wednesday. And then they are going to play against Arsenal before, so you expect them to rest players.
0: So, Crystal Palace second team against Arsenal?
1: Most likely.
0: Ask them.
1: If you are the coach, what are you going to do?
0: I don't know. I'll put out my best moment time.
1: You play the cup final. You want to...
0: All right. Let's talk about Manchester City here. I mean, Manchester City, unfortunately for Arsenal, Manchester City still has 5 games, which means 15 points off of grass of Manchester City.
4: Toby takes a table every day and look at
0: and the Arsenal permutation combination.
1: That's what I'm being paid to do.
0: All right. So if I start saying now that Manchester United needs to beat Liverpool to secure qualification, is it the job I'm paid to do or the job that I'm doing for my own? If you don't get it, forget about it. But quickly, let's talk about the 5 games and 15 points that Manchester City have for grass. Before we go for that commercial break. They take on Everton at the Hugh Dickinson Stadium on Monday, and then they will host Brentford on Saturday, and then they play Palace on Wednesday. These are 3 games to be played within 7 days. And then FA Cup final, of course, that's not a Premier League game, on 16th of May, after which they will go away to Bournemouth, and then end it with a game at home to Villa.
1: They win all the games, have you?
3: It's looking like they are not going to win all the games.
0: So how many points and which games are they dropping points in?
3: I think they will draw point against same Crystal Palace. Probably
0: it'll be at the Etihad Stadium.
3: Yeah. And probably Aston Villa as well. Yeah.
0: Everybody's actually looking at Bournemouth and saying these are the guys that will take
3: points. I don't think Bournemouth and Brentford can actually
0: win anything.
3: City have this mentality of this end of the season run. So I think those are the games that can give them tough time.
0: So you said how many points again? Out of 15?
3: Out of 15, 10.
0: 10. So they'll draw 5 points. That means they will lose one, draw one. Which one are they losing? Which one are they drawing?
3: They'll lose against Crystal Palace, then draw Aston Villa.
0: Wow, last game.
1: I think they are going to beat Aston Villa. Mm-hmm. I think they are going to draw point to Everton and of course to Bournemouth because they are playing Crystal
0: Palace. You are practically banking on their away games.
1: Of course, because Bournemouth have been good at the Vitality Stadium this season and they also want to finish in the top six so that they can play in the Europa League or probably the Conference League. So, and they'll be very good. In fact, I think they are probably the only unbeaten side in 2026 in the Premier League.
0: So you're saying they will pick how many points now from 15?
1: Man City, I think they will get 11 points.
0: 11 points, they will drop four points. It means they will draw Bournemouth, they will draw Everton.
1: Yeah.
0: Raymond, quickly before we go.
4: Yeah, I think they will draw Everton. I don't think they will win that game. And, it'll be Villa. It's the last
1: game. They're going to beat us.
0: How about Bournemouth?
4: That Bournemouth might be the decider. I'm not sure what will happen. But, you know, they have 3 games in 9 days.
1: That's
4: Paras, nice. Chelsea,
1: Bournemouth.
4: So, I don't know how they manage that.
0: But how many points are you saying they'll drop? You have already said they'll draw Everton. Is that all? Which means they'll have 13 points out of 15.
4: Can they drop Bournemouth?
0: Just...
4: for
0: me. All right.
4: I know Everton, the man. If they beat Everton,
0: Otilo.
4: I think it's done.
0: Okay. All right. We've got to go for a quick break right about now, but you can go on our Facebook fan page and, of course, drop your comments. For Arsenal, it's 12 points remaining to be taken in the Premier League. How many points do you think they'll get from now till the 24th of May? And for Arsenal, Manchester City, it's 15 points off for grabs. How many points out of 15 do you think Manchester still gets? Go on our Facebook fan page. Let us know what you think. When we come back from this commercial break, we'll take your comments.
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6: 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I get a better tori. We go give una better money.

sweaty. Time to reap a reward down land, oh. Yes. 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Cashier don't come to do that one. As we do introduce the Workers Day Cash 40. We want telling us say well done, though, for all this period where you done the hustle. Now, time don't reach, oh, make you smile and tap back a good pack of money. 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
1: Hey! 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Now you go fit play this cash sport. 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Cash, yeah. Now your state gaming board.

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11: Hello, I'm Mike Perkins of the BBC Sports Centre. It's advantage Nottingham Forest in the Europa League. They beat Aston Villa 1-0 at the City Ground in the first leg of the competition semi-final. A Chris Wood penalty was the difference between the sides. Let's hear the thoughts of the two managers, the Villa boss Unai Emery, follows Forest's Vitor Pereira.
12: Very tough game. Was not a surprise because they have a strong team and a top manager. We changed the players, but we didn't change the spirit to compete.
13: We could win, we could draw, we could lose because match was so tight. We played both teams with our characteristic as a team or identity we have. They won and of course we accepted.
11: The second leg of that all Premier League ties at Villa Park next Thursday. Crystal Palace have a 3-1 advantage over Shakhtar Donetsk. That's at the halfway point of their Europa Conference League semi-final tie. Ismail Assar, Deji Kamada and Jürgen Strand Larsen got the goals in Poland, but the Palace manager Oliver Glasner says his side still have work to do.
14: We're very pleased with their performance, but it's just the first step. We will analyze this game because I believe we have to perform even better at home to go to Leipzig to the final.
11: The The return leg of that game is next Thursday. As for managerless Burnley, they go to Leeds United. The fixture gets this weekend's Premier League action underway on Friday night. Leeds are 15th, 6 points clear of the drop zone, while already relegated Burnley parted company with Scott Parker yesterday. The Leeds boss, Daniel Farke, says his side have to move on quickly from their FA Cup semi-final defeat to Chelsea last weekend.
14: We were highly motivated, but it doesn't take anything away that we have made our supporters proud with this cup run in our main business in the Premier League. We're still on the good path and know that if we win the next points, we have a good chance to stay in this league.

0: And some people are saying, ah, we are not used to it, you see. Because by then, I have prayed and I will set down well to enjoy. Mr. Femi, I used to call Raymond the Sport Galato. I'm with you from Zaria. Thank you so much. Yamko says, now well done. Good job. And then Denny Adeyemi says, I'm a United supporter, but I want Arsenal to win the league. Arsenal needs to win today's match by about 4 goals to put pressure on Manchester City, as City will find it hard to beat Everton and Bournemouth by large margins. And Desi Akikumi is saying something that I cannot say on air. He's saying something bad to Gunners haters. Okay. Nyefa or Gunners haters, Abi?
1: No.
0: It's Prince Barney says, this guy says both teams will draw points against Crystal Palace. Don't really know how much about the Premier League. You think so? Ajiba Kiabiru says, is there hope for Arsenal to win the league and the UCL? Absolutely. They are just 2 games away from the Champions League title, and they are 4 games away from the Premier League title. So altogether, 6 games, and they could be doing what Manchester United did in 2008. And this person, Amid Adenusi, says, please talk about the championship. It's thirsty there right now. Millwall, Middlesbrough and Ipswich are all fighting for a spot. Please talk about it. Analyze it. Well, we usually say something when we start the show. We say that we'll give you the biggest and the best.
1: You don't have the time.
0: So, because we have short time, you know, we have to pick the biggest and the best. And right now, yes, it's the end of the season. It's the last game of the season for the championship teams, and there is quite a battle. But that is not the biggest, you know. Teams in the second division, you know, it doesn't really, you know, enter the frame of the biggest games in the world right now. So, but then we can tell you that Ipswich right now is about 22 minutes away from being the second team to automatically qualify to the Premier League. That's a big one. They got relegated last season, talked to their players, talked to their manager, and now they are 2-0 up against QPR. All they needed to do was win to be the second team after Coventry. They'll pick automatic promotion, and they are leading by 2-0, unless they capitulate seriously in the next 21 minutes. Ipswich will be promoted to the Premier League. And of course, there is a battle right there for playoffs. We've got Wrexham and Middlesbrough and others fighting for it. What I can promise is that when all is done and when we have the final places, when we have those who have qualified, then we'll talk about it. I think I've done enough to talk about that. Okay, moving on. Victor Falade says, good afternoon, guys. Happy New Month to everyone. I think today's match really showed the trophy Arteta really wants to prioritize. However, it is very tricky. So I see Arsenal bottling the league today at the expense of the UCL match coming up on Tuesday. Interesting. Adebayo Timilehin says, T-Money Baba from Iyana Fadipe Academy. Ajibakun King Abiodun says, what is the final verdict against Iran? There's no verdict against Iran. Iran qualified for the World Cup. Only they can decide not to participate. Right now, there's no final verdict. Trump is saying it may not be good for them to participate, but the FIFA president keeps insisting that Iran will be at the World Cup, even though I said yesterday that I'm now beginning to doubt if Iran will be at the World Cup. Why? Because I knew that US was not going to allow Iran players and fans into their country because, you know, of their relationship. But I thought they could play their games in Canada or in Mexico. FIFA had their congress in Canada, and the FA president of Iran was not allowed to enter Canada because he had an affiliation with IRGC, the Revolutionary Guard of Iran. They are practically the Iran's army, which has been designated by US, by Canada and some other countries as a terrorist organization. So it just keeps getting interesting. But I guess we'll find out. The World Cup is about 50 days plus from now. We'll find out. Desi Akumi says, for my team, be like say you know they are P if people won't crash here. Try to be to be my ocean. I don't want to collect the money. But you know, one thing I say is that you have to be, how do I put it, decent on call, you know. Stop believing all these WhatsApp messages that when you pick a call, your nose will start bleeding and your ear will start. Nobody will take all the money you account for just saying hello, good afternoon. Nobody, for just being nice on a phone call, even if you don't know who's on the call. So that's what I'm asking for, you know. But when you start saying, what are you looking for? Come on. I won't take that.

0: And Ajibake says, which trophy did Nigeria win recently in Canada? We'll try to get that for you. All right, keep your comments coming in on our Facebook fan page. All right, quickly, let's talk about the top four race, and that will bring us to the biggest game of the weekend, which is Liverpool against Manchester United. Well, this game, it is all or nothing, basically. Manchester United 3 points away from Liverpool. If Manchester United wins, practically top four race over for Champions Manchester League. United. They have Champions League mathematically. But if Liverpool wins, Liverpool goes on the same points again with Manchester United. And if Aston Villa wins, well, it's game on again. So, Liverpool against Manchester United. And maybe also great news for Manchester United fans, Matheus Cunha is back. So you won't get to see that disaster performance from Ahmad that made him get substituted at halftime. But then, Raymond, Manchester United against Liverpool, the oldest footballer ever in England.
1: Yeah, almost, I think the points I put the both of them.
0: Yep.
1: And definitely, United won the first leg 2-1. That was
0: at the Etihad Stadium, so sort of revenge in the air.
1: So, but yeah, United is on another pedestal at the moment, and every game seems like an exam for Michael Carrick. Of course, it's gotten enough result for United to put them in this position. And knowing fully well that when they win today, the Champions League ticket is in the bag. They are so easy for our slot. Salah will still not play, but they are fighting hard to at least get the Champions League ticket. It will be more disastrous if they fail to win to get a Champions League ticket. But this Old Trafford, this is a derby. They say form doesn't matter, but at this moment, I think the form matters.
0: Okay, so the form matters, but quickly, let's talk about personnel here. For Liverpool, there'll be no Mo Salah. And something just makes me feel like, can you just give this Ugomha guy, you know, a chance to start? I mean, maybe put Gakpo on the right, put Ugomha on the left, you know. The last time he started, he gave a good account of himself, got a goal, encouraged youngsters. Liverpool qualify for the Champions League.
2: Of course,
0: whatever happens tomorrow, Liverpool qualify for the Champions League. But give this guy some sense of belonging that, hey, I have a chance here. Yeah. I mean, Salah is leaving. I have a chance here.
2: Of course, that youngster has been good for Liverpool. He's been scoring goals, getting the assist as well. I also think that he should start tomorrow with the injury to Mohamed Salah. Well, that game is because both teams practically have qualified for the Champions League, both Man United and Liverpool. Chelsea cannot finish in the Champions League.
0: As a matter of fact, none of them needs to play any game to be qualified. They have to pray is that when Bournemouth will play this afternoon, I think by 3. When Bournemouth plays this afternoon by 3, if they do not win, all 3 have qualified for the Champions League. Brighton. Brighton plays Newcastle. If Newcastle defeats Brighton, both Manchester United, Liverpool, and Aston Villa are all through to the Champions League, because that would mean that with 3 games to go, they'll be leading Bournemouth with over 7 points, and that would mean that...
2: So we should not expect so much from tomorrow's game. Maybe bragging rights, maybe the history between the two clubs, but in terms of what is at stake, both teams have qualified for the Champions League practically, so I think we should expect an interesting game
0: but
2: tomorrow.
0: There's still something at stake. There's still rivalry and there's still revenge
2: rivalry, because reverse fixture, shockingly, Man United defeated Liverpool away from home under Ruben Amorim. Interesting. So, but this time around tomorrow, it's going to be very interesting. But I think it's a game that could end in a draw. I can see a draw in this game.
0: See a draw in the game. Testimony? Well, let's talk about personnel. So, it looks like Kunha comes in for Ahmad that easy. But then the defense line, we see Eden Heaven has been promoted. You know, he was the least choice defender, you know, going into the Chelsea game. But after the Chelsea game, he gave a good account of himself. And even though Leny Yoro, who before was ahead of him, was available, Leny Yoro had to take a place on the bench for Eden Heaven to start. Now, after this Liverpool game, Lisandro Martinez will be back. Honestly, if you ask me, the way Lisandro Martinez has been playing, I think he should take the bench and Yoro should and Heaven should continue what he's been doing.
3: Well, it's actually towards the end of the season, and it would be nice for Carrick to have most of his players back. So with Evan actually delivering like a top class player, it's actually nice nice for Carrick and a big headache for him, because he would be wondering which one is to start. And looking at Euro, Euro was the guy that was a future guy for Manchester.
0: He was the guy that was gotten for 65 million.
3: Yeah, and he's a guy.
0: The level was 1.5 million.
3: From Arsenal's academy, and he's actually been delivering for Manchester United. That even a lot of Manchester United fans would prefer Eddie Neville starting ahead of Euro anytime, any day. But going forward, I think Eddie Neville has actually gained his place. But Eddie Neville is just a mistake away from getting the backlash from the fans as they used to. So I think he just needs to be protected by the manager, not to be the main man at the back, maybe just to support. Even most of the games, it's not necessarily start of the games, but you can't bench a player that is on one of the best form of his life. You have to give him that platform, give him the momentum, and he's going to continue delivering. So going forward, we have just less than 5 games to the end of the season. I think he has gained his place to finish the season on AI, and I think he's going to start continually ahead of the likes of Lisandro Martinez and Euro.
0: All right, guys, let us know on our Facebook fan page how you think this game will end. Liverpool visits Old Trafford. Manchester United secures Champions League mathematically if they can't get a win at Old Trafford against Liverpool. How do you think this game ends? Go to our Facebook fan page right now. Unfortunately, there isn't just enough time to open the phone lines, but then go to our Facebook fan page right about now. Drop your prediction. How do you think Manchester United game ends at Old Trafford tomorrow? Now, quickly, let's quickly do a quick. I know we'll still analyze, you know, later on Sportbank during the week, but let's just do a quick roundup of Champions League semi-final. So we have a game on our hand. Both games are still a lot to play for. Definitely. In the second leg.
2: Yeah.
0: Let's start with Arsenal Atletico Madrid. 1-1 at the Riyadh Air Metropolitano. I'm still used to calling it Wanda. But then Riyadh Air Metropolitano 1-1. You go to the Emirates Stadium. Arsenal have to be able to close this, right?
2: Well, on paper, Arsenal should be able to close it, but against Atletico Madrid, they must be very careful. Because it's just starting the game practically all over again.
0: You think there's a chance in whatever that Atletico could come to the Emirates Stadium and get a win?
2: Nothing is impossible in football. It is football. Arsenal do remain the only unbeaten team this season in the UEFA Champions League. They're unbeaten. But they get Atletico Madrid. They got a draw first leg, but see, they are starting the game all over again. Arsenal would need to win, even if it's a one-goal margin. They must win that game. But I think they have the advantage, definitely. They'll be very good. Earlier this season, the group stage, they defeated Atletico Madrid by 4-0 at the Emirates Stadium. I don't think they are going to score up to 4 goals, but I expect Arsenal to get over the line on TV.
0: Now, I read one Fabu on social media, and this is one of the reasons why we're here, to debunk some of these rumors that Arsenal will get a golden they'll get a golden Champions League trophy if they win the title.
2: Why?
0: Are going unbeaten. I can tell you that. There was, because there were also people who were not watching football in 2004. They said that Arsenal also got a golden Premier League trophy in 2004 for going unbeaten throughout the season. There's nothing like golden Champions League trophy or golden Premier League trophy for whoever goes unbeaten. So there's only one trophy, and it's silver. But it's silver in the way, inside is gold. If you want to, no. But then it is what it is. There's only one trophy. Whether you go unbeaten or you, that is one trophy that you are getting. So there's no golden trophy anywhere for anybody. But let's talk about Bayern Munich PSG, Raymond. I mean, Luis Enrique says we should expect the same thing, but something tells me that there won't be as much goals. There won't be 9 goals at the Allianz Arena. One of them will bring a pragmatic approach to this game.
1: I don't think so.
2: You still, yeah. Are we going to have a 9 goals?
0: It's going to be free flow again.
1: Yeah. Wow. Going to be free flow football.
2: Maybe not 5-4. Maybe 3-2.
1: There will be goals.
0: Maybe 4-3.
1: Goals go play.
0: So go match for, okay, for those who know what I'm talking about.
1: There'll be goals because number one, Bayern wants to win. PSG wants to win. Bayern will not score and sit back. Because if Bayern scores first, it's still level. So they need more goals. On the side of PSG, they know they have to outscore Bayern as well. So they're gonna be free flowing, everybody will score good, but it's dicey, but I tip Bayern to be in the final.
0: Bayern to be in the final.
1: Yeah.
0: So they are going to, whatever happens, however much goals they score on Wednesday, they are going to overturn that 1-0 deficit, one goal deficit, and get a place in the final of the UEFA Champions League. Okay, well, let's just tell you that this is your last chance to get in on the car share train. after a commercial break that we'll soon go for, we will do the draws, and of course then we would call the winner. So this is the last chance for you to get in. *347*1004*#. That is how to get in. *347*1004*#. That is how to get in. You can also go via the website. That is also another way to do it. Levante has equalized. Don't worry, you see the goal very soon. Mm-hmm. All right. yeah, I'm doing like those boys at Vincent. Yeah. All right. Okay, let's go for that commercial break right about now. Let's go now. And when we come back, we'll talk about the NPFL. There are some very interesting games to go down this weekend. One of them will be, I wouldn't believe in a million years that this game will be tagged the back tool of relegation strugglers, Enyimba against Roma Stars.
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0: Yeah, and of course, this is still World Sports this beautiful Saturday afternoon. Okay, more comments coming in on our Facebook front page. I will definitely get that in a minute. But right about now, let's quickly talk about the MPFL. And after about 2 weeks' break, the MPFL is back for match day 36. After this, there'll be just two more match days before the end of the Premier League season. So quickly, let's talk about the games to go down this weekend. We start hearing about the West Shooting Stars welcomes Nasarawa United. This one will be like Kwara United. They've got to get a win in this one.
1: Of course, 3 points, non-negotiable for Shooting Stars. If they get that win, they'll be closer to their target of finishing the top three. I think they've been good in recent times. I mean, last time out, they went to Borno State Academy Warriors, got 3 points. We didn't see that coming. I think they are going to build on that this weekend against Nasarawa United. If they win that game, of course, we're very happy. I think the Shooting Stars have been very good at home this season, and I expect them to win that game. They know that 3 points is important. I think they are going to get it.
0: Rivers United will play Abia Warriors. It is an opportunity for Shooting Stars to leapfrog at least into fourth. Definitely. But then let's see what happens. But let's talk about the biggest game of the weekend.
2: There is a controversy, actually.
0: Okay. What's that?
2: So, Kodu City is playing on Tuesday.
0: I see it.
1: So, what is the controversy there?
0: Why do they have to be playing on Tuesday? Every other team plays tomorrow.
2: Only
0: Kodu was taking it's not Monday or Tuesday.
2: Tuesday.
1: Why? You are reading minutes.
2: No, there's a minute.
1: It could be fixture arrangement.
2: No.
0: This kind of things happen in the Premier League because of TV rights. There's no TV rights here.
2: You're having 3 matches left, right?
0: Everybody tomorrow. 9 games tomorrow.
2: You are in the top 4. You have to play at the same time.
1: Yeah, but that would do nothing.
2: It does
0: something. It's pressure.
1: See, what if Shooting Stars get
0: Shooting Stars should have got it to third.
1: And that's what I'm saying now. So you don't have to Shooting Stars.
2: You know what you see the result.
1: Okay.
2: When you see the result already,
0: it's just like what you have been saying. Arsenal will go 6 points ahead of City before Monday. That puts pressure on City already.
2: You already see the result of Shooting Stars.
1: Maybe they have a good reason for.
2: There's no good reason. No good reason.
0: MPFL has started doing MPFL things, neighbor.
2: You get why they don't stream again.
0: But then, you
1: can't see that.
0: You buy against Remo Stars.
2: It's
1: funny. It should be a title design.
2: Battle
1: of relegation.
2: Both teams. Eyimba needs this. Remo Stars needs this. I think Remo Stars have had the best of Eyimba in recent times.
1: Well, Eyimba, they're playing at home.
2: The last time they played, I think it was 1-0 on Goulet's encounter. It's a team that Remo Stars knows how to hold very well.
0: And this is the final thing, both of them are on the same point.
2: So it's a huge battle, a huge one. And this might decide, this actually decide Eyimba's fate. I won't say Remo yet.
1: They must, because Remo.
2: Because Remo still have games at home. Now, Eyimba is playing at home.
1: They must win.
2: If they don't win today, sorry to say,
1: they will be relegated.
2: And you might go to the NNL.
1: And the day they will come back
2: is one we don't know.
1: Because it's not like England where.
0: Absolutely. Well, we keep our fingers crossed for that.
2: One of them doesn't want Remo Stars to be relegated.
1: No, I don't want to go to Remo Stars and Eyimba to be relegated.
2: I know one of them will go.
1: No, both of them can
0: both survive. Of them can stay. Actually, now both of them are above relegation.
1: They just need to win their
0: Wari Wolves, Kun Khalifa, Bayelsa United, and Wiki Thorist are the four in the relegation positions right now. Yeah. But I guess we'll find out soon. But quickly, let's talk about the games. All the games to look forward to later this weekend. Of course, we already spoke about two of them, and that is Shooting Stars against Nasarawa United, and of course, Eyimba against Remo Stars. Other games, Barao, by the way, just as you have heard from 9 games will happen tomorrow, 1 on Tuesday. But I'll take on El Academy Warriors tomorrow. Bendel Insurance hosts Katsina United tomorrow. Warriors welcomes Plateau United. Rivers United in Port Harcourt welcomes Abia Warriors. Ninja Tornadoes also hosts Kwara United. Bayelsa United hosts Enugu Rangers. And on Tuesday, and Kun Khalifa also welcome Kano Pillars. On Tuesday, it's a KK game. And on Tuesday, it will be Kodu City in Lagos welcoming Wiki Thorist. On top of the table, Enugu Rangers top of the table with just 1 point ahead of Rivers United, 59-58 points, 3 games to go. You want to say something?
1: I mean, because Rangers International, they are going away from home this weekend, and they're playing against a team that is fighting relegation, Bayelsa United, that would be very tough. I think the advantage is with Rivers United because they have more home games. And the fact that, you know, when you are playing at home, at this stage of the season, you expect to win your game. So I think Rivers will win it at the end of the season.
0: Definitely.
2: Rangers will beat Bayelsa.
3: Away from home.
1: Away from home?
2: Yeah.
1: Bayelsa that is fighting relegation.
2: They will relegate. Bayelsa
1: doesn't I know, but I don't think they are going to win this game. I don't think Rangers will get
2: the
1: points.
2: I expect them to take out 3 points.
0: Okay. All right. So let's go back to our Facebook front page. I'm trying to see some of the comments that I've not taken. Okay. Here. Balogun Ayokomi Adeda says Manchester United 2, Liverpool 2. Ade Abdul G. Muritala is back saying Manchester United 2, Liverpool 1. Okay, some of the comments there, just updating. Okay, let's do cash draw. Okay, and we'll be calling in a GFE. Well, in the meantime, let's talk about other sports. Well, the Formula One season is back after break. We saw the Miami Grand Prix actually come on, and well, it looks like they started from where they stopped, because I saw once again that George Russell once again was the man who took a pole. I think George Russell took pole, right?
2: Okay, check.
0: Sprint is starting soon. Lando Norris and ends Mercedes run. Yeah, it was Lando Norris who actually took pole for sprint ahead of Kimi Antonelli. That was breaking news a couple of hours ago. But the fact is, Formula One is back. They are in Miami, and of course, they are doing their thing. There'll be sprint later today, and we'll keep our fingers crossed for that. Also, when it comes to the NBA playoffs, it looks like it's practically almost over for the playoff games. Let's quickly confirm to you some of the playoff games that have been confirmed. LA Lakers will take on OKC Thunder, the defending champions. LeBron James had a game of his life last night to help LA Lakers defeat Houston Rockets 4-2. Yesterday, they won 98-78, and they won the tie 4-2. Now, in the conference semifinals, they are going to take on the defending champions, OKC Thunder. And by the way, OKC Thunder won their game in 4 straight games, Raymond. This looks like this is the end for LeBron James, his son, and LA Lakers.
2: Why are you predicting that?
0: Because it's OKC Thunder. So it's a team that, I think this playoffs, I think it's only OKC Thunder and OKC Thunder and one other team that won it in 4 straight games.
2: It's not the first time we see such. And we get to the next game, and you have been knocked out. So it's not that we've not seen it before. So you can't really say it's a super goal.
1: Yeah.
0: Wow, is that whoa. That's something else. That's something else. Anyway, there are 3 ties now that I've gotten to game 7, in fact. Yeah. 4 ties. Okay, sorry, 3 ties actually goes into game 7. The tie between Boston Celtics and the Philadelphia Celtics is 3-3 right now. The tie between Detroit Pistons and Orlando Magic, and of course Cleveland Cavaliers against Toronto Raptors. Yeah. All those 3 games goes into game 7. All right, well, it's about time to call our winner. We have done the draws now. The number starts with 0703. And ends with 19. If that is your number, I beg you, with everything that you owe there, there isn't enough time to be deleting and calling back. And number 1, pick your call. Number 2, be civil on the call. Now, let's do prediction, guys. Who is gonna start? And we're gonna be predicting 3 games this time: Arsenal, Fulham, Man City, Everton, and of course Manchester United. Okay, let's take this call. Hello, good afternoon.
4: Good afternoon
0: to you. My name is Femi. I'm calling you from Splash FM.
4: Okay.
0: Can I know your name, sir?
4: I'm Shitu.
0: Mr. Shitu. Okay, one question alone that I have for you is, Sheple Kashe.
4: Some minutes ago.
0: Can you give me an estimate how many minutes ago?
4: Like 10 to 20 minutes ago.
0: Wow, that one that you played 10 to 20 minutes ago has given you 25,000 naira this afternoon.
4: Yeah, I thought as much.
0: You thought as much, yeah.
2: Sure for you.
0: That's a man that is confident. Congratulations to you, Mr. Shitu.
4: Yeah, thank you. welcome.
0: Yeah, our customer care will call you after the show. They will get your details and also get proof of identity to make sure that you are really Mr. Shitu, you are not Mr. Salaudin. And then and then they will credit you. Yeah, congratulations, sir. Okay. All right, that's Mr. Shitu at 25,000 winner. So, guys, three predictions.
1: Before the prediction, Chelsea's playing on Monday.
0: Yes.
1: That's strange. That's strange.
5: Monday afternoon.
1: Monday afternoon.
0: You know, the thing. I said that they wanted to play an important game at 8 p.m. and they looked at it. I'm all useless people. I'm all people. You got all the game.
5: 3 p.m. on Monday.
0: Let's just put it somewhere. Let's just play their game, Jane. Sorry, Chelsea fans. So I don't mean to offend anybody. Yeah, let's do prediction.
1: Arsenal will beat Fulham 3-1. Man United, Liverpool 2-2. Which other one? Man City,
0: Everton.
1: Everton, Man City 1-1.
0: Testimony.
5: Arsenal 4-1, Arsenal 2, 4-1. Manchester United, Liverpool.
1: First time.
0: Arsenal 2, Fulham. No, I didn't hear. I thought I heard Fulham 2, Arsenal.
5: No, Arsenal 2, Fulham 1.
2: First time in this.
5: Arsenal win the league. Manchester United 3, Liverpool 2, then Manchester City 2, Everton 1.
0: Wow. Raymond.
6: Everton 1, City 1, United 2, Liverpool 1. Arsenal will beat Fulham 2 goals to nothing.
0: Wow, clean sheet for my
1: team.
0: Wait, what's mean about that? Okay, and of course, this is the size of the package this afternoon. Very many thanks to you. Just to tell you that, well, in the championship, I think the final whistles are coming in now. And unfortunately for Wrexham, last minute Hull City scored.
1: Hi.
0: And Wrexham have missed out on a playoff place. Well, the final whistle has not been blown yet at the Hull City game, but it has been blown at the Wrexham game, and Wrexham were not able to defeat Middlesbrough. It was always going to be a difficult game. Middlesbrough at home, last game of the season, they were not able to defeat Middlesbrough.
6: They lost it when they lost to Southampton.
0: Yeah.
1: And of course, unfortunately.
0: But one thing is sure, this Switch United are back in the English Premier League. And this is where we have to say our BYEs. Thank you very much for joining us this afternoon. It's been a pleasure. Guys, it's also been a pleasure having you here. Everyone on our Facebook fan page, we appreciate you. And of course, to our producer here, Boson Lang, and everyone who assisted him, thank you so much. Maya also is here, Chelsea fan. Chelsea, my own not time for us. Come on, sorry, we're going to see my in 20 seconds.
7: Well, it will definitely be a tough match because
0: Chelsea beat Nottingham Forest.
7: I see a draw.
0: Nottingham Forest will get match midweek. Chelsea, not even both say go beat them.
2: Wait, why are you putting game of Nottingham Forest for Monday?
0: Game on Thursday. 3 days. Thanks so much for listening. Have a wonderful evening ahead. And bye for now.
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0: 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Remember, this program was designed to foster mutual engagement between book lovers and writers. So let's get going again today. I am Michael Olatunbosun. Today we have a memoir. It was published in 2025 by Prestige Publishers in Ibadan. The book is titled Things I Never Said Out Loud, The Quiet Truths That Made Me. The Quiet Truths That Made Me, written by Stella Olayinka. The author is a writer, a storyteller and podcaster, and social media manager. She holds a bachelor's degree in banking and finance from Leeds City University. In this book, the author plays on the theme of silence and its tendency to multiply the pain of not speaking out. The preface gives us a peep into this and the whole essence of finding freedom in speaking out. In this work, Stella, through her perpetual withdrawal and unending bouts of silence, shows how her self-esteem became seriously crushed. Pains, instead of being expressed, become the solace, and the fear of sounding awkward gives way to whispers. In Things I Never Said Out Loud, Stella discusses the pain of deceit and betrayal. She tells us how deep and ghastly the sting of deceit cut. She tells us how a friend who was never a friend but an impostor slept with someone she was dating right in her own bed. She tells the story of how this friend had broadcast all the secrets she had shared with her. She discusses how she had taken betrayal, not as punishment, but as preparation. For the author, the lesson is that not everyone who smiles at you wishes you well, and that some friends are lessons which do not arrive with warning signs. In this book, the author philosophizes about love, what it ought to be, and how our generation interprets it to mean. She quips about why our contemporaries tend to place what should come at the beginning at the very end and blames it for the failure of relationships today. She queries our generation's misinterpretation of love for attraction and excitement and get bitten because of that. She loudly blares the horns for whomever would hear that neither money nor sex is love, but that they are mere blinding lights whose flicker dies out before long. Therefore, for her, real love takes time and requires the patience and understanding and willingness to keep choosing each other even when things get rough. Now, listening to Book Splash on Splash FM 105.5, the book on the table is Things I Never Said Out Loud, written by Stella Olayinka. The author in this book gives strong indications of how to attain self-redemption from people and memories that hurt but decide to track back and possess one's mind again. For the author, healing from such hurt is understanding human nature and deciding to let go and not stay captive to their subtle designs. Healing stems from learning to stop reopening wounds just to check if they still hurt. This 20-chapter work discusses the dark experience children have to endure in the hands of a pretentious stepmother. And it even gets worse if the children are moved around like packages that miss their destination. So in the book, the author recalls that she and her brother later moved from her father's house in the village back to Lagos and from her eldest brother's place to another place. This time, a street sister to their mother provided a place. But this one treats them like visitors who already overstayed and exploits their vulnerability even to their faces. In the work, the author writes about family and how having family still looks like living among strangers, being careful and watching your steps like you are walking through a path laden with landmines. She writes, however, about her father who provided love and made her feel human. And she writes about the void that is death occasioned in her life. This work is splashed with introspection in hindsight. The author loads the work with a huge dose of self-counsel and calm assurance for our reader as well. She writes that she had been hurt repeatedly by people who never felt the need to say any apology or who never accepted that they were wrong. She has accepted a lot in that even those who say sorry said so in order to crawl back into the heart that they broke in the first instance. Now, she has come to the conclusion that waiting for apology before closure is fruitless. For her, closure is something you give yourself. In a similar vein, And still playing on the theme of silence, Stella writes that she stopped convincing people about her perception and perspective. And silence started to feel like peace instead of punishment. You're listening to Book Splash on Splash FM 105.5 here in the city of Ibadan. And Stella Olayinka is here. Hello and welcome to Book Splash. Stella, let's start with this question. Okay. Why did you write this book?
1: I wrote this book for people that are battling with the same thing I battled with. I wrote this book for everyone that has been keeping quiet from things they should have said out loud, rather than not saying it out loud. I wrote this because I found peace writing. I found peace in sharing everything I kept, you know, in the darkest part. I felt peace writing it on a book. I felt peace, you know, pouring it out there. It wasn't just something I decided to write in a day or I came up with. I was just, you know, journaling everything. The way I was feeling it, like in the midnight, I would just, you know, get up, write some things down. Sometimes I'll be in tears, you know, remembering those stuffs. But I decided to put everything together because I feel like there are a lot of people out there that are going through the same thing. Because in African homes now, we have a lot of people that are dying in silence. They have a lot of things to share. But because family is now a place where people feel pressured. Most people feel pressured. Most people feel the need to be perfect. Most people feel the need that, oh, if my family don't know this, they won't see me as somebody that complains a lot. They won't see me as that, you know, child that nags too much, that literally complains about everything. So I wrote this to everyone that is out there that are keeping things in silence.
0: Okay, so, you know, when you talk about silence and keeping quiet, and I was wondering, you said people keeping quiet or in, dying in silence and all that. You didn't die eventually from silence. But the theme that runs through your work from page one to the last is silence. Keeping quiet, holding your peace, you know, introspecting rather than speaking out. Why silence in the first instance?
1: Okay. I decided to, you know, be quiet because I feel like if I talk, it will come out as if I'm nagging so much, I'm blaming people, I am always the one that is perfect, everyone is not perfect. And me keeping quiet is not just about the things I've gone through. Right from when I was young, I have this tiny voice that when I speak out, eventually I will get mocked. Even in classes, I do not speak out because I was scared of, you know, getting mocked, people laughing at my voice, mimicking my voice. There's this popular name they call me then, Osoyin. Whenever I try speaking, even my family members, they call me that name, and deep down I feel hot with that name. But then I just had to, you know, keep going. So that was where the whole concept about me being quiet came from.
0: And then the title, Things I Never Said Out Loud. By the way, what occasioned this title? Because eventually you are speaking out.
1: Yeah. So they were the things I never said out loud while growing up. Things I kept inside me. Like literally nobody knew about most of these things. Even my family members, they do not know. Just something I kept to myself. So I decided to, you know, say them out loud in my book.
0: So one of those things you said out loud was, you know, having to wait endlessly for your mother, who just decided to leave the house and say, I'm coming, I'm returning soon. And then she never came back over the years. And you were just 4 years old. I was wondering, how did you manage to capture, you know, to graphically, in a very, you know, vivid imagery, capture the moment when your mother left and then you had to be moving about, or being, or no, not moving about, but being moved about, went back to the village, and then your father, you know, needed, you know, he needed companionship and all that, so he had to get another woman, then, and then that woman happened to turn out to be someone who was chameleonic. put up the smiles when your father is around, and then become something else when the man leaves the house. Tell me about this experience.
1: The experience wasn't something very good. It was something very, very painful, because she came at first acting nice, like, you know, every stepmother would do to, you know, gain the trust. And my dad is this kind of person. If he sees that his kids do not like this particular person, my dad would not want to have something to do with you, because he generally feel like kids, like when a child is reacting to something, there is a strong meaning behind that thing. He doesn't ignore that fact. So she came in acting all nice, all good, and we liked her. My brother and I, we liked her because she was nice to us. She cared about us. Only for her to become my dad's wife, and then everything turned out to be what it is not. It became a nightmare where sometimes we have to like walk before we eat. And my dad was not aware of it, because she made sure he wasn't aware of it. And then my mom's first child used to, you know, bring some of the stuff my mom sent to us, and then she would sell those stuff, telling us that we do not need them and stuff. And then we still have to walk again when our dad was providing.
0: Interesting.
1: So it wasn't like there was a time where there was no money to eat or something, but it was just who she was, and
0: the rest is history.
1: Yes, it is.
0: Okay, so my reading of this book, you know, gives me an impression that you know, for you, you saw love differently. You know, titles about is there real love, when love wasn't enough, and the rest of it. So over years, you know, it looked like you were starved of love, and then maybe it was not being starved of love, of but having a different perspective about love. You seem to have a very interesting, you know, perspective in this work. Let me read this page. I'm reading from page 25. Yes. It says, in this generation, we tend to place what should come at the beginning at the very end, and that's why so many relationships fail. We skip the foundation and rush into the house, only to find the walls can't stand the weight of real love. We build on attraction and excitement, forgetting that those things fade. We confuse connection with chemistry and passion with purpose. But that is the prevailing perspective about love, particularly in your generation. You disagree with this perspective. Why?
1: Because the way I say things is different from the way most people in my generation see things. For me, love is not something that, in our generation now, you meet somebody in a day, and then in like 2 days, you start hearing things like, oh, I love you, I want to be with you, I want to spend the rest of my life with you. Like, you barely know this person. You were supposed to take your time. Love is not something that just happened. I mean, attraction can happen at first.
0: Yes.
1: Okay, you like this person. What about taking your time to build what you have for that person? Instead of jumping inside what should have come at the end, and then later you talk about taking things slow when you already did the basics of the relationship and you are taking things slow. It just doesn't make any sense to me. I don't know, to most people it does, but to me it doesn't.
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3: 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Yes, it's true. 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Sonia tomato sachet makes meals delicious.
4: 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I get a better tori. We go give on a better money. This

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As we do introduce the Workers Day Cash 40. We want telling us say well done, though, for all this period where you done the hustle. Now, time don't reach or make you smile and tap back and go pack money. 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
1: Hey! 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And you feel play many times the way you want to increase your chances. Remember, say now only people from 18 years and above. Now you go fit play this cash sport. Whoa. Cash, yeah. No, your state gaming board.

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10: 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I'm still discussing the book, Things I Never Said Out Loud, The Quiet Throats That Made Me. Stella Olayinka, the author, is still here with me. Okay, so there's a part of this work where you, you know, made certain conversations that I like a lot. You are angry at people asking women, what do you bring to the table? You say, what do you bring to the table and the rest of it? And you are angry that, have you made the table? To the extent that you are asking me what to bring to the table and the rest of it. But that's a question that people always ask of women. Maybe because if you look at it from their perspective, a lot of times, and you also have this in your work, that when people see women, they see body.
11: Yes, I feel like what you bring to the table should not be the question. Because, I mean, you are asking a woman what she brings to the table when you yourself, you don't even have the table. It just doesn't make any sense. And I wouldn't blame men completely, because in today's society, women have made their body the prize. They make it like, oh, my body is all I bring to the table. Some women have absolutely nothing to offer apart from their body, which is why I do not blame men completely. But men also have to understand the fact that everyone is not the same. No matter the tribe, the gender, the country, each individual have their own personality. Your personality is not attached to your gender. The same way we have men, you know, supporting women, we also have women supporting men.
10: Okay.
11: So it doesn't mean that it is a particular gender that has to do the support. It has to be a work of the two individuals. That is why we call it building a relationship.
10: I hear you, and I want to stop that conversation there. Let's go to something else. So, you know, having read your book, I have a one very technical question for you.
11: Okay.
10: Having experienced all that you put in this book, will you be able to love again, or do you think that it's possible for you to love again with your all?
11: Yes, I will. Because I believe that the things that were done to me in the past, they were not you know, gender based.
10: Okay.
11: So I do not believe that because a man did this, the next man is going to do that.
10: Oh wow, thankfully.
11: So
10: thankfully.
11: I would always give people benefit of doubt. So when you now prove me wrong by believing in you, then that's on you, not on me. At least I tried. It's not like I jumped into conclusion. Because if I build bridges against everything because of what I've been through, I might end up hurting the wrong person.
10: Okay.
11: I might end up not allowing the right person in, and I'll keep searching for what is not lost.
10: Okay, so let's talk about you for a moment. How did you discover that you could write?
11: I started reading in 2016, and I think my first attempt to write was in 2018, because I just feel like, okay, I can do this. Like, I was just like writing everything that was coming to my head. And I am this kind of person, I imagine a lot.
10: Okay.
11: So from my imagination, I write things down. And over the time, I've heard my friend says, oh, you're going to be a good writer, because the way I narrate stories, even stories that did not happen in my presence, sometimes the way I narrate it, you would actually think I was there, because I narrate the stories well. And me being able to narrate stories well, I'm able to put it down book, even though I had a lot of times where I had writer's block, like where I did not. My book, I started writing in April. I started writing in April, and that extended till December, because I was having difficulty putting it down. I was having difficulty, you know, I was unsure if people would like the work. I was not sure if, because this is actually my first actual book. The rest are just Wattpad novels that I just write on my free times and stuff like that. So, but after writing it down, I sent it to a few of my friends to read it for me. My friends, they are also writers, so I sent it to them that, okay, check this out, and they encouraged me, and they say, oh, this is good, I know you want to be perfect, but no matter how perfect you think this is, somebody out there is still going to have one thing or the other that is not good in the book. So I just like, okay, let me just leave it at that, because I was re-editing, rewriting, re-editing, trying to rephrase my word. Oh, is this word going to come out ash? Is this going to come out awful to those? And I also asked my mom for permission before writing, because I didn't want the book to get to her and she would, and I told her the things I wanted to write. I narrated some of those things to her, even though I didn't narrate everything, because at some point I knew my mom was going to cry.
10: And she did.
11: She did. She did. Even the little I narrated to her, she was lost in her own thoughts.
10: Wow.
11: She was, so it was just like I had to like get her permission before writing, so she, it won't come as a surprise when she sees it.
10: Okay, so I'm going to ask you that question again. Before I come to that question, let me ask, what is your main message for all of us out here in this work?
11: The first message is, being vulnerable doesn't make you weak. And forgiving doesn't make you a fool. It just means you are helping yourself by deciding to let go. Another thing is, sometimes silence works and sometimes it doesn't. I have people that they didn't even go through half of what I went through, and some are into drugs, some already committed suicide. Some people committed suicide just because of heartbreaks, just because of betrayals. So it is to tell them that sometimes you never know you are strong until some situation tests you. So just because I am strong does not mean everyone has to be strong. But my book is to encourage people that sometimes when you need to speak up, when you need to seek help, please do. Do not keep it in, you know, silence. Because me keeping things in silence destroys some things. Like the relationship with my brothers.

0: Sometimes being quiet doesn't help. Sometimes you need to communicate, which is something I have learned while growing up, that sometimes communication is good.
1: This is the question now. Is there anything in this book that you now think should not have been added to the book?
0: Nope. There's nothing I feel shouldn't have been added to the book, honestly, because those were just my, you know, honest thoughts. And putting it out there is just a way for me. I do not feel, and mostly I didn't mention names. Even the friends that betrayed me, I did not mention their names. So I feel I've done that favor by not mentioning names.
1: Interesting. Okay. How is this book doing in the market at the moment? It was published in 2025.
0: Yeah, I would say it's good. I mean, most of my friends already got theirs, and I have people, the book is for sale on Seller, so I have people that already bought it, and I've had people that I do not even know that got my book through friends, through word of the mouth, and their, you know, comments were encouraging for me.
1: Okay, Stella Olayinka, thank you for speaking with me.
0: You're welcome. Thank you for having me.
1: That was my conversation with Stella Olayinka, author of the book, Things I Never Said Out Loud. I hope you enjoyed it. Please join me same time next Saturday for another edition of Book Splash on Splash FM 105.5 Ibadan. 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

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And of course, this is the Splash Chit Chat. Today we are diving into something really special with someone, you know, not just someone, a superstar, an artist whose sound is full of soul, depth, and powerful storytelling. She is a UK-based Nigerian singer and songwriter known for blending Afropop, soul, and contemporary global influences into something very personal and expressive. 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And before I get to chat with her on the show, I'm going to be playing a few of our songs. On the program, I am going to be playing a recent single, Baby Tornado, and 30. So stay tuned, I will be right back. Remember, this is the Splash Chit Chat right here on Splash 105.5 FM.

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2: Hey, what's your fella? Sonia Tomato Sachets. Oh, Sonia. My friend of Sonia Tomato Sachets gone. Oh, red, oh, okay. Oh, don't. Tim Buffy said that. Your love fries. Tabi spaghetti. I'm worried about you. Yo. Oh, Jenny, I do see. Sonia Tomato Mix. And Jackie, oh, Jedu.
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0: back. You are still listening to Splash 105.5 FM, and this is the Splash Chit Chat. Before I get to speak to my guests on the program, our guest has been building a strong name across the UK, the US, and the Nigerian diaspora music scene, and her artistry continues to connect deeply with listeners. And she was most recently recognized as the Artist of the Year Diaspora at the 2026 Cool Wealth Awards, making another big moment in her growing career. So right here with me, I'm going to be having the talented Banke Naya. Ladies and gentlemen, guess who I have on the program on the Splash Chit Chats? I've got, you know, the superstar Banke Naya. She is a UK-based Nigerian singer and songwriter, blending Afropop, soul, and global influences to something deep, personal, and beautiful, expressive. Music is rooted in identity, growth, faith, and resilience. And she also describes her journey as one of rebirth and evolution, and of course you can truly hear that in every note if you listen to her voice. She has beautiful songs, you know, like Mi Femito, Jeje, Miro, Count My Blessings, and of course Baby Tornado. That is actually one of my favorite one. Hi Banke Naya, how are you doing today? Welcome to the program.
1: Thank you, I'm fine, how are you?
0: I am doing all right. You are beautiful. Of course, you've got a beautiful smile. You know, I love your fashion sense, you know, and your vibe.
1: Thank you. You're so pretty yourself.
0: Thank you. Thank you. Thank you very much. So, and how was your, you know, your event in Lagos? How did it go? You know, the homecoming, Banke Naya.
1: Yeah, I think it was amazing. I was really worried that I would go back and I would sing to crickets, let me not lie, because I've been out of touch for a long time. Well, not long, but about 4 years. Mm-hmm. So going back, putting up a show, and just trusting that people would, you know, turn up for you, that was the scary part. I was really, really scared. I even said, you know what, should we just do the free show so that I know that people would actually come, but we said, mm-hmm. no, let's make it a paid show. Mm-hmm. It's your work. This is what you do. People have to pay to come watch you sing if they really want to, you know, hear you. Mm-hmm. And of course, people came. It was packed. I was so excited. I was happy with all the support I got from most of the sponsors that came on board, the planners, the band. Everything was amazing. And I don't know, Nigeria is a different culture. I had to reorientate myself when I went back, because everything, you have to pay for everything. Some of the things are like, can't we just do this ourselves? Do we have to pay for this? Like, no, why can't we just get wood and do it ourselves? No, we need a carpenter. Mm-hmm. It was crazy. So like, I was like, this is how it's done there. But I really wanted to go back and, you know, perform my music for mm-hmm. people, because I released an EP last year, mm-hmm. the Naya EP, and then I released Baby Tornado this year. So I was like, you know what, let's go back to the roots, let people, you know, hear this song, let me perform it live. And this was the first time I was performing my original songs live from start to finish. If Banke Naya or before, or Banke before, I'll probably do one of my songs and then the rest of the show will be covers, just so that people can know that I can sing. But this was a proud moment for me where I was able to do only my song and it was one cover that I did for the whole show. So I'm so happy. Yeah.
0: Ooh, I'm super excited for you, because I saw the video and a lot of people were vibing to it, and you know, it was such a fun moment for you.
1: Yeah.
0: So let us talk about how you started music, you know, mm-hmm. what actually inspired you starting music? How did you start?
1: Anytime to ask this question, I would say it's primary school, but okay, I'll give you the petty reason and the not so petty reason. So petty being, I was in primary school, they were doing Sound of Music, and then I was the one that was meant to do like the do, and then everybody would sing a few minutes, and then I'll do ray, everybody would sing, and then I think honestly maybe it's in my head, but to be very honest, one day or 2 days to when we were actually meant to do this performance, the music teacher came and said, you're not doing it again, you're not the lead singer anymore. And I'm like, I've already planned how I'm going to, you know, stand up, be the lead singer for this, and then you're coming to say I'm not going to do it again. I was really sad, and I was like, you know what, I'm going to do this and make sure that nobody comes to me and says you are not the one anymore. I have to be so good at it. It's not like I was even bad at it, but it just gave me that fear of why did they drop me. And I was so sad. Got into secondary school. I was really good in music. I just always wanted to be in the music room. So I went to Holy Child College, Queen, and then I always wanted to be there, always. Everything music, just count me in. I did music in jam. I wasn't really good in all the science subjects and all those things. So I just, you know what, let me just focus on music. And from my love for music theoretically, it just grew into something practical, where I actually wanted to just do this full time. I studied music in the university. I was good at it. I could sing all the classical songs, and I could see that this was, it being something that I do to pass my grade so that I can graduate, it was something I was actually good at. And the passion was there. I was always happy when I was doing music. When I used to work 9 to 5, I was always sad. I was always complaining. So I'm like, you know what? I think this music is the way. But trust me, let's not get into the deeper side, because there's a deeper side to this where you love something that so much that you don't even have the funds to push yourself. You're dependent on other people to, you know, push your music for you. And it feels like, should I just even drop this music and just focus on 9 to 5 and make money and be happy with myself? But I've tested it. I did the music. I did 9 to 5, and most of my salary was going into my music. So, like, what's the point?
0: Yeah, I actually, you know, resonate with that, because when you are actually passionate about something, you know, you would want to spend all your money to push that, you know, particular thing, and all your money will be going there. And of course, but I'm sure you are very excited about it now, you know, about music and everything. And you also talked about, you know, you never wanted to be a science student in school. I remember when I was in I think SS2, I used to be a science student, but I told my mom that, oh no, I want to go art. I don't know.
1: You switched in SS2?
0: Yes, SS2.
1: That's almost a moyek, no?
0: Yes, like, I just said, no, I could not do this. I think it was the first time, I could not do this anymore, you know. I don't know. It was just like magic, you know, physics and everything, but yeah. Oh, amazing. So you actually describe your sound as a journey of rebirth and evolution. So what does that actually mean to you?
1: So as you know, my name was just Banke.
0: Extra Banke. I think I remember. Is it Extra Banke? It used to be Extra Banke.
1: On Instagram, yes.
0: Yes, I remember. Yes.
1: I didn't like the fact that first in OAU, when I was in OAU, it was Bank3H. But I wanted people to call me Banke. Everybody was calling me Bank3H. I didn't like it. So I changed the name to Banke.
0: It was Bank3H.
1: It was Banke, like, I just wanted to spell it differently. So, Banke, like Bank3H. So, it would be, people should say Banke. But people started calling me Bank3H. And it's like, that's not my name. My name is not Bank3H. We moved from that. I changed it to Banke Music, thinking that people would get it that, okay, she just wants people to call her Banke. And then everybody started calling me Banke Music. And I was like, no, that's not my name. And then we moved from Banke Music, I changed it to Extra Banke. I was like, please just call me Banke. I was feeling like if I move where the Banke is, people will call me just Banke. And people start calling me Extra Banke. I'm like, my name is Banke, it's not Extra Banke or whatever, but just call me Banke. And I was like, you know what? I'm going to do it one last time. I remember somebody in my show, before I get there, I did it one last time. I said, okay, Banke Naya. Naya means rebirth, regrowth. I don't mind calling me Banke Naya. It is something that I can call for myself. Like, it's like a blessing. I'm growing. This is my rebirth moment. This is my moment. This is my season. All the things I've done in the past, I'm here to, you know, grow. This music is a reflective side of me. I'm just reflecting on all the mistakes I've made in the past, but I'm also growing. This is a rebirth moment for me. So if people call me Banke Naya, I don't have a problem with that. I don't have any issue with that. And yeah, that's how Banke Naya came to be. That's how the music, my rebirth, my evolution. Mm-hmm. Like if you listen to my Naya EP, is more about, you know, reflections, all the songs, the fighter woman, Calvary, is just like all the things that have happened, the pressure I've had, where I see myself now. So everything just keeps on, you know, having that theme of I've done this, this has happened to me in the past, but this is where I want you guys to see me now. So that's where Banke Naya comes from. That's where the rebirth evolution theme kind of comes from. And now I'm just, you know, self-love, posting music about love, myself, love myself, love my family, love my boyfriend, love my husband, love my child, you know. So that's where that is from. And I remember in my show, somebody came to me, please don't change your name again. I was like, oh, no. I think this is the last word. I'm fine with people. Like, if people call me Naya, I will answer. If people call me Banke, I will answer. If people call me Banke Naya, I'll answer. So, yeah, that's that.
0: Oh, that's great. You mentioned your EP. What is actually your favorite song on the EP? Is it Fighter or...
1: 30.
0: Yeah. That was last year, right?
1: Yeah, towards the end of last year. That song is so beautiful. It's just like, you know what? Nobody should pressure me. I look so young, but I'm over...
0: Yeah, you look 23.
1: So, I look so young, but like I'm over 30, and there are things that I really, really, really want to hope that I would have achieved at that age. But unfortunately, I didn't achieve them. I achieved other things too. I've achieved greater things at the moment. So I'm not, you know, bothered, but at the same time, that thought is in your head. It's at the back of your mind when you see your friends, people that you went to school with, you know, achieve the things that you hope for yourself, and you're like, am I doing something wrong? Of course, everybody has different parts, but it's like, what am I doing that is not, you know, what happened?
0: It's just a power bank that just passed.
1: Okay. No, I didn't hear it. Don't worry. So what am I doing that is so different from these people? I know the adage that people will say, oh, do they have two heads? I mean, they don't have two heads, two heads. But I'm just like, I really want those things that they have, but I don't know the sacrifices they have made, but I will keep on grinding. I'm 30. I'm going to my own purpose. I will achieve the things that I also want to achieve. So yeah, that's my favorite song.
0: Great. And I'm sure even, you know, a lot of people out there would actually say, think the same for you. You know, they say, oh, look at Banke, see where she is now. Oh my God, what's she doing? I really want to be, you know, be like her. Oh no, what she's doing. Do you understand? So I think you're amazing. So you're doing great. And, you know, everyone, you know, loves your music. And I'm sure about that. So what do you think are some of the challenges that you feel like, you know, women in the entertainment industry face, you know, when it comes to entertainment, like what challenges do you feel like we face musically?
1: I feel like it's a lot. One, we have to work like 10 times harder sometimes. I feel like nobody really gives, how would I put it, people hear women when they sing, but that attention is not really on them. Once one person, a woman, does one sound, everybody just attributes that sound to that woman, and then they've moved on. So if somebody else does that, it's like, oh, you sound like this person, oh, you sound like that person. So they don't, I don't see that in the male space. I see a lot in the female space, where once somebody sounds like, oh, you sound like this musician, oh, you are trying to sound like this person, oh, give me this vibe. Once a female has already clicked her sound, it's very hard for you to have that niche for like maybe five musicians to sound alike. I feel like people have their sound, and people shouldn't attribute it to, oh, this person is this, so we can't, you can't be in that space. Every go and find your own sound. And that is finding your own sound. What if I sound like this person? What if that is my sound? Do you get?
0: Yes.
1: But everybody just feels like, oh, once you, this person already sounds like that, everybody is already vibing to that.
0: Yes.
1: Nobody should do that anymore. Yeah. There's support though from other people, but it's very hard to get that support from record labels, from investors, from people. You need somebody to actually trust that you can deliver. If they don't trust you, nobody's going to give a hoot about what you're doing. You have to work time, when I mean 10 times harder, you have to promote your work yourself, depend on friends, and the truth is your friends are not the ones that push your music. I mean this thing, of course they'll post it once or twice, but they're not really pushing it like passionately, like, ah, this is our girl, this is our, let's push our music. But it's the strangers, I've seen it time and time again.
0: Absolutely.
1: The strangers that push my music and people are singing my music, tagging me on Instagram, I'm like, okay, at least people are listening to it. But it's sad when your own people are not really pushing it as much, and you'd be like, am I even making nice music? Is my music good? Is it good enough? When the people in my own circle are not even, you know, promoting or pushing it as much as I would like them to. But everybody has their own music taste.
0: Yes.
1: Some people love gospel music. Some people don't try. I mean, they will listen to me, but they will not push it like that because of their own faith. So, you know, that support, getting support from people is really hard. Women support women. I've met a lot of women that support women, but there's still that gatekeeping side to it. So it's like, I will support you, but I have to protect my own, because me too, there's somewhere I want to be. But I know that I'm trying as much as possible not to call names, but I know that there are a lot of women that support other women doing music. But me personally, I've tried my possible best to, you know, when you get that breakthrough music or get that breakthrough song, I don't think I've had it yet. Even Baby Donido is not it yet. So
0: it would be, Amen. Amen, yes.
1: So I'm just waiting and hoping that, you know, I get to that point where people support me genuinely. I have investors. Like now, I'm looking for people to just support me financially. I don't have 30 billion gang. My daddy was the richest man in the world, I wouldn't care. Well, my daddy in heaven is, but I wouldn't care, you know, what anybody is doing. I'll do my own thing because I know that my daddy will promote my music for me.
0: Absolutely, yes.
1: So is that all those factors come into play, and I necessarily can't fault other ladies for not supporting other ladies, because them too, they're also grinding. So I'm sure that they are going through what I am going through. So everybody has their own race.
0: Everybody has things they are going through. But I think it's really great for you to support your friends, you know, as much as you know. I see posts whereby I support your friends like you support celebrities that don't know you.
1: Exactly. But
0: yeah, amazing. So if you were actually given a chance to change something in the entertainment industry, what would it be? In the music entertainment industry, what would it be?
1: I would stop streaming platforms.
0: Why?
1: Because the musicians don't make as much money. So in the days of CDs, if you have music and you have CDs, people would pay to buy your CD. You get your money straight to you. But now streaming platforms, the musician will pay the distributor to put their music on the distributing platform. The distributor would then distribute it to Apple, Spotify, and all these places. And then when they are done distributing, people would listen in whatever app they pay for. Now, so we have different, let's say we have five people paying for five different apps.
0: Yes.
1: And then once they listen, maybe you need about 5,000 streams to maybe make £10. And at the end of the day, maybe 10 people listen to your music, so you make 0.00 something pounds. Or zero. So the money doesn't really come to you, and then you spent a lot putting mm-hmm. your music in on the distributing platform,
0: yeah.
1: hoping that the money comes back to you. You've spent money on promoting.
0: Mm-hmm.
1: Forget the fact of people go viral. People actually promote their mm-hmm. songs, try and push it to go outside their own fan base so that other people can hear it. So when you spend money on all those things, at the end of the day, what comes to you is not even half or even quarter of what you've spent. So that's I'll scatter that bridge and just say, you know what, it's either you buy my music or I don't know, I would just prefer people buy songs than stream it, because the streaming platforms are the ones that gain, or the distributing platforms are the ones that gain at the end of the day, and then the artist, the one that actually does the product mm-hmm. or the music, ends up, you know, at the losing side. So yeah, that's something I'll change.
0: Very true. And I'm sure a lot of people, you know, especially the artists, feel the same way as you right now. So what projects do you have for everyone soon? Do you have something coming up soon, or do you have something, you know, in the UK, something like you did in in Nigeria, going to the UK to do something?
1: I mean, I love live performance. So I just finished my show in Nigeria, and I'm obviously trying to see how I can do the same here. And just maybe doing like a mini tour, so nothing too serious, but something small, so more people hear my songs, more people get more comfortable performing my own songs to new audiences. So that's where I'm at. I also would release new music, and keep on releasing new music. I have two that I've already recorded, but I've not put it out yet, because I just want to, you know, see where this Baby Tornado takes me.
0: Go viral.
1: Yeah, so we're still on that Baby Tornado trend, but at the same time still working at the background, recording doing new music and planning like a mini tour to see where I can do.
0: What was your inspiration behind Baby Tornado, like the name? Well, I've heard you say, but don't worry, I've just heard you, you know, I think I watched your one of your interviews, and you said it was like baby before or something, and you know, you put
1: it was below me. It was Olomi, and I wanted it to be Olomi, so I put it out there that people should pick. So I put Olomi as the option, but nobody picked Olomi. Everybody was just picking, and then out of the options, people now combined Baby and Tornado and said, no, let's call it Baby Tornado. And I'm like, that's not even any, it's not a part of the options I gave while we created our own, but there's something about just trusting your fan base and trusting the people that would actually listen to this music. And if they say it's Baby Tornado, give them Baby Tornado. That would even make them happy and make them feel part of the process, and not make it seem like everything was, you know, orchestrated. So I was happy that they even engaged on that post and made it their own, and the song was named after everybody that decided to call it Baby Tornado. So yeah, it's not my song per se, it's our song.
0: Great. I'm glad you made everyone, you know, feel included in that. All right, so if people are listening right now, if you're wondering who you're listening to, you are listening to The Superstar on Splash FM 105.5, and this is Banke Naya. And of course, she has great songs, and one of our new single is Baby Tornado. And if people actually want to stream your songs, your EP, your singles, where could they check it out?
1: The easiest way is to go to bankenaya.com and just click on the music tab. 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You don't have to go to your streaming platform to figure out what's happening.
0: Bankenaya.com.
1: Yes,
0: Banke, and all social media platforms as well.
1: Banke Naya.
0: All right, so for everyone who is actually listening to you right now, you know, your fans, friends, you know, family, what do you have to say to them?
1: I think I would just say thank you for you know, supporting me so far. I am so, so grateful for having you guys in my corner. Thank you for listening to my music. Thank you for pushing my music the best way you can. And I can't wait to put out more songs. I can't wait to do more music. And I can't wait to make you guys proud. I know some of you are already proud of me, but I want to, you know, make you guys so, so proud. And, you know, say nah, Banke is our own, because I feel like I'm growing with my fans. And I don't want a situation where it feels like, oh, I'm separate from them. There's no Banke and Naya without them, because they're the fan base, they are the foundation to where I am at the moment. So yeah, I just want to say thank you to every single person. Thank you also to you, Teresi, for supporting me, because you're always commenting and it makes me so, so happy. So every single person that comments on any single thing I do, it means a lot. Anybody that posts on their stories, it means a lot to me. You have no idea, that little engagement that you do is, you know, pushing me to be something greater, making sure that other people see it, not just, you know, my small little circle. So thank you.
0: Thank you. And I must say thank you so much, you know, for doing this interview. And I look forward to you, you know, featuring different amazing, you know, superstars. Banke and I are featuring Tiwa Savage.
1: I can't wait though. It will happen.
0: Yeah. Agree, it will happen. I'm very sure. And thank you so much for joining me on the Splash Chit Chat today. I really appreciate you, and I look forward to meeting you in person as well.
1: Oh, I can't wait to meet you too.
0: Me too. Thank you very much.
2: 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And thank you for listening. Thank you for staying with us on the Splash Chit Chat. And thank you to our guest Banke and Naya for being incredibly pretty talented. My name is Oluwatoyosi Olosunde. I'll catch you next week, same time, on the Splash Chit Chat.
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2: 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I love Sonia Tomato Sachet. 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

0: Yes. 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Cashier don't come to do that one. As we introduce the Workers Day Cash 40. We want telling us say well done, though, for all this period the way you done the hustle. Now, time don't reach your make you smile and tap back.
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1: 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And you feel play many times where you want to increase your chances. Remember, say now only people from 18 years and above. Now you go fit to play this cash board. Whoa. Cash, yeah. Now your state gaming board.

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0: Good evening to you. Thank you for joining us on another lovely edition of Ladies Lounge right here on your Integrity Dial Splash 105 to 5 FM. We're delighted as usual to be here this lovely Saturday evening. I'm yours truly, Grace Ekin Francis, the Global Grace. And I'm not alone, as you can already hear.
1: Of course.
2: Another beautiful Saturday.
1: Yes, it is.
2: Drum rolls.
3: I knew you were going to do that. Just disappoint me for once.
1: But you know, when you say hi, hi, hi, you will not disappoint.
3: What is wrong, Rose? I should disappoint. No.
2: Oh, glad you're there. I am Ibukunluwa Olagunji, but you can call me Oma Dewa.
1: The 1st May in 2026. The first Saturday in the month of May 2026. I'm thrilled to be back on Ladies Lounge. I hope you guys had a very beautiful holiday.
2: Weekend.
1: Yesterday, nah.
2: Holiday.
1: It was supposed to be a holiday for
0: holiday
1: workers
0: and broadcaster in the same sentence.
2: Honestly, it does not go.
1: It cannot go.
3: They don't go together.
0: It's like oil and water, really. Anyway, ladies, we're here to do what we usually do, and we're happy to know that you're there listening to us this lovely Friday morning. The ladies are here, and we're here to give
2: Saturday
0: you
2: Saturday evening, you and me.
0: What did I say?
3: It says Friday morning.
0: I am used to, you know, my show, the morning splash is on Fridays. I'm used to, oh, welcome Friday morning. Anyway, enough of the chit chat, guys. Let's get cracking. What trended this week that caught your attention?
1: I mean, so many things, but I think I'll let Oma Dewa go first.
0: Okay, Oma, let's have it.
2: What caught my attention? I think that would be the Adedimejis and their triplets.
1: Oh,
2: yeah,
1: yes.
2: That caught my attention. And that a lot of conversations around it and how people had a lot to say about things that they do not even know about.
1: Yes.
2: Some people saying, oh, maybe the babies were conceived through IVF.
1: Surrogacy.
2: Okay, so I had two thoughts, right? First of all, you do not know their story. You do not know what they've been through. You do not know conversations that couples have when it comes to when they want to give birth, how long they want to wait for. And my second thought is, even if the babies were conceived through IVF, so the issue is what? Go.
0: They're
2: not real babies.
1: Babies.
2: Can people just mind their businesses and just be happy for people? I mean, there was like about, last time I checked, I think about 70,000 comments just thanking God,
1: and
2: appreciating
1: them,
2: and just, you know, being happy for them, really.
0: You know what's funny? I think sometime about 3 weeks ago or so, I saw on Twitter somebody posted that they had given birth to triplets, actually. And then people were asking, are they aware that they have triplets? You know that thing now?
1: Both of them, right?
0: Yes, people were asking that. Does Latif know that he has triplets? You know, because then they had not announced anything. So maybe that person got some insider information.
1: Found out that they gave birth.
0: What I am saying is, let us allow people breathe.
1: Honestly.
0: When people graduate, the next question is, when are you getting married? After they get married, the next question is, when are you having children? It is none of your business.
1: Honestly, you know, one thing that makes their good news really, you know, great for a number of people is they've been trolled a number of times on social media
0: because
1: they got married, there's been questions upon questions as to when they will give birth. You know, they've been working so hard. So they've released a number of movies and they've been working hard. So whenever it seems like they have a new release, people are usually asking questions around them having children. Now they have these children, and people are asking them or saying, somebody even said, don't say thank God, say thanks surrogacy. So even if they had a child through that, you know, route, does it change the fact that the child is
2: a baby
1: theirs, or the
2: and it came from God
1: theirs?
2: Or did they go to
1: the idea that you can even have children via a number of means, is it not an idea that God has given us? So why are we trying to not be grateful, or trying to find something to hold on to, so that people just assume that it's not that deep, or not anything important.
0: It's why we always say, if you try to please human beings, you will enter gutter.
1: Honestly.
0: Because human beings are insatiable. It is best to do what works for you per time, and not listen. Do you know what's funny? They have three boys.
1: Yeah.
0: Right? People will start asking them, you will need one girl. Won't you have a girl?
1: I saw one funny one. Somebody said they were going to announce that they are having babies and they were not aesthetic about it.
0: Can you imagine?
2: Sometimes they said they did not even show their faces.
1: Somebody said they did that Yoruba Nollywood, they are not aesthetic.
0: Can you imagine?
1: Somebody is having triplets.
0: Somebody's real life. You want it to be aesthetically pleasing.
1: They say they are not aesthetic.
0: Some people were waiting for when she will show
1: if she carried
4: baby for 9 months.
2: Yeah. Oh, talking about that, there have been pictures of her, you know, being pregnant,
4: even while on set,
2: yes, being circulated, just to try to put some credit on her carrying the pregnancy. Well, I think summarily, what I would say is, at the end of the day, people would always have reservations. They always have something that, and I've realized that sometimes these people are trying to console themselves. They are trying to shift the attention from whatever pain that they are feeling.
4: Going through,
2: and sometimes they do it in minimizing some people's joy.
4: Yeah.
2: So at the end of the day, it's all about owning your journey. Honestly. And just keeping moving.
4: And when you post on social media, just carry face.
1: Honestly, or no, I mean, you must not have a life for you to be so, you know, interested in somebody else's business as to when they're going to have a child, how they're going to have a child. Anyway,
4: somebody, you know, another funny comment. Somebody said, so they actually opened a page, an Instagram page for the baby.
2: Okay, for the baby, yeah.
4: And they have over 14,000 followers. And someone said, we go follow Papa, follow Mama. They go say follow the African king.
2: shout out to you. The handle that you just talked about, I love the strategy around it. I love how the announcement of the birth of the kids came with the handle of the babies.
4: Yeah.
2: Shout out to them. It's growing.
4: People even follow the pages because they really
1: you'll be shocked that those babies will already be signing brand deals.
2: You understand?
1: Social currency is everything.
4: So happy for
1: congratulations to them.
4: Honestly,
1: yes, we thank God that this has happened. Put to shame those who have mocked them, you know, ridiculed them. And this is also a sign to you, if you're waiting on God for something, just know that one day this will be your story. People will also thank God for you on your behalf. Well, ladies, now that we have, you know, dealt with that, let's look at the matter we're considering today. And of course, we'd like for you to be a part of it. The phone lines will come open later so that you can weigh in on the conversation. We're looking at a trend that is becoming as terrifying as it is frequent. I'm talking about the criminalization of the consumer. We've seen it with Chioma and Erisco. That tomato paste saga. We saw it with one Doshima lady and Bon Bread. She reviewed a bread that had been on her shelf for about 2 months and it didn't grow any mold. And the woman came, she didn't even reveal the bread she was talking about. Only for her to be served, I think, a few days after she released that video. And now we're seeing it with a mother who saw an alarming passage in her primary school, her son's primary school.
2: Nursery. Yeah. Five-year-old child. Yeah.
1: His textbook. She saw an alarming passage there. And she did a video and she's been served by the author. Now, in Nigeria, it seems like that phrase we usually say, the customer is always right. It's been replaced with the customer is a criminal. If they dare to complain. Right. Why is it that the first response of a brand, a police invite instead of a PR fix? Because I know that there are other brands who have been called out like this and they didn't go this route. There was a PR fix and, you know, the person came back to say, oh, look at what this brand did. They gave me this for my complaint. But these three brands that we have mentioned now, they have not taken the normal way. They have gone with litigation. They're saying, oh, this is criminal defamation and all of that. How did we get to this point? And, you know, this is something that I hear maybe only in Nigeria, if I'm being honest. Outside the country, in some other places, if you are not fine with a particular product, you can actually return it and maybe get your money back, or they give you another deal. No fuss about it. And even if you make a review, people would, you know, come and say, oh, this was my experience. And, you know, everybody will be fine. Ladies, let's talk about this.
2: For me, I think the issue is holistic. And it comes back to the society that we find ourselves in. Because whether or not we want, because you're talking about how situations are being handled when customers make review, when they give feedback on product. And I'm thinking about how the system that we have in Nigeria in itself has over the years enabled suppression. It's not able to take feedback. And it has me thinking about one of the conversations that we had on Money Splash last week, where we're talking about how the government will say, oh, ask your governors for money, ask your governors for this and that. Okay, so how do we ask them? We challenge them. We ask for accountability. And if that's not done, and one of the other tools will be protests. And when protests happen, you see
1: tear gas,
2: you see guns shot in the air. I mean, basically the things that if you ask some people, they will tell you they cannot join protest in Nigeria. Mm. And that is some form of suppressing the voices of the people.
0: Right.
2: And I'm taking that back to talk about how criticism is not necessarily to harm the product in itself or the brand that is being revealed.
0: Mm.
2: But at the same time, as much as I'm talking about how as Nigerians, as brands, as institutions, we do not want to take feedbacks,
0: mm.
2: we are quick to be defensive,
0: mm.
2: there are also responsibilities as citizens as mm. well. Because when you talk about the Western world, they are able to clearly differentiate between what a review is
0: mm.
2: and what defamation is.
0: Mm-hmm.
2: You can review a product without defaming the product.
0: Right.
2: It's a different thing. Let's take the bread instance. It's a different thing if I eat, because when you review something, is you expressing your personal experience with the product. Not you trying to harm or discourage people from buying the product. The decision of whether or not to buy the product will come back to the other people. It's right. me just expressing my opinion about it. But when you cross the line of saying this is set out to kill people,
0: mm.
2: can you back that up?
0: Mm.
2: But when I say, oh, this has been on my shelf for 2 months,
0: I noticed this.
2: Based on my knowledge and my experience, this can lead to maybe constipation, and if it's not taken care of, it can even potentially, you know, harm you or lead to death. You're saying the same thing but in a different way. Mm. So as much as we are holding the institutions such as the bread that you just talked about,
0: mm.
2: the tomato paste company accountable, and being able to take feedbacks, there's also the place of customers knowing the difference between defamation and review. And when you defame, you should be able to take the sanctions as well.
0: Mm.
2: Because the sanctions are the things that will, you know, deter people.
0: Mm.
2: from defaming products without being able to verify the claims that they are making.
0: Right. Well, to me.
4: So you know the thing about this video, I saw the video of the CEO of the mm. bread company. I saw the video of the woman herself. So you know that when it comes to products and review,
0: mm.
4: I don't think what the woman did was to review the products. I think mm. that what she did was outrightly to talk about how that it may be harmful, but she's not sure.
0: Mm.
4: Because the product has been on her shelf mm. for about 8 months.
0: Mm.
4: And she's saying, you know, there's another video that has actually come up where somebody was saying that this same bread, my brother bought it. And then I forgot it somewhere. When I saw it, I had to buy another one. So she made videos and she was trying to show us the ingredients and stuff like that.
0: Mm.
4: So I feel like sometimes there might be a problem and a difference. And you have to understand that. In Nigeria, like Amajiwa said before, I think that there's something wrong with our justice system, which is the fact that I don't think that enough investigation has been done when people talk about their complaints. So it seems as though people don't know what to do. So for instance, if I buy something and I feel like, okay, this thing has the potential to, there's something off about it.
0: Mm.
4: What I believe should be done is somebody picks up the product, tries to test it out,
0: mm.
4: see if indeed there's a problem with it. But that is not done. Because if we had a system that works like that, I feel like people would understand that, okay, the fact that this bread can stay 2 months doesn't mean that something is wrong with it. Is that not what the brand is supposed to do?
0: Mm.
4: I feel like that's what the brand was supposed to do.
2: If a woman says
4: that this bread has been here for 2 months and I think that something might be wrong with
2: so
4: it, I feel like the brand should not slam her with the lawsuit. It should just be that, okay, the fact that this bread has been on your shelf for 2 months does not mean that there's something wrong with it. But you have to also understand that the social media idea is that when people hear that something is wrong with something, there's this idea of somebody has said something is wrong with this thing.
2: The cancel
4: culture
0: yeah.
4: is online
0: yeah.
4: and it's trendy. And when I understand the place of silence and brand, you know, management, you'd understand that sometimes when people are silent, they assume that they're accepting
0: mm.
4: that they are at fault.
0: Mm.
4: So
2: silence my push is not even for brands to be silent. It's about how you handle it.
4: That's what I'm saying.
2: And
4: okay.
2: What you said got me thinking about the erosion of trust in the bodies that we have.
0: Mm.
2: The agencies that are supposed to cater for this. One of the things that the woman said that is so weighty was how when she was trying to review the bread in question, she mm. kept trying to avoid showing the brand,
0: mm.
2: saying that she still wants to see her grandkids. She doesn't want them to come for her.
0: Like and she then knew what's going to happen.
2: And one of the videos that she made, mm. She was talking about how she cannot go to these bodies because she knows that she will not get the results that she wants.
4: Exactly.
2: And also, she's a woman that is coming from a background of Nigeria has happened to me.
0: Mm.
2: Because yes, she said that she was sharing experience about how according to her, the hospital that our husband was taken to while he was sick, the fact that there was so much negligence was what led to the death of her husband.
0: Right.
2: So that was part of
0: that's
2: things.
0: That's like a trauma. Yeah. She's yeah.
2: So
0: leaving.
2: Part of things that push her to make this kind of content. She has making this kind of content for a while before the bread content in question. It's just educate people about toxicity in the things that we put in our body.
0: Right. Yeah.
2: So I'm just saying that to say that there's a need to build the trust in the institutions in itself.
0: Right.
2: Because as much as I know that social media is here to stay, social media should ideally in a sane climb not be the first place that people jump to to make complaints.
0: Let's hold that thought. We do have to go on a quick break. When we come back, we'll talk about social media, how it has become a court in these days. Guys, we're streaming on Facebook at Splash FM 105.5 Ibadan. Leave us your thoughts there. When we come back from this break, we'll see if we can open the phone lines and then hear your thoughts as well. Do stay.
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0: Yes, we're back like we never left. It's Ladies Lounge on Splash 105.5 FM. We're streaming on Facebook, guys. You can join us on Facebook, and the phone lines will come open shortly. But just before we went on that break, we were talking about the cancel culture on social media.
1: Yeah.
0: We're talking about the intimidation of consumers after a review. So I need us to... the case studies are the lady with the tomato paste brand... and recently, a lady with bread brand, and a mother who reviewed the passage in her nursery school, her son, who is in nursery school, his textbook. Now, we're looking at how do you do a proper review of a product so it does not come across as though you are defaming the brand for the brand to be cancelled?
2: For me, I think it comes back to understanding what review is about. Review is you expressing your personal experience and your opinion about a product.
0: So where do we draw the line?
2: I'm going there. Okay. You don't attack the product. Let's go back to the case study. One of the case studies is actually the woman with the bread. It's a different thing if she has said, stopped at, oh, I've had this bread on the shelf for so long. I know somebody that ate it and had constipation. Maybe that is the reason for the constipation. This bread has not changed color. And then she came back with another bread, which she said about 2 days it was already looking stale with spot on it. These are reviews. You're giving your opinion, your experience with it. But when you're outrightly attacking, you're saying things that are not factual. You're saying things like, oh, this can murder people. I don't want to use the right word. Can murder people. This can, you know, you're making defamatory statements that if you cannot back up, you should be penalized. You should be made to face the drum so that other people do not come on social media and make baseless accusations. And also when it comes to social media users, we have to get to that point where we're able to take people's videos objectively. The fact that you're coming on social media and saying this is so terrible, do your research to be sure that it's really, really terrible. Because sometimes what do they call them now? For instance, if I'm selling rice and I have a competitor that is selling rice, I can sponsor people to go online to speak bad about the other people. But when you don't do your due diligence, you're so naive, you're so quick to jump on, let's cancel. You make this erroneous, you know, perception about brands and thereby tarnishing images. And we keep complaining about how companies in Nigeria are folding up and going to other country, and the little ones that we have, we frustrate them out of business.
1: Well, you know, I feel like it goes both ways. Me, I really don't even care for all of these people moving. I think I'm more concerned about understanding the process. And I think when it comes to review, I don't think that doing review for meal you've eaten about the side effects you have, I don't even think it's something that can be widely accepted. Because we know that when you take in something, you might have had something in your stomach. Even when you say you have food poisoning because you actually had a meal, it might be that that triggered something you already had, not that actual thing. So when people come along and say, I ate this, my stomach was runny, you have to really be sure that this is the reason, or else you might have to face problems. But I feel like on the part of the brand,
2: so what would you say a proper review should be done?
1: I think you do reviews for things you actually use, because saying that something is not wrong with a food that you got, saying that this food it is not stale, for me, I don't think that's a problem. If you now think it's a problem, what do you do about that? You find someone who can help you to ascertain that it is really a problem. You could get a food scientist, right? Let them help you look at it. Because I think that the idea at this time is that people are quick to run online to go and criticize brands rather than try to see where they went wrong themselves. Right. If you feel like there's something wrong with bread you got, this bread was supposed to spoil. It did not spoil. Number one, why do you have bread on your shelf for 2 months and you did not even think that you should find something to do with the bread? I'd like that it out. Why was the bread sitting on your shelf for 2 months? So now, if you have the bread for 2 months, that's another story. Find someone to help you check that something is wrong with the bread. Because for you to come online and say that this bread did not spoil, I'm scared for myself or for people who eat this bread, you're already saying that there's something wrong
0: with
1: the bread.
0: Maybe it's because you know that ideally bread that product is supposed to spoil within days.
2: And she said something fundamental. She was like, maybe she's missing something. Maybe, because she was saying that they can call us old school. that what they used to know is that bread don't last more than 2 days. And she was saying that if that has changed, they should come out to, so, you know, explain. I'm not agreeing with that, but I'm saying that it speaks to that, because you do not expect them to come and answer every little question that you have.
1: So I think
2: but
1: what you have done is ask online before you post the bread brand. Come online and say that if bread stays on your shelf for 2 months and it's still the same, it's something wrong with the
3: so
1: bread.
3: So you think that is like a
1: review? No, you don't. That's tell, a you, review. No, you don't tell them the name of the bread. You don't. You don't come around. You don't even hold the bread in hand.
3: So ladies,
1: you simply just ask,
3: ladies,
1: if I have bread on my shelf for two, I can come to work and say, you guys, please, oh, I have had bread in my kitchen for 2 weeks and nothing happened to it. Is something wrong with the bread? And then we start to do our research.
0: So here's what I did. Okay. Because as journalists, we're supposed to fact check things.
1: Yeah.
0: So when I saw that video, I became, you know, I drew my attention on eating bread, because me, I love bread. You cannot separate me from bread. But love since that bread. Video came, I decided to do a bit of research. So the last bread I bought, I checked for the preservative that was used. And then I went online to see. And what I read is that, oh, it's safe for food. And it's supposed to preserve that food for days, for maybe 2 to 4 days. So that's what that preservative is for. So if I saw that that preservative is supposed to keep something for it's used for maybe animals, it's not so good for human beings, then I will know that, oh, this is not supposed to be inside something I'm consuming.
1: But do you know that people have wedding cakes from a year ago and they still have it? I mean, I know a couple that actually said that they've had their wedding cake since they had their wedding.
0: So maybe they have good electricity and it's been in their freezer.
1: Yeah, and then maybe there's something in the cake as well that's preserving it.
0: No, if you have steady electricity supply, food won't go bad now. Like, you have steady electricity supply. People outside the country, they have meat for like 1 year inside their freezer, and it will not go bad.
1: But you know, when it comes to pastries, it means that plus electricity, there's also something they've added to it.
0: Added.
1: Because there are things that would even stay in the fridge and then would maybe lose taste when you bring it out.
2: What makes things go bad is when the bacteria overrun. So once there's like the regulation of the temperature,
0: yes,
2: it helps the bacteria not to. But I think for me, holistically, what this speaks to us as Nigerians is being conscious about the things that we put in our body, being interested in reading. Some people do not even read or check for the expiry date of the things that they consume. Checking these things, looking out for ingredients, but at the same time, going back to these institutions as well. I can't but go back to the Arisco scenario. How, with the old drama that the owner did, saying, going so emotional, saying he'd rather die than for somebody to tarnish the image of his brand.
1: Yeah.
2: And the legal state agency eventually did a test that revealed that the tomato paste in itself was healthy to consume. And it had me thinking about how these are the quote-unquote healthy ways that institutions can go about handling such situations. I'm not saying that, oh, we say, oh, you can review, don't defame, would generally stop. But when these things happen, how it is handled also matters.
0: It's why, every organization should have what is called a crisis communication department. Because it is only a crisis communication department that can handle issues like, because as humans, when you see something like that for a brand that you have built for years with your sweat and blood,
1: exactly,
0: the first thing you want to do is react.
1: Yeah.
0: But you are not supposed to react, you're supposed to respond.
1: Yeah.
0: What a crisis communicator would do is to bring all, go to the Consumer Protection Agency, they test your product, you bring the results and you show the results, and then you call the woman and say, look,
1: this
0: bring
1: is
0: that product that you said has stayed. Let us go to the lab together, let us get it tested, and then you come back with your results.
2: As much as I agree, because that would be that these bodies are thinking as businessmen that they should be, not emotional beings.
1: I get
2: the fact that we're emotional beings, but when you're doing business, you have to be logical.
1: You have to think about
2: The ups and downs, and not just, you know, react. And even if you do not have the crisis management team, which you should have, even if you don't have them on your payroll, you should have consultant.
1: Yeah.
2: Even though you don't have examples,
1: even
2: if you don't have examples on this, sometimes there's the logic in just calming down and handling situations, because analyzing there are patterns in these scenarios that we painted.
1: Yes,
2: you see how they first send DMs to whoever make the review or the defamation,
0: to take down the video.
2: They try to threaten,
0: to intimidate
2: before thinking about, okay, how do we, because sometimes if you handle it well, the same person that was speaking down on that product
1: will
2: come back.
1: Will
2: be the one to say, oh, I'm sorry.
0: I have seen situations like that. There was another woman who bought a tomato toothpaste as well. Mm. And when she poured it in the plate, she realized that the color was different from what it usually would be. Mm. And then she came on social media and said, see, oh, and you know, that brand came, reached out to her, you know, brought packets of the products to her and told her, oh, it's possible that this was handled or stored in a certain way. It's why it turned another color.
1: When products even have issues like that, it's down to a number of things, quality control, maybe a batch had issues. So I feel like when it comes to responding to all of these criticisms, brands can find a better way to handle
3: and not
1: them,
3: get defensive
1: and not get communication. Because you know one thing about this calling, trying to use slam people with lawsuits, I don't understand the logic behind that. Do they think it silences the
3: intimidation?
1: I think it's bad PR. That it makes, because you know there's something called Streisand effect, right? Yeah. When you do something like that, you'd feel like it wouldn't even,
0: it's bad PR.
1: But it just leads to bad PR, and a lot of people now look down. And I'm sure that, you know what makes this quite complicated, even though we can argue that people can recognize the brand, is that she didn't mention any name. So I feel like if the brand actually wanted to do it right, they would have found a less annoying way, a less offensive way to handle it. Honestly,
2: do you finish for this part? As much as I know that ignoring is not the way forward, even they had not responded, they had not escalated. That post would have been the regular post on that woman's page.
1: But
2: by the same time,
0: I'm not saying they should not have responded. They would have responded the right way.
1: I'm going somewhere. Find a food scientist, though, or come to all these doctors that we have. Let them help you.
2: I'm going somewhere, right? One of the CEOs that come to mind, without doing free advert for her, is Ifeda Yuagoro. She's very vocal about how reviews, criticism of our customers are usually put into consideration and also used to improve whatever batches that they would do when it comes to their product. I'm saying this to say that formulations of products, you know, change from time to time. And when you don't do orientation, when you don't do enlightenment for your customers, it might make them have reservations or even think that they've gotten the fake, you know, batch of your product. But when you are able to take the criticism and actually enlighten your customer, and actually not stopping at that, taking the criticism into review in making your product better, you are not just going to, what's the word now, change the mind of the person that has made the criticism, you are also going to build trust in other people. The trust that we talk about when it comes to how some institutions or government are not being trusted, it didn't start one day. It started with little things. When you talk about brands or citizens trusting brands, it's about how they handle cases, how transparent, how accountable. It's not bad for a brand to, you know, be accountable and say, okay, you know what, we got this, but it is this because of this, and we do this going forward, but this is a compensation. Even if you feel like it might cost you something, you should have some little budget for CSR.
1: Because I feel like what the woman just needed to be enlightened. Maybe there's something she was missing. Maybe she needed to just hear that, oh, there's nothing wrong with this bread.
0: So we completely agree that this could have been handled in a better way.
1: Now, if I go back to the school situation,
0: I was going there. I said, so, you know, in the food case, we said, oh, if you react to something badly, it does not mean that it's a bad product. Somebody else may not react. So in this case now, it is a mother. You know, this is, it's quite sensitive. It's a mother who has seen a text that is concerning. How is, was she supposed to handle that particular case?
1: So I feel like it's still sort of similar to, my opinion is kind of similar to where I started. When it comes to issues like this, I feel like we don't have to always come to social media and hope that social media would help us resolve these situations, because what happens when that is done is that you're giving the school bad PR, and sometimes you're unnecessarily exposing yourself and your child. Because when somebody comes online, before you know, they have proofs, they start sending pictures, they start sending a lot of things that would even overly expose you as a mother. So when there's a system that works, there's Parent Teacher Association, there are a number of departments, you have group chats, you have spaces where you could have easily aired your grievances. So for me, I think coming online was not the way to go about it. And if you want to also look at the other side, which is the schools, there's something wrong with the guidance system, because why do you have to print or give text to children when you have not even read through to
0: I
1: be
0: think
1: sure
0: the Lagos
1: State
0: Education Board responded that that book was not approved for publication.
2: I was even going to say that what Tumira is saying is applicable in a sane climb. In a sane climb.
1: In a new Nigeria.
2: I'm going somewhere. somewhere. It's applicable in a standard climb. But when it comes to society that we find ourselves in, I agree, the first place should not be social media. You should know the bodies that should be held responsible for these kind of things. For instance, if it's food, you know that you're thinking about FCCPC.
1: Yes.
2: You're thinking about NAFDA.
1: Yes.
2: If it's education, you're thinking about the Ministry of Education.
1: Yeah.
2: So when you have this complaint, I think the first step should be, as responsible citizens, approach the individual. For instance, approach every school. Approach the bread brand. Approach the school. If you don't get response, document all the letters. Wait now. Document all the letters. Document all the receipts of how you made your formal complaint. Give it time. Now, you do not get result. Go to the relevant bodies, FCPC, FCCPC, NAFDAC, whatever body. You do not get response. Get the receipt. And if you give it time again, you do not get response. Then escalating on social media by saying, okay, I noticed this. I noticed this. And no response has been given. Then you have solid ground to actually base your argument. But if we resort to bringing every little thing to the social media, I think that will be contributing to the lawlessness that we complain about
1: and
2: in our country.
1: And issues will continue to go unresolved.
2: Yeah.
1: I also cannot rule out the fact that social media is more instant. In fact, it's faster.
3: And
1: because the schools will respond when it's social media.
2: Shout out to social media. Even the media houses, what they did when it came to the Arisco situation in question, being able to magnify the issue. But you also have to do the work first.
1: Right.
2: We should not always go to social media first.
1: But sometimes,
3: well, let's go on a quick break.
1: When we faster, the level of social media, their wigs are already on their heads, and they're already,
2: this is
1: you.
2: It's why people are so quick to cancel culture. Because we don't want processes, we don't want steps, we just want quick results.
1: Right.
2: So
3: ladies, let's go on a quick break.
1: When we come back,
3: the phone lines will be open when we're back, and we can hear from you as well.
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0: Thank God.
1: We're back.
0: I wish you could see it. Well, the phone lines are open now. If you'd like to call us, 0706-949-3000, 0706-949-3000, or 0701-447-5770. You can speak to us if you'd like. So what we're saying is that we're not losing our right to give feedback to when we use products, but there should be the right way of giving the feedback.
2: I was saying that social media can be faster.
0: Social media is fast.
2: It's fast because the lawyers online are ready to defend you.
0: They have their wigs on their heads already.
3: Enabling people to baselessly make claims on social media.
2: I get that. But you can also rule out the fact that sometimes things are also swept under the carpet. Mm. Sometimes you drop these letters, nothing is done to them.
0: Nobody responds.
2: Now, for social media, the text you talked about, if the woman tries to follow the processes, it will totally work. But I'm sure that her son will still have to read that text, answer questions in the exam. The term will be over. In fact, the session will be over and nothing will be done. But now that it's come online, other parents are also aware, because we can also rule out the fact that even when we have these systems, these PTA systems, there are people who do not say anything.
0: Okay, so
2: but when it comes online, there's this general awareness. We cannot rule out the place of awareness and social media.
3: Let's go back to this book that you just talked about.
2: Yeah.
3: If that mother still wants the child to be in that school and she took the route of going on social media before reporting to the school, how do you think such child will be treated?
2: I get that. And that's very valid.
3: Teachers.
2: Because they will not even smile.
3: And I'm not talking about direct.
2: She'll be bullying. And she can come back online.
3: No, she'll be bullying. Bullying is something that you can substantiate now. It's things that you can substantiate now. So I'm not denying how quick, how effective media is. I am one of the advocates of escalating on social media, but at the same time, that should not replace following due process. We should be able to follow processes. She could have gone to the school, because we're talking about young child, a 5-year-old, and the reports that I read, and the part of the video, because I couldn't watch the entire thing, was too long, the part that I watched was talking about how the woman had to make the video because the older child, that's a 5-year-old, was trying to do the violent act on the younger child. That was what prompted her to make that video.
2: And that's, I feel like that's even something else on this part of the school, because how do you even give children text?
3: I was going to go there and say that as much as we talk about how there's a need for our institutions to be more proactive, the Ministry of Education, the relevant bodies have to screen the books that are being used by different institutions, not just for nursery school, generally, the curriculum in itself. But at the same time, there's a responsibility of the school in itself. There's a responsibility of the principal, there's a responsibility of the teacher in charge. You know the students that you're responsible for, and you're giving the book to such a child. We're not talking about small violence, so. We're talking about graphic.
0: That's where I'm going.
3: Violence.
0: That's where I'm going. I do not think that any sane principal or owner of a school would see this text in that passage and allow it to be used in their school. So it is very possible that even they did not read.
2: Exactly. That's
0: my point.
2: They did not
0: thoroughly analyze that textbook before they recommended it for the children. I'm very sure.
2: So I think it goes back to the school.
0: Somebody should have flagged this off even before the parents.
2: The teachers.
3: I think another annoying part for me in this whole scenario is the video being circulated as being reportedly the writer.
2: Yeah, saying that if you don't like it,
3: the woman anything, she's not on his level for him to him to talk to her. He doesn't see anything wrong in the book. I'll still go back to our relevant bodies. There's a need to be proactive. We're talking about 5-year-old. You're saying because the person is angry.
2: You said there's no moral lesson.
3: We need to do better.
2: I think that while I understand that social media has its side effects, and I know that sometimes issues go unresolved when you even bring them online, because each party yells and types one very annoying episode and it's all over. I believe that even when you've come online to talk about it, you should not forget to also follow due process. And I know that sometimes posting online can even hinder the process. So it's much better, preferable, to start from the process and end on social media.
0: For those who are wondering what this text is even about, I think I should just quickly read
3: that
0: text.
3: No, don't read the graphic part.
0: The graphic part. Yes, I will censor it.
3: Because the young ones might be listening.
0: Exactly. So once upon a time, there was an old man who had a very fat dog. The dog and the old man loved each other. Mm. One day, the old man kept a big meat near the fireplace and asked the dog to look after it. But the dog slept off and a thief came to steal the meat. This made the old man sad and then think he must punish the dog. The next day, he puts
3: the gum
0: in the fire. When it was very hot, he went to where the dog was asleep again and feeling the gashes.
2: You can even hear, even if we are to read this on air, we have to be out of
3: there's
2: the
3: violence.
0: The fact that we
3: murder.
0: Cannot even say it on air shows you how
2: that is not fit for a child.
0: So I'm hoping that the Lagos State Ministry of Education will follow up with this matter. You ladies mentioned something very key, that child might begin to face some sort of bullying from the teachers. But even if that mother had followed due process, say there's a PTA, know that they could still do the same thing to the child?
3: Because
0: other parents who may have been busy, they have not seen it, they would have said,
3: I think bringing it to the PTA is what might bring the same result. When I say follow due process in this case, it's starting with the principal. Approach the principal.
2: The teacher.
3: No, I'm saying approach the principal. Yeah. And even if you want to pass the PTA route, approach the PTA chairman.
0: So
3: not the PTA. You're not trying to ridicule them or expose them. You're trying to get result. So consult them. Please. Tell them the problem. Tell them what the problem is. Give it time. If you don't see solution being done, if it's a private school.
2: Okay, but you know something about these stories? Now that I think about it, I feel like we heard a lot of stories growing up that also have parts that are not exactly fit for children. You hear stories about someone
3: noodles
2: drowning.
3: And the like.
2: Yeah, and then someone drowning someone, even an animal drowning the other person. We hear the stories. So sometimes you would need to, I don't know, find a way to present this as though this particular one is way more than what we can hear. I don't know, we hear stories about animals. There's this story about a scorpion. I don't know, a scorpion and what's the name of the other animal that the animal helped the scorpion cross the river and eventually the scorpion's tongue, the animal helped eat and then said, "This is who I am," and stuff like that. So these stories, we have them in our proverbs, in our idioms, we have these stories there. So sometimes I understand that when people write, they write based on, they call something poetic justice license too. As a poet, as a writer, as an author, really, you can write anything that you deem fit. But I feel like when it comes to something a child would read, and when it comes to how evolved we are now, and how, you know, attentive children now are, I think there needs to be changes, because that's part of the evolution we continue to talk about. It's not back in the day when you hear these stories and they just laugh, pick the names. When you see passages, you pick the names. When you see the questions, you answer. Now, children can actually internalize what they read, which is why we need to be more careful. So I think that's like the very important part of it.
3: And I would say that holistically, we need to also come back to having systems that get feedbacks from customers, from citizens, because I won't be shocked if I hear that investigation reveals that the principal did not even know about the book. It's possible, because there are some schools that some teachers slot in some books. Maybe they have some friends
2: author,
3: that is probably the distributor or works the publishing company. That kind of thing, it happens, which is why I would say that it still comes back to having system in place where people can give feedback and you are able to take the feedback with open mind and looking at the issues and addressing the issues. And also customers that want to complain with the view of getting the result. All those cloud, all those unnecessary, because bringing it to the child in question, if care is not taken, if it's not handled well, you might be subjecting your child to a bigger problem with the way you handle it. Forget that, they're supposed to do that. Yes, at the end of the day, you can't predict the human character that you have to deal with. So as much as you want to get the result, there's a place of wisdom. There's a place of being diplomatic and being tactical in handling issues, really.
0: You know, I mean, it's with this Gen Z era, the calling out. But ladies, why do you think the phone lines are open? 0706-949-3000. 0706-949-3000. Ladies, why do you think? Because these commissions are there. Whether we are aware or we are not, these commissions are there. We know they're supposed to be regulatory bodies. They are there. But why do you think that people are not running to these commissions?
2: But like I said earlier, it just gets swept under the carpet. Because you go there with a letter,
0: because
2: and
0: maybe
2: you
0: maybe they'll get
2: there.
0: Bribed.
2: Mm. Yes. They say, submit your letter there. And then you come back, they say, you brought a letter, really?
0: When?
2: Do you know the letter if you see it? Mm. Well, okay, let's see what this person
0: Let's see who we
2: say.
0: Have here. Hello, good evening. Hello, good evening. Hello.
2: Hello.
0: Hello, if you can hear us, please speak. Okay. Okay. Please call us back if
2: so
0: you
2: So I feel like sometimes issues actually are left unattended.
3: We've talked about
2: which
3: how
2: is why people don't trust
3: there's no trust when it comes to some institutions in the country.
2: Yeah.
3: One of the allegations that I've seen as a pattern in some of these case of study is how when you complain to certain bodies, some even mention the police, you see that they have some form of affiliation with brands.
2: Yeah.
3: The woman for the bread in question was alleging that when she was called into the office by the AIG, she met the woman and the AIG, and they already had a conclusion about the situation already.
0: So she wasn't even given a chance.
3: Yeah.
2: No room to speak.
3: So there's a place of the independence of the police, of the institutions that we have in the country, and the limit to how they even intervene in some matters that sometimes is care is not taken. It makes them tools of intimidation.
2: Yeah.
3: See some people tell, I'll get you arrested, I will lock you up, nothing
2: and
3: will
2: then,
3: happen.
2: Yeah.
3: Ask them, okay, so you want to lock, why? They have nothing to say. They just feel like, so I'm just saying that to say that it comes back to the institutions that we have being responsible in itself, not allowing themselves to be robed unnecessarily into the mud sometimes.
0: There's a deep mistrust that Nigerians have for institutions,
2: so
0: authorities.
2: Rather, exactly. And I was saying something very funny the other time. The judges and lawyers on social media already have their wigs on. They're ready to defend you.
0: Because when
2: you
0: judge go chop now, lawyer go chop.
3: She's talking about social media users.
2: Social media users. But when you look at it, you go through these processes and nothing is done. I mean, you hear someone say that they've been dealing with the same issue for years. You hear someone say, oh, even police situations. So someone shot someone did something, and you see that they're still going about it year after year. Now, look at this very, you know, all over the place issue, which is maybe house rent and how that rent increase every other time. How many times is anybody? Not anybody. Come online to say we are looking, they will know whether they're looking into it. Even if you get a report, they will ask you that you should find a way to like deal with these things by yourself. Because sometimes, and I think that's what makes Nigeria different from other countries where these things are well handled. You would see that it's never, talk to each other, you can find a
0: family matter,
2: settle it amicably. They would look at it on a legal, using legal lenses, look at it and see how they can proffer a solution. Or like Nigeria, where they will even say, go and hug each other. deal with it. Nothing is done. That's why people would rather come online to yell. And if you notice, when people come online to make noise, you hear somebody else say, oh yes, I actually experienced this as well. And that's when the people now realize that this is something they need to look into. So they usually wait for ages to escalate. Even when people would DM brands, they see these messages and they don't respond.
0: Right.
2: So for instance, you text the brand and say, I feel like there's something wrong with this brand that you're making. They will ignore.
0: Mm-hmm.
2: But if you come online, and they will bring you lawsuit and say they want to lock you up.
0: Or if it's somebody who has some social currency, then they would respond.
2: They would say, this is someone that is so big. Maybe a Ronaldo now is talking about your brand. Hey, you'll be shaking your seat. But if somebody is coming online to say there's something wrong, people don't see it as a problem until it looks as though they're about to be cancelled.
3: I think for me, as we're wrapping up, I'll just say that it comes back to the society we are in, understanding that we have to create an atmosphere where people can criticize, people can give feedbacks freely, and also the people that are giving feedbacks knowing the difference between feedbacks and attacks. And when you make an attack and you're not ready to back it up, those people being sanctioned and being made public to serve as deterrent. Because when you have systems where there are no penalties, there are no they are no deterrent for whatever bad thing that you do. You see that it enables other people to want to do it more. Well, if you know that if you jump on something without being ready to back it up, you can also be picked up as well and be made the scapegoat. You will not be so quick to want to join the cancel culture when it comes to social media.
2: Out.
3: So these are the little things that I believe can also help in restoring the trust and the faith in our systems in itself, so that people can freely be able to go to these bodies where they have complaints, go to maybe the school, go to ERISCO, and then if they don't get response, go to FCCPC, go to relevant bodies, really, and we can step by step get the change that we want as a nation.
2: I think brands can also find a better way. I feel like, you know, putting out these statements also helps, you know, find a way to explain, because sometimes what people just need is that you tell them not to be afraid. But when you try to slam people with lawsuits, you even cause more people to fear you.
0: Right.
2: And it can affect your product and the system you have carefully created for 20 years in the bread, the section of the bread. So I feel like there are better ways, which is maybe put out statements. Oh, there's nothing wrong with this bread. Mm. This is a particular product. If you're sure. And then there's something about you being sure of what you're using. If you're sure, mention the name. Or even though I know that there's this thing around recipes and other people don't want to share, right?
0: Yeah,
2: so if they have something they add to their bread that makes it
3: stable,
2: they wouldn't want anybody to know about that. So I understand.
3: They don't need to make it to the public, but they owe these bodies.
0: Yes,
3: so they should reveal everything to them.
0: Yeah.
2: But at the same time, when these bodies actually heard this thing, did any of the bodies actually come out to say they are looking into this particular one?
3: They did for the risco
2: body bread. Not yet.
3: We've not heard from the bread.
2: I think at the end of the day,
3: but they're in court.
2: All of these brands also, all these bodies, these commissions should know that social media now exists. Like I always say,
0: they should be
2: ready to deal with these complaints when they come.
0: So I think in conclusion, we have agreed that first of all, if you want to, there's a way to do a review. You're reviewing because of your experience.
2: Personal.
0: That's why it's called
2: personal experience.
0: Your personal experience with that product.
2: Mm-hmm.
0: You are not reviewing because you want to defame or tarnish the image of the brand.
2: Mm-hmm.
0: You can also do it instead of a review on social media. You can follow due processes by maybe going to the organization, calling them on their phone line, sending an email, and if you are not getting any response, you can go to the Consumer Protection Agency or the ministry that covers that product that you're using.
2: Yeah.
0: That's for the side of the consumer. For the organizations, you need what is called a crisis communication department. If you do not have that, you need to get it, especially if you're dealing with consumer products that go into the body.
2: Yeah.
0: You should not be reacting when you see things like this. You should be responding.
2: Yeah.
0: And that's what your crisis communication department will do for you. And then for our institutions, we're saying you have to work.
2: Yeah,
0: our institutions have to work, because if Nigerians are scared to give reviews about products, the quality of goods and services will continue to plummet.
2: Yeah.
0: And that is very dangerous. So I think we have come to...
2: Honestly, a very cool conclusion.
0: Thank you very much, ladies.
2: Yeah.
0: It's been delightful.
2: I mean, it's been great, and I hope that people can also learn to follow the process when they have to, before they run all the way to social media, because the cancel culture exists.
0: It can't rule that out. It does.
2: So let's save ourselves.
3: Let's just be more responsible on social media.
2: Yeah.
0: Thank you very much, ladies.
2: Oh, my name is Tumi, and I'll see you next week Saturday.
3: See you next week Saturday. I am Oma Dua.
0: Yours truly, Grace Akin Francis, the Global Grace. See ya. Bye.
2: Enjoy the rest of the weekend.
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A very good evening to you. This is the news and report at 6 p.m. from Splash 105.5 FM, the Integrity Station. Here's the news read by Tumilara Ademujimi. First, the news headlines. INEC Chairman Amokwitan urges staff to remain reliable, professional. Former Governor Yahaya Bello picks APC nomination form for Kogi Central senatorial race. And for instance, World Health Organization members advance pandemic pact framework. And Sports Nigeria Open World relays with a new African record. Now the news in detail.

Chairman of the Independent National Electoral Commission, INEC, Professor Joash Amukbito, has urged staff to uphold the highest professionalism as Nigeria approaches critical electoral milestones across the country in coming months. In his 2026 International Workers' Day message to staff in Abuja, Amukbito described the commission's 14,000 employees as the silent engine driving Nigeria's democracy forward. He said the nation's stability rests on the dedication of electoral workers, praising the administrative excellence during the recently concluded Federal Capital Territory Area Council elections held earlier this year. The chairman noted that despite recent achievement, electoral work demands constant preparation, particularly ahead of upcoming off-cycle governorship elections in Ekiti and Osun states and implementation of the 2027 roadmap. Amukbito also reaffirmed commitment to transforming INEC into a workplace of the future, prioritizing staff welfare and digital empowerment while ensuring system-supported, efficient, and transparent election management across all levels.

The National Orientation Agency, NOA, is called on Nigerians to take active responsibility in addressing insecurity and promoting unity across the country. The Director General of the agency, Larry Isaonilu, speaking on the renewed national security concerns, said citizens must stop being passive observers and instead support government efforts through vigilance, timely information sharing, and community cooperation. The agency also warned against divisive rhetoric and indifference, noting that such attitudes continue to worsen tensions in several parts of the country. NOA further urged national traditional rulers, religious leaders, youth groups, and civil society organizations to intensify sensitization efforts aimed at promoting peace, tolerance, and national cohesion. It also maintained the national unity remains a shared responsibility, stressing that collective action is key to build a safer and a more stable Nigeria.

former Kogi State Governor Yahaya Bello, a speak to the All Progressives Congress APC nomination form for the 2027 Nigerian general elections ahead of the Kogi Central senatorial contest. Bello reportedly received the forms on Saturday and has emerged as the party's consensus candidate for the seat. Is expected to face the incumbent senator, Natasha Akpoti-Uduang, who is of the People's Democratic Party. Bello previously served two terms as governor of Kogi State before handing over to the current governor, Usman Ododo.

Entrance came in the state. State Chairman of NLC, Alex Agwanga, made the call while speaking at the 2026 Workers' Day celebration in Port Harcourt. The NLC Chairman raised concerns over alleged lack of transparency in the scheme's operational guidelines and government's failure to fulfill its counterpart funding. He further said that the state government had failed to constitute a pensions board and ensure retirees' enrollment into the scheme. Agwanga stated that the contributory pension scheme had failed to protect the interests of Rivers workers, urging Governor Simnalai Fubara to address the issue of exclusion of some local government workers from the verification portal and resultant stoppage of their monthly salaries. The chairman commended the Fubara-led government for its commitment to infrastructure upgrade as well as workers' welfare.

0: In Delta State, the governor, Sheriff Oborevwore, has reaffirmed his commitment to the welfare and dignity of workers across the state, describing the workforce as the engine room of the economy and the backbone of governance. The governor made this known at a cenotaph in Asaba during the 2026 International Workers' Day celebration, themed Insecurity, Poverty, Bane of Decent Work. Represented by his deputy Monday Onyeme, Governor Oborevwore said insecurity and poverty remain major threats to productivity and decent employment, stressing the need for urgent collective action to tackle the challenges. He assured workers that his administration would continue to protect their interests and create opportunities that improve livelihoods across the state.
1: We are implementing key measures, including the construction of additional residential quarters for permanent secretaries, prompt payment of salary, and regular promotion exercises. We are also expanding training and capacity building programs while improving the work environment to boost morale, efficiency, and service delivery. Our goal is a modern, professional, and highly responsive public service.

0: The Nigerian Dadra is delivered by the Delta State Chairman of the Nigerian Labour Congress, Comrade Goodluck Ofubruku, alongside a Trade Union Congress Chairman, Comrade Asakutu Wilson. Labour leaders said the theme reflects the harsh realities facing millions of workers in Nigeria and across the world. They called for stronger policies to address insecurity, poverty, unemployment, as well as poor working conditions.
1: Creating national security, intelligence-driven strategies, and community collaboration. Create sustainable jobs that offer long-term stability. Invest in skill development, especially for young people. Ensure fair wages and enforce labor standards so that work lifts people out of poverty. Support small and medium-scale enterprises, the largest employers of labor.

Plateau State, the governor, Caleb Moftwang, has promised to strengthen security and build lasting peace in the state. Moftwang made this known in a broadcast in Jos to mark the International Workers' Day with the theme, Insecurity, Poverty, Bane of Decent Work. The governor highlighted his administration's commitment to strengthening the state security system through the use of modern technology. He emphasized that decent work could only be achieved in a secure, stable, and conducive environment. According to him, insecurity affects workers' productivity and weakens the economy of the state, and is therefore his administration's top priority.

Now we turn to the foreign scene. Member states of the World Health Organization, WHO, have advanced on the pathogen access and benefit sharing annex, a key component of the WHO pandemic agreement aimed at strengthening global preparedness and response. In a statement released this weekend, the organization said members agreed more time was needed to finalize their framework to ensure a more effective, equitable global response to future pandemics worldwide. WHO Director General Dr. Tedros Ghebreyesus said real progress was made on the annex, expressing confidence that continued negotiations would resolve differences and deliver a consensus framework for global health security. He said the system would ensure rapid sharing of pathogens with pandemic potential and equitable access to benefits arising from their use, including vaccines, diagnostics, and therapeutics globally, according to him. Finalizing the annex is essential to enable countries proceed with signing and ratifying agreements, thereby strengthening collective preparedness against future global health emergencies. In the foreign scene, the United Nations has voiced concerns over what it termed the growing attacks on journalists, warning that attacks on media workers must stop. UN High Commissioner for Human Rights Volker Turk stated this in a message ahead of the World Press Freedom Day, observed annually on May 3rd. According to UN reports, roughly 330 media workers are currently detained worldwide, along with some 500 citizen journalists and human rights bloggers. Similarly, laws on defamation, disinformation, cybercrime, and terrorism are increasingly being used to protect the powerful, while costly legal cases are being used to intimidate and silence journalists. Turk said that practically no country offers a safe environment in which to be a journalist. The High Commissioner also paid tribute to the courageous reporters and photographers across the world who document horrific atrocities, expose corruption, as well as scrutinize business operations.

0: Finally, in sports, Nigeria began their campaign at the 2026 World Athletics Relays with a record-breaking performance earlier this afternoon, setting a new African mark in the mixed 4x100 meters event in Botswana. The competition, staged from today, May 2 to 3, features 24 federations battling for qualification places and honors, with the mixed relay opening proceedings in what is expected to be a fiercely contested meet. Drawn in heat one, Nigeria faced a strong field that included Canada, Germany, and the Netherlands, but rose to the occasion with a composed and explosive display to clock 40.24 seconds, a season's best and a new African record. The quartet of Favour Ashe, Jennifer Chukwuka, Chidera Ezeako, and Maria Omokwe improved significantly on their previous continental record of 41.44 seconds set at the Lefika International Relays in Gaborone in March. Their performance placed them fifth overall, heading into the final behind Jamaica, Canada, Germany, and the Netherlands, but ahead of teams such as the United States, Spain, and Great Britain, and Northern Ireland. With momentum on their side and a newly established continental benchmark, the Nigerian team will now look to challenge the honors in the final on Sunday as the world relays continue in Botswana. Just before we go, once again, our top stories: INEC chairman Amukuto urged staff to remain reliable and professional. Former Governor Yahaya Bello has picked up an APC nomination form for Kogi Central senatorial race. In a foreign scene, the World Health Organization's members have advanced the pandemic pact framework. In sports, Nigeria has opened the world relays with a new African record. For more details on the news, visit our website on www.thesplashfm1055.com or simply follow us across all social media platforms: Facebook at SplashFM105.5 Ibadan, X and Instagram at SplashFM1055. 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The news editor is Tunde Olawuwo, assisted by Tunde Muronkeji. I am Tumilara Ademujimi. Good evening, happy weekend, and thank you for listening.
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5: Baba?
6: Yes, my son.
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6: 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And when the time of men came, five tribes settled on it and called it Wakanda.
5: Why?
7: We are black. We respect our culture. We are

0: Bible says that you've been given the power to overcome all the wiles of the enemy. But many still wallow in ignorance and just get by in their daily lives. Not so at Christ Classic Global Ministry. We believe there are no ordinary people, only those yet to discover their extraordinary identity and strength in Christ. 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
3: Welcome. This is your moment of power. I am your host, Pastor Felix Delemi, and I want to declare that this will be your greatest moment in life. Every door that has been closed against you, I declare them open in Jesus' name. I decree if you are sick in your body, you will be healed right now. In the name of Jesus, miracles will begin to happen in your life, and testimonies you've been waiting for a very long time will happen today. Glory to God. So today, what are we looking at? We'll be talking about faith. Some people will say, oh, Pastor Felix, you're always talking about faith. I'm talking about faith because I know that our everything we do as believers has to be based on faith. In fact, the Bible says whatever that does not proceed out of faith is sin. So faith is very important. And if you want to reign in life, you want to become all that God wants you to become in life, if you want to succeed in life, if you don't want to be at the mercy of situations and circumstances, you got to learn about faith and how to use your faith. So today we want to look at faith speaks. Faith speaks. In 2 Corinthians chapter 4 verse 13, the Bible says, we having the same spirit of faith. It's very important to let you know that as children of God, we have the spirit of faith. You know, in 2 Timothy chapter 1 verse 7, the Bible says, God has not given us the spirit of fear, again unto bondage. He has given us the spirit of love, of sound mind, and of power. So God has given you a spirit of faith. So sometimes some people say, oh, I don't have faith. No, if you are a child of God, if you are born again, you already have the spirit of faith. So the problem is not whether you have faith. The issue is whether you are using your faith. And if you stay with me, I will teach you how to use your faith. Glory to God. Now, so the Bible says in 2 Corinthians chapter 4 verse 13, we having the same spirit of faith, according as it is written, I believed and therefore have I spoken. We also believe and therefore speak. One of the greatest signals that faith is alive in your heart is that it compels you to speak. Real faith cannot remain silent. Real faith cannot remain silent. How do you know somebody is operating in faith? You have to measure his vocabulary. What are the words coming out of his mouth? Oh, if you see somebody who is saying, no, I don't know the way. I don't see the way. This sickness is going to kill me. I don't know what is going to happen. I don't know how I'm going to take care of my family. No, the fuel is going up. Economy is this. Economy is that. So if you keep talking like that, you are going to talk yourself to destruction. You see, the operating by faith means that you change the vocabulary. You change the words coming out of your mouth. So when you are operating by faith, you are going to speak the words of faith. Now, real faith will open your mouth. Real faith declares. Real faith confesses. Real faith proclaims, I shall not die, but live. Declare the goodness of God. The Lord will supply all my needs according to his riches in glory by Christ Jesus. And oh, no weapon form or fashion against me shall prosper. With long life, God will satisfy me. That is faith talking. That is faith talking. That is faith talking. You notice the sequence in today's verse. It says, I believe and therefore I spoke. The speaking flows from a believing heart. A believing heart. So faith is not just talking. Faith is talking with conviction. You do not speak to convince yourself. You speak because you know that the word of God is already settled in heaven and is forever settled. So you are speaking the settled word of God. The declaration is the overflow of an established inner conviction. So you are speaking from the inner conviction that the power of God, the integrity of God packs its word. So when you speak the word of God, you are not just speaking, you are confessing the truth that is established in heaven and is established in on earth and is established forever. And the integrity of God is backing it up. I will be right back after this time out.
2: It's the moment of power.
0: The Bible says that you've been given the power to overcome all the wiles of the enemy. But many still wallow in ignorance and just get by in their daily lives. Not so at Christ Classic Global Ministry. 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
2: The moment of power.
3: You are welcome back. We are still on your moment of power. I am your pastor, Pastor Felix Duyilemi, and I'm talking about the fact that faith speaks. Faith speaks. Fear also speaks anyway. If you are operating in fear, you are also speaking. I don't know. Hey, I don't know how I'm going to make it. I don't know how I'm going to survive. I don't know how I'm going to do it. I cannot pay my children's school fee. Things are getting harder. And know the fuel price is going, the price of things in the market. No, fear also speaks. And also, if you operate in faith, faith also what? Speaks. Faith speaks. The Lord is my shepherd, I shall not want. Come on, say that with me. The Lord is my shepherd, I shall not want. That is faith speaking. The Lord will supply all my needs according to his riches in glory by Christ Jesus. I don't know how that needs will be supplied. I don't know the method, the channels through which God is going to use, but I believe God will supply my needs according to his riches in glory through Christ Jesus. This is why the enemy works so hard to silence believers. The enemy knows that if your mouth can speak, then miracle can happen to you. You are not saying what the doctor said. The doctor says, some people say, the doctor said it. They keep saying what the doctor said. Yes, the doctor has spoken. Don't repeat what the doctor is saying. Repeat what the word of God says. Jesus took my infirmities. He carried my diseases. And by his stripes I am healed. No weapon form or fashion against me shall prosper. And every mouth that rises against me in judgment shall be condemned. So you are speaking the word of God, not the word of man, not the word of your situation, not the word of your enemy, not the word of your friends, not the word of your neighbor, not the word of God. And you are speaking it out with faith. Ask yourself today, what am I saying about my situation? Are my words consistent with what I claim to believe? Your works are seed. They are constantly producing a harvest, either of faith or fear. Your words are seed. They are constantly producing something. So today I want to challenge you and encourage you to align your speech with the word of God today. Speak life, speak abundance, speak health, speak faith, speak victory. Faith that stays in your heart and never reaches your lips remains unproven and untested. Release it through bold, confident declaration today. Start declaring your ways to victory. Start speaking your way to victory. Start speaking your way to success. This is where we will be rounding off today on your moment of power. I am still your pastor, Pastor Felix Duyilemi. And I don't want to close this broadcast today without inviting you to make Jesus Christ the Lord of your life if you are not yet born again. Say this prayer with me. Lord Jesus, come to my heart. I declare today that you came to the world to die for my sin, and I confess you as my Lord and my Savior. If you have done that, congratulations. That is the biggest and greatest decision you can ever make. I want to invite you to worship with us tomorrow at Christ Classic Global Ministry, Harris Event Center, along Adioyo Hospital Road, Ring Road, Ibadan, by 9 a.m. And on every Wednesday by 6 p.m. is our empowerment service. And on Friday, by 6 p.m., we have the School of Money. This is where we teach about money, that you can prosper in any economy. I would love to see you. You can speak with me directly on 080-37-516476. Again, 080-37-516476. And let me know that this program has been a blessing to you. And if you want someone to pray along with you, please send me a message on WhatsApp. God bless you. And before I go, I want to leave with you that an ordinary life is not an option for you. God bless you. See you again.
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transport 2026. We go share money tire as we the share salami. 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This May, Ilaya cash party. Over 50 million naira. Now we go the share to everybody we play Puto. More than 60 winners every week. 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Cash here, they give one lucky winner. One Ogbongera when meet full finish plus 500,000 naira. This is layer. Now the first time we do this one. 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Start to the play right now. 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

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Your favorite program coming to you from All Souls Church, Bodija, in Ibadan Anglican Diocese. 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
1: Akoko pelu Oluwa.
0: And we pray that this time will bring blessings to you and your home in Jesus' name.
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0: We pray that the word of the Lord will restore hope and confidence to you in the name of Jesus.
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0: We are continuing on the topic we started 2 weeks ago.
1: Tun tesiwaju ninu akori oro eleti abere re lati nkan bi ose meji seyin.
0: Christian challenges.
1: Awon ipinija Christiani.
0: And we are looking at another text today.
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0: 1 Peter chapter 4.
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0: I will read verses 12 to 19.
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0: Beloved, think it not strange concerning the fiery trial which is to try you, as though some strange things happened unto you.
1: Olufe, e ma se ka idanwo ina tin be laarin yin eyi ti o de si yin lati dan yin wo bi eni pe ohun ajeji le o de bayin.
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0: 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On their part he is evil spoken of, but on your part he is glorified.
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0: There are things that we face because we decide not to compromise.
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0: We decided we face some of these trials because we decided not to steal, not to take bribes.
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0: There are certain things that we face because we decide not to be fornicators, not to be adulterers.
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0: There are some people that fail to get some contract because they choose to stand with the Lord and they choose not to join occult groups.
1: Awon kan wa to je wi pe won o ri ise akanse gba nitori pe kini won ko lati darapo mo awon elegbe okokun.
0: So these are challenges that we face as believers.
1: Awon eyi ni ipenija ti idojuko ti a ni gege bi omo eyin Kristeni.
0: In verse 14
1: ni ese ikerinla,
0: he says that if he be reproached for the name of Christ,
1: oni bi abangan yin nitori oruko Kristi,
0: said happy are ye.
1: Eni ibukun ni yin.
0: That means there are times that we are reproached because we decided to follow Jesus.
1: Eyi ni wipe awon akoko kan wa to je pe won gan wa nitori
0: gradually we are beginning to lose touch of this truth about following Jesus. Because we walk with an assumption that when we belong to Jesus, we will not have troubles again. And that's not your fault. That was the gospel that was preached to you. Because there are challenges that Christians face.
1: Nitori pe awon ipenija ati isoro kan wa to je pe Christiani ma ndojuko.
0: And I pray that as you go through your own, the Lord will stand by you in the name of Jesus.
1: Mo wa gbadura fo wi pe bo se lati e koja Olorun o wa pelu re nibe orula.
0: The apostle told the believers that they will go through trials.
1: Awon apostle won so fun awon omo eyin Kristi onigbagbo mo la ipenija koja.
0: The Christian, the church of Christ in Nigeria is going through that phase already.
1: Pe awa Christian ni Nigeria ati ijo ni orilede Nigeria an la awon akoko iponju ati ipinija koja.
0: And I pray that during this time your faith will not fail.
1: Mo si gbadura bi pe niru akoko yi igbagbo re oni kuna.
0: And the Lord will stand by us all through in the name of Jesus.
1: Olorun o si wa pelu wa yo si duro ti wa ni gbogbo akoko na ni oruko Jesu Kristi.
0: We will continue on this topic when we meet next week.
1: Amo tesiwaju ni ori akori yi nigba ti a ba pada ni ose to nbo.
0: We pray that the Lord will keep you and watch over you.
1: Mo gbadura pe ki Olorun o pa omo ki o si dabo re bo.
0: In Jesus mighty name we are praying.
1: Ni oruko Jesu Kristi ni a gbadura.
0: Amen.
1: Amen.
2: You have just listened to the word of God from the Sabbath. For prayers and counseling, please call 0803-414-3817 or contact us at our church, All Souls Church, number 1, Adigudi Street, Old Bodija, in Ibadan. 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

0: Baba?
1: Yes, my son.
0: Tell me a story.
1: Millions of years ago, a meteorite made of vibranium, the strongest substance in the universe, struck the continent of Africa, affecting the plant life around it. And when the time of men came, five tribes settled on it and called it Wakanda.
0: Why?
2: We are black. 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We are the history. 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

million naira. 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
3: Well, it's reggae time with good music, make it replay. Say she want some good loving as the thing play. When I turn towards the girl, say, what did you see? Say she want some good loving as the thing play. It's reggae time with good music, make it replay. She want some good loving as the thing play. When I turn towards the girl, say, what did you see? Say she want some good loving as the thing play. Well, it done no say, yo, well, this is your boy Benz, man. Reggae time reloaded with Lord Kenny Pan Splash FM Nigeria Africa. Don't know say yo, this fire still ablaze and Babylon still I get shot and batter steel. Boom!
4: 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Man and woman view rise.
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6: Shuba shuba, shuba shuba day. 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Shuba shuba, shuba shuba day. Yeah. Now Lord Kenny cannot live without a woman. Bless the love, this is Warwick in the Black Emperor. And reggae time reloaded with Lord Kenny, with I and I Warwick out of Jamaica. They don't know. And the number one station in Nigeria, Splash 105.5 FM. So keep in tune. Nigeria people, big up on yourself. Rastaman a very pagan, so I'll never go where the pagans go. Lord Kenny, you don't know. Rastafari, this is Warwick King.
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9: Yo. 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We're setting up.

0: Yeah, man, this is a declaration from Jethro Lion. Come from Zion strong like iron.
1: No.
0: Yeah, man, you see?
1: Yeah, man.
0: Lord Kenny.
1: Uh-huh.
0: Yeah, we're going now.
1: Uh-huh.
0: You see, reggae time reload there with Lord Kenny. At the wickedest day. Straight. You see what I'm here say? Splash FM. Watch out. Watch out.

age. I fashion and created you all in my own likeness and my own image. I am the creator, your God, your very existence. I'm your thoughts, your mind, your actions, your positive vibration, your positive energy. I change your mortality to immortality, from terrestrial to celestial to extraterrestrial. I rule both the physical and spiritual earth. I

لا بخت

Holy eyes, last year, Joe Rastafari. Yes, welcome on, eyes and decent people. Welcome to Reggae Time Reloaded with Lord Kenny on Splash FM 105.5, Station of Integrity. Well, my name is Lord Kenny. I mean, the most I job bless no boy, cause any boy cause will leak a shot upon them type. Kaboom. Well, and I give thanks for good health, we give thanks for strength, we give thanks for wealth. Everything well copacetics last year, I know. Well, blessed love and greetings to the poop of them, yeah. Blessings and love to the moom of them, yeah. Where my brethren there, where my sister and them there, and where the lake of picnic will love to say by them transistor. So last year, I know that I'm loving the well and proper. Yeah, man, niceness of one, my people. We give thanks, you know, for everything. We give thanks, Kawai, we're there last week. And you don't know, just make it possible for we for die again in a this year time. So why, tell me, why would I go give thanks? From what day are, everything cool and calm. All right, we do this each and every Saturday night from around 10 p.m. down to 12 a.m. Two solid of authentic reggae show upon radio. A Splash FM sound system alone could have do such a thing. Anyway, we're there boy again this night. So, remember, at 10:55, that's so we have to do it. Well, we don't waste in time, people. I'm go to the desk. I'm going to go play some vibes. Do remember you can follow me on Instagram and Thread at LK Zion. On Instagram and Thread, you can follow me at LK Zion. And if you want to follow me on TikTok and X, yes, Rango, follow me at Lord Kenny 79. At Lord Kenny 79. And if you want me to add you to Reggae Lovers Unity Association. 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That number 080-3220-3761. Send a message to me via WhatsApp and I will add you to the Reggae Lovers Unity Association. Yes, man, everything cool like wool soak in a pulse last year, I know. And we are people, me go to the music desk. All right, talking about the music for tonight, the very first song I'm going to be playing on the show tonight. It will be coming from Dennis Emmanuel Brown. The very first song is coming from Dennis Brown. Yes, the one titled Ribbon in the Sky. Well, at number two for tonight, it is another veteran from way back when. I want title, Long, Long Time from Jack Marcus. Still talking about some root from way back. Yes, I'm going to be playing something from Mike Brooks. I want title, Rum Drinkers. At number four, I've got Dub Judah, Goodness. And at number five, the brand new one from Pupa T, music a thing called Datiemo, recognized. At number six, I've got Anthony B alongside Junior Raid. Yes, the song titled Victims. Yes, quickly to number seven. Yes, the Burner Brothers. The Burner Brothers. Yes, music a thing called Will Make It With Your Love. At number eight, I've got Busy Signal, music a thing called Show You I Care. At number nine, Garnet Silk, the Archangel. Yes, at number nine, with song title, Love is the Answer. All right, at number 10, another brand new one. Yes, from Papa Say. Yes, Papa Say, another Nigerian reggae dancehall based in the US. Yes, with a song title, Fire Flame. Anyway, people, without wasting time, make we go to the music and just make we go play the vibe. Everything is everything, people, trust me.

Yes, welcome back still. Welcome. You don't know, so you're tuned to Reggae Time Reloaded with Lord Kenny on Splash FM 105.5, Station of Integrity. Yes, at the second segment, this. Yes, second segment. And you don't know, we still play some wicked tunes tonight. Everything is everything, trust me. Yes, we lego the very first segment already. You don't know, so this is 1 year second segment. And in this year second segment, I'm going to be playing another 5 beautiful songs. All right. Anyway, people. I want to remember you can follow me on Instagram and Thread at LK Zion. Yes, on Instagram and Thread, it is at LK Zion. And if you want to follow me on TikTok and X, yes, you can follow me at Lord Kenny 79. At Lord Kenny 79 on TikTok and X. Yes, Zimiaze. All right then, me go play them song, yeah. All right, the first, the 11th song on the show tonight. Yes, on the very second segment, the 11th song will be coming from Ginger, the reggae soul man. Ginger, the reggae soul man with a music I think called Middle. All right, after Ginger at number 12, I've got Luton Fire. Luton Fire with a music I think called Fall Hard. Nitty Gritty at number 13 with a music I think called She's a Delilah. Yes, she is a Delilah by Nitty Gritty at number 13. And at number 14, I've got Nadine Sunderland. Nadine Sunderland with a music called Tell Me Now. Yes, a beautiful lover's rock that. All right, at number 15, I've got the Rubber Dub Master. Yes, the late Rubber Dub Master talking about Rasky Mono with a one title, Rumor Monger. Anyway, people, me just give you the rundown of another beautiful 5 song I shall be playing on the show on the second segment for tonight. So right about now, we go back to the music desk.

0: Well, all right, all massive and crew. My gosh. Ah, boy. Yes, we still tuned to Reggae Time Reloaded. Yeah, man. Reggae Time Reloaded with Lord Kenny on Splash FM. You know, we do this every Saturday night from 10 p.m. down till 12 a.m. And so we do it 2 solid hours of authentic reggae show on radio. Yes, man. Anyway, now, but don't worry yourself, people. If you're just tuning in, yes, I did very thought segment these. You see me? It is the thought segment. And we shall be playing 5 more songs. You understand? So, all you need to know is that you can follow me on Instagram and Thread at LK Zion. Yeah, on Instagram and Thread, it is at LK Zion. And if you want to follow me on TikTok and X, yes, ma'am, on TikTok and X, you can follow me at LordKenny79. At LordKenny79 on TikTok and X, yes. And if you want me to add you to Reggae, yeah, man, if you want me to add you to Reggae Lovers Unity Association, yeah, man, Reggae Lovers Unity Association, that is the WhatsApp group for this program. If you want me to add you to that particular WhatsApp group where you will be mingling with thousands of reggae fans from all around the world, all you need to do is just send a message to me via 08032203761. That number once again, 08032203761. Vital and crucial number to link up with Lord Kenny so I can add you to that WhatsApp group. Yeah, remember, strictly WhatsApp, so that I will add you. Yes, man, everything is everything. Anyway, without wasting time, make we kick with the very last segment for tonight. Yes, all right, on the last segment, I shall be playing the 16th song, and it will be coming from Cotiranks, with a beautiful tune titled Love and Nafisel. Yeah, man, Love and Nafisel. That is at number 16. And at number 17, I've got Judy Mowet, yes, the veteran reggae empress. Yes, man. All right, Judy Mowet with the one title Mount Zion. And at number 18, I've got Father Beris Armand. Yes, Beris Armand, No Candlelight. At number 19, I've got Warrior King with another lovely song, beautiful song titled How Long. Yes, How Long by Warrior King. And at number 20, which is the last song for the program tonight, yes, it will be coming from Papa San, and the one here is titled Fill Me Up. Fill Me Up by Papa San. All right, people, make we go back to the music address, make we go play them tune. Yeah, everything cool like we'll soak in a pool. So last year, you know, rock a boom.
1: This is for all the girls, them. Just tell some man some money can't buy love. You see how some of them are going around with the world for bidding. Man, we're out bidding a man. And it just

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Oh my gosh. Oh my gosh. Check out your time. I want your name. Exodus. You done the movement of Jah people. Alright, check out your time. You have to see. Say me need to go. You see? Me need to go. Me need to Exodus. You see me, I say. Alright, time for me a fair, you know, run left the place this. Well, we need to appreciate each and every man that we're tuned to the show tonight. Thank you so much for tuning to the show tonight. Yes, if you enjoy the show and you want some more, you want some more, you really want to get some more, all you need to do is to tune in to the same program, same station, same time. You hear me? Yeah, man, it name Reggae Time Reloaded with Lord Kenny on Splash FM 105.5, Station of Integrity. I will do this program every Saturday night from 10 p.m. down till 12 a.m. 2 solid hours of authentic reggae show on radio. You see me? I saw it a figure. All right, do remember you can follow me on Instagram and Thread at LK Zion. On Instagram and Thread, it is at LK Zion. And if you want to follow me on TikTok and X, you can follow me at Lord Kenny 79. On TikTok and X, once again, yes, Ram, go follow, and I will follow back ASAP. It is at Lord Kenny 79 on TikTok and X. Well, right about now. Anyway, before I go, I need to tell you again. If you want me to add you to Reggae Unity Lovers Association, yes, where you will be mingling with thousands of reggae lovers from all around the world. If you want me to add you to that very wonderful WhatsApp group, just send a message to me via WhatsApp on 080-3220-3761. That number once again, 080-3220-3761. And the vital and crucial number to reach out to me, Dad. But right about now, I'm going to leave you, and at the hand of the Father, of the Son, and of the Holy Spirit, I may bless and keep the rest.